0: Monday morning. That's despite concerns about bad weather. Joe Rawson reports from Mexico City.
1: After discussions, we understand that the English and Mexican football associations weren't particularly happy about a potential kickoff change, and so it will remain as scheduled. That's 6 p.m. local time, 1 a.m. Monday morning, but FIFA will continue to monitor conditions, particularly the weather, with storms expected in Mexico City at kickoff time.
0: And some breaking news. It's official. Singer Taylor Swift and NFL star Travis Kelce are now married. A spokesperson's confirmed the news. It's thought to have taken place in New York. Elsewhere, Lyra McKee's family say they'll leave no stone unturned after three men were cleared of her murder in Londonderry. The journalist was shot dead as she reported on riots in Derry in 2019. A pensioner who falsely claimed her husband stumbled into a kitchen knife has been jailed for at least 12 years for murder. Daryl Berman stabbed her 84-year-old partner at their home in Manchester last March. Andy Burnham insists he won't call a general election if he becomes the next Prime Minister. The Labour leadership favourite's been answering questions on social media platform Reddit and says he'll stick to his party's 2024 manifesto. Lord Hutton was Defence Secretary under Gordon Brown.
2: I think he should stick to the manifesto, because to do otherwise really is not being straight with the country and the voters who put a Labour government into office. I would rather see him focus a bit more of his attention on the wider issue of public spending.
0: And Novak Djokovic has won his 105th match at Wimbledon to equal Roger Federer's singles record. The seven-time champion's into the fourth round. That's the latest. I'm Faye De Silva.
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5: You could hear the hoofbeats pound as they raced across the ground, and the clatter of the wheels as they spun round and round. And he galloped into Market Street, his badge upon his chest. His name was Ernie, and he drove the fastest milk cart in the West. Now Ernie loved a widow, a lady known as Sue. She lived all alone in Lily Lane at number 22. They said she was too good for him. She was haughty, proud and chic. But Ernie got his cocoa there 3 times every week. They called him Ernie. And he drove the fastest milk cart in the West. She said she'd like to bathe in milk. He said, all right, sweetheart. And when he'd finished work one night, he loaded up the cart. He said, you want it pasteurized, because pasteurized is best. She says, Ernie, I'll be happy if it comes up to me chest. That tickled old Ernie. And he drove the fastest milk cart in the West. Now, Ernie had a rival. A evil-looking man called Tootum Ted from Teddington, and he drove the baker's van. He tempted her with his treacle tarts and his tasty oatmeal bread, and when she seen the size of his hot meat pies, it very near turned her head. She nearly swooned at his macaroon, and he said, now if you treat me right, you'll have hot rolls every morning and crumpets every night. He knew once she sampled his layer cake, he'd have his wicked way, and all Ernie had to offer was a pint of milk a day. Poor Ernie! And he drove the fastest milk cart in the West. One lunchtime, Ted saw Ernie's awesome cart outside her door. It drove him mad to find it was still there at 4:30. And as he leapt down from his van, off blood through his veins did course, and he went across to Ernie's cart, and he didn't half kick his horse, whose name was Trigger. And he pulled the fastest milk cart in the West. Now Ernie rushed out into the street, his gold top in his hand. He said, if you want to marry Susie, you fight for her like a man. Oh, why don't we play cards for her, he sneeringly replied. And just to make it interesting, we'll have a shilling on the side. Now Ernie dragged him from his van, and beneath the blazing sun, they stood there face to face, and Ted went for his bun. But Ernie was too quick, things didn't go the way Ted planned, and a strawberry-flavoured yoghurt sent it spinning from his hand. Now Sushi ran between them and tried to keep them apart. And Ernie pushed her aside and a rock cake caught him under his heart. And he looked up in pained surprise and the concrete hardened crust of a stale pork pie caught him in the eye and Ernie bit the dust. Poor Ernie!
6: Ernie!
5: And he drove the fastest milk cart in the West. Ernie was only 52. He didn't want to die. But now he's gone to make deliveries in that milk round in the sky, where the customers are angels and ferocious dogs are banned, and a milkman's life is full of fun in that fairy dairy land. But a woman's needs are manifold, and Sue, she married Ted. But strange things happened on their wedding night as they lay in their bed. Was that the trees a-rustling, or the hinges of the gate? Or Ernie's ghostly gold tops are rattling in their crate. They won't forget Ernie.
6: Ernie!
5: And he drove the fastest milk cart in the West.
4: Call our request line 0161 740 7474.

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2: From the Sky News Centre at 2. Winger Marcus Rashford insists England are prepared to deal with the challenge of playing against Mexico at the iconic Azteca Stadium. The World Cup Last 16 tie will kick off as scheduled at 1 a.m. Monday morning, despite concerns around thunderstorms. Mexico City is at high altitude and there will be a partisan home crowd. Rashford says they're ready to rise to the challenge.
3: It's a game of football. You know, we've all been playing football since we were kids and we've played in different environments, different atmospheres, and that's what the focus is, you know. And listen, it's all the same. We have to work together, work as a unit and try to bring, you know, as close to our best as we can, and we'll be fine.
2: Meanwhile, holders Argentina have avoided a huge upset. They needed extra time to beat Cape Verde 3-2, qualifying to the last 16. It's official, Taylor Swift and NFL star Travis Kelce are married. Billboards in New York have lit up with a star-studded ceremony held at Madison Square Garden. The singer's army of fans, known as Swifties, have gathered nearby celebrating. Ahead of their nuptials, the couple donated a reported $26 million to various causes, including to food charity City Harvest. Jeffrey Correa says they're thrilled.
4: 1 in 4 school-aged children in New York City don't know where their next meal is coming from, and that's an astounding statistic. You know, the thing that we're very focused on is making sure that we put this donation to very good use to get out across our city.
2: 3 men have been cleared of murdering a journalist in Londonderry. Lyra McKee was shot in April 2019 as she reported on riots in Derry. The man tipped to become the next Prime Minister insists he'll stick to Labour's manifesto if he gets into power. Andy Burnham says he won't call a general election, but instead focus on voter reforms. And NHS England's going to reward us for walking. From next year, it's offering incentives for those who stick to a 30-minute daily stroll. That's the latest. I'm Faye De Silver.
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We're broadcasting to the patients of North Manchester General and Salford Royal as well. I'm Joe Stanbrook. I'm with you for the next 60 minutes or so. And we're going to play all the tracks from the 60s. And we started off there with a real classic. That was The Shadows, and that was Apache, and that was number one in 1960. We've got another great track lined up for you just now. And this was also from the 60s. This is Marvin Gaye, Tammy Terrell, Ain't No Mountain High Enough.

Mamas and the Papas there. The late, the great Mama Cass there singing. What a fabulous voice. California Dreaming, and that was playing here on Northern Air Hospital Radio. Hope you're feeling as well as you can be, and hopefully the tunes we're playing today will evoke some memories along the way. And if you, if we don't get round to your bedside at any time, and if you'd like to give us a ring with a request, you can do. You can give us a ring on 0161 740 7474. All you need to do is leave your name, the ward you're on, and the track you want, and we shall play it. So you're listening to Northern Air Hospital Radio. We're broadcasting to the patients at North Manchester General and to Salford Royal as well.

took you back to 1969 there with Zager and Evans, the year 2525. What a belting song that was. I've not heard that one played for a little while, but certainly enjoyed it, and I hope you did too. Here's Dusty Springfield now. Son of a Preacher Man here on Northern Air Hospital Radio.

Well, hello, I'm Joe Sambrook. You're listening to Northern Air Hospital Radios with sounds from the 60s. We've got some great tracks being played today, all about the 60s. That was Sonny and Cher, and they managed to get to number one in 1965, and they made some great records, and eventually they did split up, and she's made some absolutely fantastic records along the way too. Now, I think we should have something from the King himself.

Elvis Presley there playing on Northern Air Hospital Radio and Suspicious Minds. Yes, we're going to take you back now to 1963. And this is a big favourite of mine. Hopefully you'll enjoy this one too. This is Billy J. Kramer and the Dakotas and Bad to Me. Now, during the 60s, I always remember going down to the Oasis there in Manchester, just off Albert Square in Lloyd Street there. And they were a regular group playing there at the Oasis. So this is one of my favourites, and hopefully you'll enjoy this too.

Well, that one had me bobbing up and down in my seat. That was absolutely fantastic. That was the Dave Clark Five and Glad All Over. You're listening to Northern Air Hospital Radio. All the music we're playing today is from the 60s. We're playing quite a number of number ones as well. Now, I thought we might have a little bit of Del Shannon and Runaway.

Oh, there we are, Del Shannon, and he's running away. I hope he stops sometimes, otherwise we're never going to find him. The year now is 1967, and this is San Francisco, Scott McKenzie. And be sure to wear some flowers in your hair.

Well, this 60s music is filling me with lots of nostalgia today, and it's taking my mind back to when I was a teenager, yeah, during the very early 60s, and I remember passing my test the third time of asking, and I saved up some money, and I went along to a garage called Mount Pleasant, which was on Waterloo Road, not that much far away from this studio, and there, sat on the forecourt, was a 1954 sit-up-and-beg Ford Anglia. Gleaming black, and there it sat. I made an offer on the car, and I bought it, and I brought it home. And when you're a teenager, you're young and a bit daft, I put gold faster stripes down the side, silver tape, got a tin of gloss, white paint, painted the tyres, because I always fancied having white wall tyres, because you used to see these American cars in films where they had white wall tyres, and that was it. And I remember very often me and all my pals used to pile in the back of this car, go round into Manchester, down to the Oasis just off Albert Square, and have some great times. So we used to have a lot of fun with that car. It really was a very good car.

Well, I don't know about you, but every time I hear something from the Beach Boys, it always reminds me of sunshine. I just love the music from the Beach Boys, and that was Good Vibrations. Now, I played you a track a little earlier on Dave Clark 5, and I've not played it Dave Clark 5 very much just recently, and we played Glad All Over, and I enjoyed it that much. I thought I'd kind of slip another one in, and this one is Bits and Pieces, and it's a very short one. It's 1 minute and 58 seconds, so sit back, relax, and enjoy this one.

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Yes, you can find us on Channel 1. If you'd like a request or a dedication, we don't manage to get to your bedside, do give us a ring on 0161 740 7474. Just leave your details, your name, the song you want, the ward you're on, and we shall do the rest. Now, no 60s programme is quite complete unless you play something from the Fab Four. And this one is from the pen of Lennon and McCartney. And this is an absolute fabulous one. I love this song. I know it's a bit of a sad song, but I do like this song. And it was recorded and it got to number one in 1966. This is Eleanor Rigby.

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I come across a quote by John Lennon. I'll just kind of read this one to you. Perhaps it would be the thought of the day, maybe. Count your age by friends, not years. Count your life by smiles, not tears.

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Hope you've enjoyed the music I've played today. Hope it's brought back some happy memories. Anyway, here's to the next time. I'm Joe Sambrook. Keep well and keep smiling. Joe Sambrook.

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2: From the Sky News Centre at 3. It's understood England's next World Cup game against Mexico will kick off at 1 a.m. as planned on Monday. FIFA had been considering moving the match forward by 6 hours because of the threat of storms in Mexico City. Football writer Henry Winter says the weather shouldn't cause too much of a problem.
3: England have their sports scientists. They have their preparation. They won't have seen necessarily an eventuality like this, but this is England. England waited 60 years for to try and get closer to a trophy. And a few storms buffeting them on the way, well, it's nothing they're not used to.
2: It's official. Singer Taylor Swift and NFL star Travis Kelce are now married. The ceremony was held in New York's Madison Square Garden. The pop star didn't have any bridesmaids, instead opting for her brother Austin Swift to serve as her man of honour. Elsewhere, Lyra McKee's family say they'll leave no stone unturned after three men were cleared of her murder in Londonderry. The journalist was shot dead as she reported on riots in Derry in 2019. A pensioner who falsely claimed her husband stumbled into a kitchen knife has been jailed for at least 12 years for murder. Daryl Berman stabbed her 84-year-old partner at their home in Manchester last March. The man tipped to become the next prime minister insists he'll stick to Labour's manifesto if he gets into power. Andy Burnham says he won't call a general election. He's been answering questions on Reddit. Conservative leader Kemi Badenoch says he needs to be more transparent.
4: If they don't allow Andy Burnham to set out his plans now, he's going to run into trouble when Parliament does restart. My concern is that he doesn't actually know what he wants to do and he wants to have the summer off to think about it. But the country can't wait.
2: And Novak Djokovic has won his 105th match at Wimbledon to equal Roger Federer's singles record, the seven-time champions, into the fourth round. That's the latest. I'm Fade Silver.
0: Northern Air. 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
5: Part 28. It's 1982.

0: piece of British history emerged from the waters of the Solent today when the wreck of the Tudor warship Mary Rose was raised to the surface.
1: There is the wreck of the Mary Rose. It has come to the surface. There is the first sight of this flagship of Henry VIII. It's the first time we have seen this in 437 years.
2: This is a wonderful moment. You hear all the sirens ringing, and I should think probably the Navy will get in on the act. It has.
1: The gun has gone off at Southsea. This historic moment, as the Mary Rose comes to the surface, she is seeing air and daylight for the first time since that day on July the 19th when she sank to the bottom with a loss of all hands.

0: An operation began last night to rescue 6,000 Britons stranded overseas when Laker Airways collapsed with debts totalling £210 million. As Sir Freddie Laker walked the floor at his Gatwick headquarters in a state of misery, passengers were turned away from Laker planes, and one aircraft, already airborne, carrying tourists to Tenerife, had to return to Manchester.
1: I just said, we got some bad news, and I thought it was going to say, it's 90 degrees in Tenerife, but it didn't. It said, we've turned round, unfortunately, you know.
2: That was one of the things that came over on the tannoy several times. Will you please return your duty-free goods? And no representative ever came from Laker to apologise for anything.
3: Well, you were smiling. You obviously don't feel too badly about it.
2: We've had a few drinks.
4: I can confirm that Lonro and myself are trying to put a new airline or a new operation up as quickly as possible. Our main stumbling block is, in fact, licensing.
5: Well, please tell us what the last 6 days have been like for you.
4: Why, do you want some of my ulcers?
6: How is your morale?
4: I'm still here.
7: This generation rules the nation with Russian.

Mr. John DeLorean, the American car maker whose plant in Northern Ireland is closing through lack of funds, has been arrested in Los Angeles over a multi-million pound drug steal. The American FBI are hinting that he might have been trying to raise money to keep his business going. The FBI say Mr. DeLorean and two other men will be accused of conspiring to distribute drugs. They say they plan to distribute cocaine worth £14 million.

0: After 10 years together and 5 years of hit records, The Jam, Paul Weller, Bruce Foxton and Rick Buckler have decided to split up. They'll disband officially at the end of the year, following their farewell concerts in London.
1: The security of being in a successful band frightened me, because I realised that, you know, we probably could have carried on for, well, at least maybe another 5 years, you know, still been quite successful. What people expect from me, they expect so much that it's impossible to deliver.

In the South Atlantic, a group of 60 Argentinians have landed on South Georgia Island, a dependency of the British Falkland Islands. The Argentine party arrived ostensibly to demolish a disused whaling station for scrap metal, and they hoisted the Argentinian flag and sang their national anthem. It's believed that the Royal Navy's Antarctic patrol ship Endurance, shortly to be withdrawn as an economy measure, is sailing at full speed to South Georgia to deal with the Argentinian presence.

0: the station, known as the Falkland Arms Broadcasting Station previously. I don't know the new name yet, I haven't got it quite worked out. Sir, what do you want to, do you want to speak to the people? What do you want to tell?
1: Tell the people to wait, turning on their receivers, to wait some minutes. In some minutes, the chief is going to communicate them what we are going to, what we want for the population.
0: Well, just a minute. If you take the gun out of my back, I'm going to transmit that news. If you take the gun away. But I'm not speaking with the gun in my back.
2: These are scenes which no British naval port has witnessed for more than a generation. The most powerful vessels of the Royal Navy setting sail for action in full wartime order.
3: After days of non-stop activity, the ship stilled with departure. The company in best uniforms lined the rails, green-bereted Royal Marine commandos among them. The Sea King helicopters and the Sea Harrier jets were drawn up on deck to display the ship's strength. With a full

0: flood of water under her hull, Hermes was nudged delicately round to point out to the channel and then south towards the Falkland Islands.
1: When you see the Argentines invading the Falklanders, we all feel the same. We all feel they're British there, they owe their allegiance to the crown. And that's why I feel so deeply and strongly that we have to regain the Falklands for British sovereignty.
2: It's a mystery.

0: Naval Task Force entered the exclusion zone around the Falklands at 7 o'clock Greenwich Mean Time this morning. Within an hour, the airstrike began. I'm not allowed to say how many planes joined the raid, but I counted them all out, and I counted them all back.
1: At approximately 8 o'clock London time last night, the Argentinian cruiser, General Belgrano, was hit by torpedoes fired from a British submarine. The cruiser posed a significant threat to the British task force, maintaining the total exclusion zone.
2: The sinking of the cruiser split the thin-spun unity at Westminster today. MPs were united in praising the skill and courage of the British task force, but the Falklands dispute had been transformed over the weekend from a war of words and a blockade into one with serious casualties.
3: Sorry to interrupt John Cole there, but we've just heard from the Ministry of Defence in London that they have a new statement on the Falklands crisis. We're going over there now.
1: In the course of its duties, within the total exclusion zone around the Falkland Islands, HMS Sheffield, a Type 42 destroyer, was attacked and hit late this afternoon by an Argentine missile.
4: Now, this is the moment we've been waiting for. The ramp is down. We're going forward. We're going down the ramp. I'm in the water. And I'm on the beach now. And we're going ashore with paratroopers heavily laden with missiles and guns. And now we're ashore. A British paratroop force is back on the Falklands.
5: There is a white flag flying over Stanley.
6: Very marvellous.

On Friday, I begin my pastoral journey to England, Scotland, and Wales. In spite of the conflict between Great Britain and Argentina, it's just

And there's a very excited atmosphere here. You can feel the atmosphere, the children poised. Some cheers there. And here he is now, the Pope in the doorway, in his familiar white cassock and hat. And he raises his hands in that familiar gesture. And a wonderful greeting. And he kneels, as he does on these occasions, and he kisses the ground as he comes to England's soil.

Michael Fagan, the man who was found in the Queen's apartments at Buckingham Palace, has been cleared of the charge of trespassing at the palace and stealing a quantity of wine. Fagan was described as an unemployed labourer from Islington in North London.

Barbican's Welcome to the Queen comes after years of money-raising and cultural wrangling. The city, having dug a huge hole in its pocket as well as in the bomb site round Cripplegate, now has an art centre filling with musicians, actors and artists. And it's hoping that the audiences and visitors will be as keen as the professionals to fill two theatres, a concert hall, a cinema, a library, a conference centre and several galleries.

0: Prince Andrew has started a 10-day holiday in the Caribbean with an American-born actress, Koo Stark. The couple with a detective are staying on the island of Mustique, off Barbados. The Prince and Miss Stark travelled economy class in a British Airways plane using the names of Mr. and Mrs. Cambridge. Miss Stark was described as Britain's Emmanuel after she appeared nude in the soft porn film Emily. The world's press have started to flock to the island of Mustique.
1: There is always a problem for people like myself who do cover the royal family of, do we behave like human beings as we would often wish to be and would like him just to have a quiet, undetected holiday, or do we behave like journalists? And yes, there is a conflict, and one is very sad in many ways that his holiday has, I'm afraid, partly been ruined.
2: It was hell in paradise. It was very difficult for photographers to operate in any way out there. The island people gathered round the prince and tried to make his stay as comfortable as possible, and I was as miserable as possible.
3: And in fact, Prince Andrew did hijack your plane.
2: I had it bought and paid for. I was walking out to the aircraft with my bags. As I approached the plane, the pilot made a gesture, zoomed up to the end of the runway, and I saw the prince getting on the Daily Star chartered plane.

0: It's been raining heavily since before dawn, but that doesn't seem to have dampened the enthusiasm of the women who've come here to Greenham Common. They're prepared for the weather, dressed in brightly coloured anoraks decorated with a variety of anti-nuclear badges. The atmosphere is rather like a pop festival, with tents, campfires, children and dogs everywhere. Today, it's the peace chain they're concentrating on. A circle of women surrounding the base, arms linked in silent protest.
1: We want to circle the base. We've even used the slogan, embrace the base, because we feel that what has given rise to the cruise missiles, to the whole nuclear escalation, is a sickness in this whole world that believes that somehow violence and war can be used to solve problems between people and between nations.
2: I was determined to do Happy Talk because I liked the lyrics and everything. It was jolly and everything. Everyone was talking about missiles. But I personally sent a copy to Thatcher and Reagan and Brezhnev. I thought it would solve the world's problems by making one dodgy record.

0: After 10 months as president of the National Union of Mine Workers, Mr. Arthur Scargill has suffered a setback. Miners voted by 61% to 39% to reject their union's call for strike action over a pay claim and the issue of pit closures.
1: Well, contrary to popular belief, it is not a chastened Arthur Scargill who is conducting this press conference. It's a very confident Arthur Scargill who is conducting the press conference. I want to make my position perfectly clear, and that I think of my colleagues. If I were to go back in time some 6 weeks, and to know then what I now know, I would do exactly the same. I would fight as hard as I could throughout the campaign for the highest vote possible for the policy that I know to be correct.
2: What you do

British took over the Oscar Awards last night in Hollywood, and Chariots of Fire, the top British film, became the top film of 1981. It captured four Oscars, including the grand prize, Best Film of 1981. Also, it won three other awards besides that, awards for the Best Original Score and also Best Costume Design, and also for Best Original Screenplay. That award went to Colin Welland.

The 1982 World Cup comes to an end for England. For the Spanish, this match was only ever academic. For England, it offered so much. But in the end, we have nothing to take away.

0: The Tory party, it seems, has now been taken over by the Norman Tebbits. Last year, he jeered at the unemployed and told them to get on their bikes. This year, he adds injury to the insult. He says the record mass unemployment figures, 3.25 million officially and nearer 4 million unofficially and still moving upwards, are nothing to do with him. He even tried to use the word compassion, and we could all hear how it stuck in his throat.
1: We're gradually biting back in competitive terms against our rivals. We're winning back markets. That means we're getting the jobs which are left in Britain more substantially based. They're firmer based than they've ever been before. And equally, that means that as we can expand the economy, and it's beginning to expand again now, so there'll be more jobs available in the future. But as for when, well, the economists will argue one way and the other about how long it takes before that comes through into jobs.

0: Britain's musicians are threatening to pull the plug on almost half the records that fill the top 20. Members of the London branch of the Musicians' Union passed a motion demanding that electronic instruments like synthesizers should be banned from recording studios, concert halls and theatres. The musicians see the synthesizer as a threat to their jobs.
1: Most of the branch members feel that the synthesizers are putting them out of work, and they're certainly replacing live musicians with synthesizers all over the place.
2: Okay, Martin.
3: Basically, the union, through the 70s, has priced musicians out of the market. It's as simple as that, by absurd rules that they have. Now, I ought to say
1: absurd?
3: That
1: I use... you say absurd? Well, I must interrupt. What's absurd?
2: Well, you see, this can I bring Midge in?
3: Why did you join the Musicians' Union?
2: No, I'd like to ask Midge something else. What is your view of the whole conflict? You're sitting in the middle, literally, and now you tell me.
4: I'm not sitting in the middle here at all. I don't think synthesizers are doing anyone out of a job. You can't stop progress if... by the development of synthesizers or digital chips or whatever means that people who play, you know, violins or crumb horns or whatever people play are down at a job, then it's down to those people to advance themselves.

contingent to leave Beirut comprised about 1,000 members of Al-Fatah, the main PLO military group, intensely loyal to their leader Yasser Arafat. Some looked to be still in their early teens and seemed very sad to be going. As yesterday, they left to a deafening send-off of automatic rifle fire and the explosions of mortar shells. Several people have been injured in these celebrations, and indeed yesterday, one departing PLO man was killed by this wild gunfire. As the lorries drove through the center of West Beirut, streets were lined with people joining in the traditional PLO send-off.

8 soldiers died and 51 people were injured as IRA terrorists struck twice at scenes of military pageantry on a sunny summer's day in London. A remote-controlled car bomb, packed with nails, exploded in South Carriage Road in Hyde Park as a detachment of Blues and Royals trotted on their way to the guard changing at Horse Guards Parade. 2 hours later, a bomb with a timing device exploded beneath the bandstand at Regent's Park as the band of the Royal Green Jackets were giving a lunchtime concert.

0: Princess Grace of Monaco, the former Hollywood film star Grace Kelly, whose fairy tale marriage to Prince Rainier in the 1950s captured the imagination of the world, has died at the age of 52. An official communique from the Royal Palace said she had a brain hemorrhage following the injuries she received in a car accident in Monte Carlo. The prince and the three royal children, Caroline, Albert and Stephanie, were at her bedside when she died.
1: Less than 60 hours after they'd finally banned it, Poland's martial law rulers today once again found themselves up against the free trade union Solidarity as renewed strikes broke out in the Lenin shipyard in Gdansk, birthplace of the union 26 months ago. The workers demanded the restoration of the union and the release of Lech Wałęsa and other Solidarity leaders who'd been interned under martial law.
2: According to the government spokesman, Wałęsa is being released because he is no longer considered a threat to stability in Poland. But it's not clear from the text of Wałęsa's letter to the Prime Minister whether or not he's made any major concessions.

0: I'm standing right in front of the bulletin which has just been put up on the great gates of Buckingham Palace. It says quite simply, Her Royal Highness the Princess of Wales was safely delivered of a son at 9:03 p.m. today.
1: It's a boy!
2: How do you feel?
3: I'm obviously relieved and delighted. It's marvellous. It's rather a grown-up thing, I find. Rather a shock to my system.
4: How's the baby like?
3: He's in marvellous form.
5: They have been singing, Well Done Charlie, Let's Have Another One. Is that on the programme of events, do you think?
3: Yeah, give us a chance.

0: Mr. Knott, is it not remarkable that whereas in the Conference of Gender there is resolution after resolution calling on you to rethink and reassess, re-examine, reverse, reappraise your defence policies in the light of the Falklands conflict, none of this came out?
1: Well, I don't think it goes very deep. I think there's a view we've got the balance about right.
0: But did not do not many of the resolutions reflect the criticisms publicly made by Admiral Sir Henry Leach, the first Sea Lord, saying that we've got to retain the three invincible class anti-submarine carriers, we've got to improve the effectiveness of weapons and destroyers and frigates and to retain more of them?
1: We're doing all those things. You would hardly expect the first Sea Lord to say anything else, would you?
0: But why should the public on this issue, as regards the future of the Royal Navy, believe you, a transient, here today and, if I may say so, gone tomorrow politician, rather than a senior officer of many years?
1: I'm fed up with this interview, really.
2: It's a ridiculous Royal Navy.
0: Well, thank you, Mr. Knott.

0: whole idea of the music and everything is to get across to as many people as possible. I mean, I think that's the whole idea of pop music in general. I mean, we want House Rasta to buy our records. I don't care what people think about me, because I'm actually doing it because I want to. It's not sort of... I mean, if I wanted to be noticed, I'd put a pot on my head and run down the road screaming. You know? I mean, I do actually like doing it.
1: Yes.

Following the death at the age of 76 of Leonid Brezhnev, the Soviet leader for the last 18 years, Russia's new leader is Yuri Andropov. Mr. Andropov is 68 years old. Hey.

0: Part 28 of 30 Years of Rock was researched by Pete Frame and produced by Kevin Howlett. The series was devised by Stuart Grundy.
1: This is Northern Air.
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3: From the Sky News Centre at 4, England's World Cup Last 16 clash with Mexico will kick off as scheduled at 1 a.m. Monday morning. That's despite concerns about bad weather. Joe Rawson reports from Mexico City.
4: After discussions, we understand that the English and Mexican football associations weren't particularly happy about a potential kickoff change, and so it will remain as scheduled. That's 6 p.m. local time, 1 a.m. Monday morning. But FIFA will continue to monitor conditions, particularly the weather, with storms expected in Mexico City at kickoff time.
3: Meanwhile, holders Argentina avoided one of the biggest shocks in World Cup history to progress to the last 16. They needed extra time to beat Cape Verde 3-2. Lionel Messi scored his 7th goal of the tournament. New York billboards have lit up as it's confirmed Taylor Swift and Travis Kelce are officially husband and wife. More than 1,000 guests are thought to have attended the so-called wedding of the decade in Madison Square Garden. A top doctor is warning that misinformation online is a threat to public health. Professor Frankie Swords, Medical Director at NHS England, says it's one of the reasons why the health service is launching its own TikTok channel. Rebecca Curtain is from Health Watch England.
5: The social media platforms or the people posting on them, their motives aren't always clear. So are they trying to sell you something? Are they trying to promote medication that's not licensed for use in the UK? Or are they even trying to get you to spread misinformation to sow social division?
3: Celebrations will be taking place across the US today to mark 250 years of independence. There'll be a ball drop in Times Square in New York City, while Donald Trump's headed to Mount Rushmore in South Dakota. And the names of Venus and Serena Williams feature on today's order of play at Wimbledon. It's following doubts over the fitness of the younger sibling. That's the latest. I'm Faye De Silva.
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Opera Babes and Ode to Joy from the CD Beyond Imagination, opening the show for us today. Later in the programme, we'll have contributions from Only Man Allowed, Tasman Little and Jacqueline Dupre. But first, our featured composer, Frederick Delius, born in Bradford, Yorkshire in 1862, but lived most of his life in France. His music first made regular appearances in concerts, after 1907, when Thomas Beecham championed his cause. Our first selection, on hearing the first cuckoo in spring, is a pastoral piece based on a Norwegian folk song in Ola Valley, brought to his attention by the Australian composer and folk song arranger Percy Grainger.

The Royal Philharmonic Orchestra with Delius's On Hearing the First Cuckoo in Spring from the CD English String Music. And our second selection, Over the Hills and Far Away, is a traditional English song dating back to at least the late 17th century. Here performed for us by the English Northern Philharmonic.

0: Over the Hills and Far Away, performed by the English Northern Philharmonia, taken from the CD Florida Suite, concluding our selection from our featured composer, Frederick Delius.
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0: One of the more unusual aspects of Alison Balsam's performances on the trumpet is her willingness to experiment, and here we have a piece originally written for violin, but specially adapted for her.

Johann Sebastian Bach's Gesu, adapted from Partita No. 3, performed by Alison Balsam, accompanied by the English Concert Orchestra, conducted by Trevor Pinnock, and taken from the CD The Sound of the Trumpet. We're off on our usual trip to Wales, where we'll visit our next two artists. Firstly, an undoubted touch of glamour with Catherine Jenkins, whose contribution is Nella Fantasia.

Catherine Jenkins and Nella Fantasia, based on Ennio Morricone's theme Gabriel's Oak from the 1986 film The Mission, and taken from the CD Catherine Jenkins' The Ultimate Collection. Our second contributors from Wales today are the choir Only Men Allowed, who in the short time they have been together have performed all over the world. So we're lucky to have them here today to give us their rendition of Love Divine, All Loves Excelling.

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Time now to bring a little sunshine into the ward and transport you musically off to Spain, possibly the cheapest Spanish holiday you're going to get, as we have Symphony Espanol, written in 1874 by the French composer Edward Lalo, and performed for us here by Tasman Little.

Edward Lalo's Symphony Espanol, exquisitely performed by Tasman Little, accompanied by the Royal Scottish National Orchestra, from the violin to the cello, and one of the finest cellists that Britain has produced, Jacqueline Dupré. A selection from Jacqueline is a piece originally written for piano by Felix Mendelssohn, and this is her interpretation for the cello of Song Without Words.

Jacqueline Dupre and Mendelssohn's Song Without Words from the CD The Sound of Jacqueline Dupre. And indeed, it must have been an all-family affair, as she was accompanied by her sister Iris on the piano. You've been listening to the best of British classical music with me, Peter Grogan. I've enjoyed your company today, and I look forward to you joining me again. And I'll leave you with Richard and Adam and a track from their CD The Impossible Dream. This is Hallelujah.

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2: From the Sky News Centre at 5. It's understood England's next World Cup game against Mexico will kick off at 1 a.m. as planned on Monday. FIFA was considering moving the match forward by 6 hours because of the threat of storms in Mexico City. Football writer Henry Winter says the weather shouldn't cause too much of a problem.
3: England have their sports scientists. They have their preparation. They won't have seen necessarily an eventuality like this, but this is England. England waited 60 years to try and get closer to a trophy. And a few storms buffeting them on the way, well, it's nothing they're not used to.
2: New York billboards have lit up as it's confirmed Taylor Swift and Travis Kelce are officially husband and wife. More than 1,000 guests are thought to have attended the so-called wedding of the decade in Madison Square Garden. The pop star didn't have bridesmaids, opting for her brother Austin to serve as man of honour. Ahead of the big day, the couple donated a reported $26 million to charity, including one belonging to Dolly Parton.
4: Now, it's evident that you two have made giving back a key part of your life. So, hey, when you have your firstborn, can I have it? Because that is going to be one special baby. So thank you, and know that I will always love you.
2: The man tipped to become the next Prime Minister insists he'll stick to Labour's manifesto. Andy Burnham says he won't call a general election. Young people in black and racial minority groups say they're seeing more racist content on social media than ever before. 95% say they've witnessed it. A top doctor is warning that misinformation online is a threat to public health. Professor Frankie Swords, Medical Director at NHS England, says it's one of the reasons why the health service is launching its own TikTok channel. And Novak Djokovic has won his 105th match at Wimbledon to equal Roger Federer's singles record. He's into the fourth round. That's the latest. I'm Fada Silver.
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5: Hello there and welcome once again to My Favourite Song. It's the show where we've asked some well-known faces from the entertainment world to tell us what their favourite song is, so we can play it just for you. It really is an eclectic mix of songs and memories that we have for you during the next hour, so please do stay with us and see if their favourite song is your favourite song.
6: Hello, it's Sarah Cox, broadcasting legend off of Radio 2. Just being a bit cheeky there. Oh, I should be gentle, actually. You're all listening and lots of you probably feeling a bit rotten and a bit fed up and a bit achy and a bit yucky. So I'm sending you a slightly over-familiar hug and loads and loads of love. So my favourite song then has got to be Whitney Houston's I Wanna Dance With Somebody. Because it always goes down well at a party. Whatever I'm doing, I have to immediately stop and dance to it whenever it's played. And I love her and I love this song and I hope you do too. Enjoy it. Lots of love. Bye.

Hello, I'm Dr. Hilary Jones. My favourite record is Mike and the Mechanics' In the Living Years. Great song about regretting not doing all the things that you should have done when people were still with us. So enjoy the record when it's played, and everybody in hospital, please get well soon and take care.

Hello everyone, this is Nina Wadia here. I've chosen this song in the hopes of sending you positive thoughts and wishes for good health. The song is Smile by Nat King Cole.

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1: This is Big Brother.
2: Actually, it's Marcus Bentley, the narrator of Big Brother. And your task today in Hospital Land is to get well soon. In the meantime, this is my favourite song of all time. It's R.E.M.'s Losing My Religion from the 1991 album Out of Time. It was the first single from the album, and it was recorded by Michael Stipe. Well, his vocals were recorded in one complete take, which is quite unusual. Anyway, here it is now. Losing My Religion by R.E.M.

Hello there, my name's John Challis, better known as Boycey from Only Fools and Horses, and my favourite record of all time is Here I Go Again by Whitesnake, sung by the wonderful David Coverdale. It's a fantastically uplifting anthem, and every time we're driving down the Wye Valley, we put it on, turn it up loud, and sing along at the top of our voices. And that gets rid of any stress. It's to you. Cheers.

Hello, this is Edwina Curry, and I'm delighted to take part in this fun radio programme. Now, my favourite song is the Beatles' Penny Lane, and that's because that's where I grew up, in Liverpool, about the same time as the Beatles. And in fact, George and Paul went to Liverpool Institute High School for boys, and I went to Liverpool Institute High School for girls just over the road. But I remember Penny Lane very, very well, and I loved it. So please play it for me.

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8: 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It's the show where we've asked a whole bunch of celebs to tell us about their favourite song so they can share it with you. 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
9: Hello everyone, Annika Rice here. Now, regular listeners to me on the radio will know I absolutely love a song with a strong narrative thrust. And I've tried to think of a song for you today, all in hospital, lying there, wanting some entertainment in a song, something that's going to hold your attention. And I think that this song might really engross you in the same way a short story does. The song 24 Hours from Tulsa, to me, is like a short film noir. When I first heard it, I was literally on the edge of my seat. It was first recorded by Gene Pitney, but I prefer the Dusty Springfield version. I mean, what's going to happen? Is she going to get home? Have a listen now, and I send you lots of love and my warm wishes for a speedy recovery.

Hello, this is Chris Tarrant. My favourite song, and this is so hard to choose because I love so many tunes, but it would have to be The Eagles' Hotel California. I've played it on radio hundreds and hundreds of times. I never stopped loving it. It also reminds me of a time when I was a really brash young dude. At least I thought I was the bee's knees. I had very long hair. I was driving a silly sports car from Los Angeles all the way to San Francisco. And I just thought, you know, life could get no better. And I played the Eagles all the way, non-stop, both sides of the album, and then played it all over again. So it's my favourite tune. It reminds me of a great time of my life. And it is a wonderful tune. And can I just say to all of you in hospital, but from me and from all of us, just get out of there and get well soon. God bless you. Thank you.

Hello, this is Sarah Green. And first of all, I'd like to wish you well. And secondly, I'd like to share with you my favourite song at the moment. I first heard it a few months ago when I was driving along in the car. And as the opening note started playing, I got this overwhelming sense of my dad. I just felt him there with me, and that gave me so much comfort. And then when I started listening to the words of the song, I realized they had even more meaning, because it started talking about love being a compass. And in our family, we always thought of our dad as a compass, the person who showed us the right direction in life. And we still do, and we always will. And oh my goodness, this song, I just loved it. And I ended up in tears at the end of the song, but happy tears. And when I shared the song with my sister and told her about my experience, she felt exactly the same way. So I'd like to share it with you now and hope that you enjoy it as much as I do. It's by Griff and it's called Love is a Compass.

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1: Hi, this is Mark Radcliffe from BBC Radio 2 and 6 Music and Glastonbury. And my favourite record, as you can imagine, very difficult to pick just one favourite after a lifetime spent in music. But my all-time musical idol is David Bowie. And so I will pick Heroes because it does exactly what it says on the tin, really. We could be heroes just for one day. And a lot of you will be listening, needing some kind of pick-me-up. And I think that this will kind of lead you towards better times if you're suffering at the moment or struggling or trying to overcome something. I spent a lot of time in hospital a couple of years ago myself, and this record certainly helped me. So remember, you could be a hero just for one day. So my favourite record, David Bowie and Heroes.

0: Well, that's just about all we have time for now. I hope you've enjoyed our celebrities telling us about their favourite song, and I wonder whether we've played a favourite song of yours in the last hour. Matthew Rolland from Hospital Radio Reading was responsible for getting all of our celebrities involved in today's show, so thanks to him for all his hard work in making that happen. I'm Richard Smith saying thank you so much for listening to this edition of My Favourite Song, and we look forward to your company again very soon. And as we just have time left for one more, who's our final guest on the show today?
1: Hello everyone, it's me, the lovely Debbie McGee. Anyway, I wanted to share with you what my favourite song is, and it's Stevie Wonder, Isn't She Lovely, which I believe he wrote about his daughter. And as soon as I hear the introduction to that music, I just feel uplifted and dance around the house usually. I used that music on Strictly Come Dancing in 2017 in the semi-finals. Giovanni and I danced a foxtrot to it. So it really has some special memories for me. So I'm really sorry to hear that you're all in hospital, but hopefully just listening to this will just bring a smile to your face, and like me, inside something just lifts up and brightens me up. So hopefully it will just brighten your day for a couple of minutes. So I'm sending you loads of love and a great big virtual hug.

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2: From the Sky News Centre at 6. Winger Marcus Rashford insists England are prepared to deal with the challenge of playing against Mexico at the iconic Azteca Stadium. The World Cup last 16 tie will kick off as scheduled at 1 a.m. Monday morning, despite concerns around thunderstorms. Mexico City is at high altitude and there'll be a partisan home crowd. Rashford says they're ready to rise to the challenge.
3: It's a game of football. You know, we've all been playing football since we were kids and we've played in different environments, different atmospheres, and that's what the focus is, you know. And listen, it's all the same. We have to work together, work as a unit and try to bring, you know, as close to our best as we can and we'll be fine.
2: Meanwhile, holders Argentina avoided one of the biggest shocks in World Cup history to progress to the last 16. They needed extra time to beat Cape Verde 3-2. It's official. Taylor Swift and NFL star Travis Kelce are married. Billboards in New York have lit up with a star-studded ceremony held at Madison Square Garden. Her fans, known as Swifties, have been celebrating nearby. Ahead of their nuptials, the couple donated a reported $26 million to various causes, including to food charity City Harvest. Jeffrey Coria says they're thrilled.
4: One in four school-aged children in New York City don't know where their next meal is coming from, and that's an astounding statistic. You know, the thing that we're very focused on is making sure that we put this donation to very good use to get out across our city.
2: One of NHS England's top doctors is warning misinformation online is becoming a real threat to public health. Medical Director Professor Frankie Swords says people are seeking out support from unreliable sources and opting for completely unproven miracle cures. The man tipped to become the next Prime Minister insists he'll stick to Labour's manifesto if he gets into power. Andy Burnham says he won't call a general election, but instead will focus on voter reforms. And parts of the UK are braced for another potential heatwave this weekend. Temperatures are expected to soar to 30 Celsius in some areas. That's the latest.
0: Northern Air.
1: Music, chat and information to help you during your stay in hospital. 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

0: The BBC presents Tony Hancock, Sidney James, Bill Kerr, Hattie Jakes, and Kenneth Williams in...
1: Hancock's half hour.

0: I'm through. I'm dirty. I'm dirty. These are the words. I'm dirty. I'm dirty.
1: What are you doing in that dining room?
2: Practicing me ballet lessons. Oh, dear. Can't understand it. Never see Margot Fonteyn knock the scenery over? I haven't quite got the hang of this. Two turns and then I have one.
1: Come, bring the curtain down. I'm coming in. Now listen, Yolanova, you've been making enough noise in here to...
2: Go on. Then what are you laughing at?
1: You.
2: I see no cause for hilarity.
1: You should be over here. What the heck are you wearing?
2: This, I should think it is obvious. This is my ballet set.
1: Ballet? I've never seen a ballet dancer wearing long flannel combs and a pair of carpet slippers tied up with pink ribbon.
2: Well, you have now. Come on, give us a few twirls around the room.
1: Oh, don't be ridiculous. What's the matter with you? You see the Covent Garden Ballet on television and you go mad. Buy a long player of the Swan Lake and prance around the living room all day long.
2: Prance? That's a loose translation. Prance? I don't prance, I gyrate. Leave the hall, madam, please. Well, enough with him without you chipping in all over the place. I'm quite a fair dancer, I may add. You should see me do the pas de deux from Act One. The old feet flapping up and down there like sparrow's wings. Of course, I think it's very me, you know, this ballet. Delicate and graceful. Of course, I can move like a cat when I like. Can't you see it? Margot Fonteyn and Anton Hankokova in Swan Lake.
1: Are you kidding? They wouldn't put you in Swan Lake. You might fall in and flood the orchestra pit.
2: Well, I admit I may have to shed a pound or two here or there. It does notice in me arabesque, as a matter of fact. Can't get my leg up very high, because my stomach gets in the way.
1: Well, if you ask me, I think ballet's stupid.
2: Oh, well, of course. I mean, that's finished it, hasn't it? Yes, you've spoken now. They'll all close down now.
1: Everybody's entitled to their own opinion. I just think ballet's stupid.
2: Well, of course you do. We all know you. Rock and roll, hula hoop and spasm dancing, that's you. Straight out of the jungle. Look at the shape of your head. We all know about you. What you don't realise, William, is that ballet is a high art form. It appeals to the intellect, of which I may add I have more than my fair share. It'll do you good to get interested in something like this.
1: Well, there are some things I like about it. I mean, when the chorus dances on, it's quite a leg show, isn't it?
2: Quite a leg show. I don't even notice their legs. When they're up there on that stage, I don't see a woman, I see a swan.
1: That accounts for some of the women I've seen you out with.
2: That has got nothing to do with it. I know what my lady friends look like. I am under no illusions. Just that I can't afford to be choosy, a man of my build. I fancy Anita Ekberg the same as everybody else, but I'm realistic about it. If you can't have the butterfly, you have to make do with the moth.
1: And some of your moths are really eaten.
2: I know. That's why I love the ballet. The muse takes over. The beauty and grace of the dance infiltrates into your very soul. Oh, it's a wonderful sight, William. Watch, I'll show you. For your benefit, I shall now proceed to dance the Dying Swan from Act 3 of Checkmate.
1: Hey, but isn't that supposed to be a woman's part?
2: Well, yes, if you're a purist, I suppose, but you just have to use your imagination. Imagine me as Madame Zhilana Yulanova. Now, hang on a minute. Hold on, she's nearly 50. I think I'll be Margot Fonteyn. Music! I might point out that owing to the discrepancy of our living room to the Covent Garden stage, I've had to rewrite the choreography. Just lay back and be intoxicated by the sheer beauty of my movements. Stand back, here we go. Left hand down. Note the grace with which I execute the arabesque. Delicacy in movement is the secret of this lark. The symbolic movement of the arms and legs in time with the music. The subtlety of the slight twists and turns of the body and the hands. Note the position of the head as I entrechar. And poetry in motion as I do me pas de bourrée across the... And the deft twist of the torso as I clamber out of the coal bucket.
1: What went wrong?
2: I don't know, I think my steel toe cap buckled. I must admit, I haven't altogether mastered it yet. One or two details I've got to get right, but then I've only been doing it for a couple of days. I'll have to pick up a few pointers. That's why we're going to see the Covent Garden.
1: We?
2: Yes. Me to improve my dancing and you to get the cobwebs out of your head and wake up to the higher things in life. We'll go down to the ticket agency and book up.
3: Sir, two France stalls for My Fair Lady, Thursday, July the 12th, 1963. Hope you enjoy it. Good day, sir.
2: Good morning.
3: Oh, good morning, sir. Express ticket agency at your service. We find them, you're sitting them. What can I do for you?
2: I want two tickets for Covent Garden.
3: Certainly, sir. Where are we now? I've got the booking list here somewhere. Covent Garden. That'll be under the sea, won't it?
2: Yes, I suppose so.
3: Well, it should be. I mean, Covent Garden, it starts with a C, doesn't it?
2: Yes.
3: Yeah, well, that's where it'll be then, under C. Now, let's see now. Covent Garden, C, C. C's before D, isn't it?
2: Well, it used to be.
3: Oh, well, I expect it is. Doesn't change much, does it? Here we are. Chuchin Chow, Chocolate Soldier, Call Me Mad... What we're looking for?
2: Covent Garden.
3: Oh, yes, of course, Covent Garden. That's one with Jimmy Edwards, isn't it?
2: I don't think so. It's the ballet.
3: What are they doing in Jimmy Edwards' show?
2: They're not in Jimmy Edwards' show.
3: Oh, well, I'm not surprised they left. It's not their cup of tea.
2: Look, they never were in Jimmy Edwards' show. They're with the ballet at Covent Garden Opera House.
3: Oh, well, it's a good thing to branch out, isn't it? You get typed otherwise.
2: I want to see the ballet.
3: And so you shall. Express ticket service never fails. We'll get you in somehow. You want two tickets? You shall have two tickets. I got me somewhere. Oh, here we are. Look, I knew I'd find them.
2: Good girl, yes.
3: Here we are. Stamp them up. In the envelope. And there we are. Two France stalls. See 24 and 25, Wednesday night, waiting for Godot. Next.
2: Wait a minute, you've given me the wrong ticket.
3: No, I haven't. Waiting for Godot, Wednesday night.
2: I'm not waiting for Godot.
3: Well, what are you waiting
2: for? I'm waiting for you.
3: Oh, I'm sorry, sir. I've got a date for tonight.
2: I want two tickets for the Covent Garden Ballet.
3: I'll tell you what, make it the Palladium and I'll break my date.
2: It's not for you, it's for me and for my friend. Now, have you or have you not got two tickets for the ballet?
3: Oh, all right. Where do you want? Big selections, stalls, boxes, Royal Circle, gallery.
2: I'll have a box.
3: Sold out. Try the Royal Circle.
2: Royal Circle?
3: Full up.
2: I must get in.
3: Oh, wait a minute. Yes, yes.
2: What?
3: Two here. Stalls, look, right down the front.
2: I'll have them.
3: 23 and 6. Thank you. Call again.
2: Good. Where are these seats?
3: Just there.
2: Good. Do you get a fiddle to go with these?
3: Oh, why?
2: It's the orchestra pit.
3: Is it? Oh, there's not going to be a squash in there tonight. I'm always doing that.
2: Work hard, aren't you? Look, anything, please. Two tickets, that's all I want.
3: Oh, well, I'll see what I can do. Can you wait a minute? There's a big queue behind you. Just let me get rid of them. Next.
4: Two tickets for Covent Garden, please.
3: Certainly, sir. There we are. 12 and 6, please.
4: Thank you. Good day.
3: Good day. Now, what was it you wanted?
2: Two tickets for Covent Garden.
3: Oh, what a pity.
2: What?
3: Oh, I just sold the last two not a minute ago. Oh, what a pity you didn't get here earlier.
2: I've been here for 10 minutes.
3: Fred, we've got a troublemaker here.
2: I'm not a troublemaker. I'm a ballet lover. I want to see the ballet, that's all.
3: Then queue up outside the theatre for unreserved seats. All the same, these people coming here don't know what they want to see. They go...
2: Have you got two unreserved seats for tonight's performance, please? I must see it. You see,
4: I'm sorry to say, I'll have to get on the end of the queue.
2: Oh, come on, William, on the queue.
1: Oh, no, look at the size of this queue. What chance do we stand? We'll never get in.
2: Now, stop moaning. I'm going to get in to see this ballet if we have to line up all night. Now, get on the queue.
1: Hey, quick, Tub, look, it's moving. Come on.
2: Good, right. Well?
1: Well?
2: Here we are. Richmond Bridge, 10 miles away. Couldn't you see it was a bus queue we were on?
1: Well, it's no use going back. Let's go to the pictures and see the naked hills.
2: It's not what you think, and we're not going. We're going back to Covent Garden. I'm going to see that ballet if it's the last thing I do. What's the time?
1: 7 o'clock.
2: Oh, we might get in after all, huh?

0: back where we started.
1: It's that fat woman down there, leaving the queue and coming back again.
0: Why don't you keep still, madam? Why don't you go home and let three of us get in?
2: You think you are, you cried out.
1: Oh, yes, charming. See, we've got the aristocracy in. I don't know what the ballet is coming to. Don't you agree, sir?
3: Sure, what?
1: I was saying, shocking class of person coming to the ballet these days.
3: Yes, yes.
1: Vulgar, very vulgar.
3: Yes.
1: Yes. Have a welk.
3: No, thank you.
0: Hey, Tub, are we going to wait here all night?
1: Don't panic, we'll get in. It doesn't start for 15 minutes.
4: Tickets, get your black market tickets. Give away prices. 13 shilling stalls, only 10 guineas. Only a couple left. Now come along, let's have you. Hello, Uncle.
1: No.
4: What do you mean, no?
1: I am not buying any.
4: You won't get in if you don't. I'm the only man in London who's got tickets. Look, a whole bundle of them here.
1: 10 guineas each? I wouldn't encourage you. Go on, be off with you before I lay about you.
4: You want to see the show, don't you?
1: Of course I want to see it. It's my life's ambition.
4: Do you know how far you are from the pay box?
1: Not far.
4: 2.5 miles.
1: That's all right. They allow 12 standing at the back.
4: You won't get in this year.
1: We shall see.
4: Unless, of course, you buy a ticket. You could go in straight away.
1: No.
4: The curtain goes up in 1 minute.
1: No.
4: Shut up. I'm only trying to help you, but you want to get in, I've got the tickets.
1: At 10 guineas a time.
4: Now, I don't want you to think I'm making any fortune out of this, because I'm not. I had to buy the tickets.
1: How much?
4: 15 bob each. I'm only doing it because I'm a ballet lover.
1: You're making £9.15 profit per ticket. How could you say you're a ballet lover?
4: If you were making £9.15 a ticket, mate, you'd also be a ballet lover.
1: What a cad you are, making money out of a cultural occasion.
0: You're right, Tub. 20 guineas is a lot of money. It's not worth it.
1: Of course it's not.
0: 20 guineas, why, that's 8 weeks' unemployment money.
1: I know.
0: Think of all the Elvis Presley records we could buy with it.
1: I'll have 2, please, Sid.
4: That's my boy. Here we are, in. 20 guineas. And I hope you enjoy it.
1: I will, don't worry. At last, I'm going to see the Covent Garden Ballet. Well, cheerio, everybody, we're going in. Look, we got tickets. Hard luck, don't give up. Yes, everything comes to him who waits. I'll tell you what it's like when I come out. Oh, dear, oh, dear, oh, dear.
0: Hey, come on, Tub, let's go to the theatre. It's starting any minute.
5: Ticket holders this way, stalls on the right. Tickets, please.
1: I've got them, my good man, I've got them. I'd go home if I were you lot, no use queuing. Stick your ear up against the wall, you might hear the music. Lead on, my good fellow, when does the performance start?
5: All right, let's see your ticket. Kick off 3 o'clock.
1: What are you talking about? Give us the tickets. Use your eyes, look, it's got it printed there. Dad, look, it's down there in letters. Covent, move your thumb. Tree City versus Arsenal. Kick off 3 o'clock. A football match. What a twister that man is. Look.
0: What?
1: Even the football match was last Saturday. Come on, back on the queue. Oh, we were along here somewhere.
6: Aye, aye, you're out a bit early, mate.
7: What's the matter? Didn't you like it?
6: Short program for 20 guineas, eh?
1: Take no notice, William, wherever you are. Take no notice, William. Hold your head up and walk past like an Englishman. Ah, there we are. This is our place. Excuse me.
8: What may I ask do you think you're doing?
1: This is my place. You remember me? I was standing here. Have a whelk, you remember?
8: Oh, yes, I remember.
1: Well, if you don't mind, I'll just move in again.
8: Well, I do mind, so just move out again.
1: I beg your pardon, this is my place.
8: This was your place, you left the queue, now get behind me.
1: Oh, all right, one place doesn't make any difference. Come on, William, in here.
9: Oi.
1: Yes?
9: What do you think you're doing barging in the queue?
1: I'm not barging in, the man in front told me to get behind him.
9: Well, you're not getting in front of me, so be a nice little man and get behind.
1: Now, listen, my good man.
9: Yes?
1: Would you mind letting go of my collar and putting me back on the ground? It will be a privilege to stand behind you. Come on, William, in here behind him.
9: Oi!
1: Don't tell me I'm standing in front of you, aren't I?
9: Yes.
1: There's definite advantages, you know. We're keeping the cold wind off your lower portions.
10: Most considerate. Now, up

0: Get behind me.
1: Come on, William, in here.
0: Oi!
1: Just go in, just go in.
2: Oh!
1: You didn't have to do that. I wasn't going to stand in front of you.
2: Go on, get out. Get behind.
1: I didn't even know it was the queue for the ballet. Halfway across Tower Bridge. I hope it goes up and you all fall in.
3: Well, there's not much point in an argument, Tub. He's the last one. Get behind him.
1: Isn't it marvellous? Twice as far away as when we started.
3: Well, let's go home. It's 9:30. The ballet's half over by now.
1: We are staying here. With a bit of luck, we'll be right in front of the queue for tomorrow night.
3: Do you mean we're going to sleep on the pavement all night?
1: It won't be anything new for you, except that you'll be sober. I'm going to see the ballet if we have to queue up for a week. My word, it's a bit taters in the mould, isn't it? But, oh, I'm perished here. Bill, are you awake? Bill!
3: What?
1: Cold, isn't it? Isn't it cold?
3: Oh.
1: Here, there's an all-night pub down by Covent Garden. Nip down there and get the hot water bottle filled up. Oh, it's bitter, isn't it? Look at the pavement. Frozen bodies as far as the eye can see. Cold, hungry, nowhere to put their heads. Ooh, some smart lad could make a fortune tonight.
4: Hot coffee, steak pies, hot water bottles. Get your blankets, pillows, thank you, sir. £5.10. Hot pies, 7 and 6, thank you. Hello, Anker. What are you doing out here?
1: I'm waiting for the football match to start.
4: Oh, dear. Don't tell me I sold you the wrong tickets.
1: Yes.
4: Now, fancy me doing a thing like that. Now, that's the trouble working two queues. I just don't know what to say.
1: Don't know what to say? What about saying, here's your money back and £5 for your trouble?
4: That wouldn't sound right coming from me, would it?
1: Well, I want my money back.
4: Of course you do. And I'm going to give it to you.
1: Oh? This is a new Sid. I don't quite know how to deal with this. You are going to give me 20 guineas back?
4: Certainly.
1: Without any strings or conditions or provisos?
4: Of course.
1: Hard cash in me hand?
4: Yes.
1: Bill? I don't like this. Either he's ill or I'm in for it. All right, then, go on. I'll take a chance. Give me the money.
4: All right, here we are, then. 5, 10, 15, 20, £21.
3: Quick, Tub, run.
1: No, it's all right. Bill, he's repented. Well done, Sid.
4: It's a pleasure, boy. Well, now, how about you buying a cup of coffee off of me? Help a struggling man make a living.
1: Of course, Sidney. I could do with it anyway, out here all night. We'd have 2 cups of coffee and a steak pie each.
4: Anything else? I mean, there must be cold sitting in a shop doorway. What about some blankets, pillows?
1: Very good idea. 2 of each, please.
4: Right. Stand back. There we are, then. 2 blankets, 2 pillows. Take your cellophane off and mind the glass. They've got a bed in there, too, as well, if you want to drag it out.
1: No, that'll be all. How much do I owe you?
4: Now, let me see. 2 coffee, steak pies, blankets, pillows and a brick. £33.10.
1: Run, Bill.
4: Here they go, officer, that's him. Through the brick, right through the window.
5: The prisoners will rise. You have been found guilty of stealing 2 blankets and a pillow from a shop window. I propose to make an example of you. There's too much of this sort of thing going on. Fined £20.
1: Good health. Can we go now? Now, ballet, must get back on the queue. We'll miss tonight's show as well.
5: Yes, pay the fine and go.
1: Come on, Bill, quick. Curtain up in 30 minutes. We'll just make it.

0: Bill? It's gone. Where's the queue? They've moved.
1: Well, it could be anywhere between here and Covent Garden.
0: We must find it. We haven't got much time.
1: Hey, ask that copper. He might know where it is.
0: Yes. Excuse me, Constable. I've been queuing up for the ballet for 2 days, and I was forcibly ejected from it last night, and now it's not here. I must find it. It's the last chance I'll get to see in it. Could you please tell me where I can find the queue?
2: I can't even think you're saying my omit's too big.
0: Never mind. I'll ask somebody else.
2: No, no, no. Don't go away. Everybody does that. I haven't had a chance to answer questions since I joined.
0: Yeah, well, I'll come back tomorrow and I'll ask dozens.
2: No, no, no. They all say that and I never see them again. No one ever asks me nothing. Even when I tell them the time, they go across the road and check with someone else. It's destroying my confidence. Now, come on, don't be rotten. Come on, ask me a question.
0: Very well.
2: What?
0: A question.
2: Yes. Yeah.
0: Now, think very carefully.
2: Yeah.
0: You'd like to go on, would you?
2: Yes.
0: Yes, all right. Where is the queue for the ballet?
2: Ooh, you going to the ballet?
0: Yes.
2: Ooh, and you lucky. I got to stand here in the middle of Piccadilly Circus getting knocked down all the time.
0: Do people knock you down?
2: Well, only if they see me. It's those people who ask me the questions the day before.
0: Where will you be tomorrow?
2: Just here.
0: I'll go and buy a car.
2: No, no. No, stop messing about.
0: Now look, do me a favour, concentrate.
2: Yes.
0: Where's the ballet queue? There's not much time, it'll be starting any minute.
2: All right, don't panic. Now, which end of the queue do you want?
0: The end you get on.
2: Well, that depends what way it's facing, doesn't it?
0: I'm going to ask somebody.
2: No, no, no, you're not. You stay here. No, don't be mingy.
0: You take those handcuffs off me.
2: No, not till I've answered your question. There. I've thrown the key down the drain hole. Now, you want the ballet, don't you?
0: Yes.
2: I like ballet, don't you?
0: Yes, I do. That's why I'm trying to get there.
2: I'm a member of the police ballet company.
0: I don't care. The police ballet company?
2: Yeah.
0: Do you mean to say they find slippers to fit in?
2: Yes, we're very good too. You know, I danced Romeo and Juliet 1 year. I was Juliet.
3: What a surprise.
2: I tell you what, if your friend load the traffic up, I'll show you a few steps, shall I?
0: No, don't bother, it's most kind. Just tell me where the queue is. I bet you don't even know what it is.
2: I do too know where it is.
0: Well, come on, tell us.
2: No.
0: Why not?
2: Because you've been nasty to me.
0: Well, I'm sorry, where is it?
2: Well, I'll tell you what.
0: What?
2: You try and guess, and I tell you if you're right.
0: All right, then. Mm. Well, let's see now. Let's hazard a bit of a... Piccadilly?
2: No.
0: Shaftesbury Avenue?
2: You're getting warm.
0: Cheer Cross Road?
2: Go on, go on, go on.
0: Oh, this is ridiculous.
2: No, no, go on. Go on.
0: You all right? Yes.
2: Oh, don't give up now. You nearly had it. Now you'll have to start all over again. Here, would you rather play something else? What about car numbers?
0: Now I've got a better idea. We'll play hide and seek.
2: Oh, yes. Let me be it.
0: You're it, all right. Right. Now you close your eyes and count up to 10.
2: Mm. 1, 2, 3.
0: Come on, Bill, 4. Run. It's near the Strand. Look, Tub, there's the theatre. Come on. You sure that's it?
2: Yes, that's the one.
0: Thank you, but what are you doing here?
2: Well, you forgot I'm handcuffed to you. Well, I found you. You're it now.
0: Look, you're sure this is the right theatre? There's no queue.
2: Of course it is. They've all gone in.
0: Well, thank you very much. You've been most helpful. Goodbye.
2: We're still handcuffed. I have to come in with you.
0: Well, for our sake, I only hope we get a seat together. Here we are, at last, the pay box. 3, please. Thank you. Come on, quick, upstairs.
3: say, Tubbets, it's packed.
0: Well, of course it's packed. Can't you feel the excitement, eh? 50 quid it's cost me, but it's worth every penny. Good, the curtain hasn't gone up yet. Now, there's our seats. Excuse me, do you mind?
2: Excuse me.
0: Here we are. Sit down. My, look, this lovely seats. Hello, they're all getting up.
4: Excuse me, do you mind? Thank you.
0: Well, where are they all going?
2: Well, they're going home. It's all over. We're 3 hours late.
0: But if you knew that, why didn't you tell me?
2: I didn't like to spoil it for you. Where should we go now?
0: I don't know.
2: Let's go to a nightclub. We've got a few quid left. I like nightclubs. If it gets too naughty, I'll blow me whistle and close it. Yeah, then we'll all go dancing, eh? Pick up some girls.
0: Charming.
2: And I'll have to stay over the weekend.
0: How madly gay.
2: Yeah. We can't get the keys before Monday. We'll go for a picnic on Sunday, eh?
0: Oh, yes, yes.
2: Then we go and see my sister Mabel.
0: Oh, blimey.
2: And we can have a lovely weekend, chained up.
0: Oh, stone me. Is there a blacksmith in the house?
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2: It was just another day. A familiar drive through familiar country. But then, just around the corner, came the unexpected. He'd let his speed creep a little too high as he approached a bend. And he was no longer driving at the right speed for the road. The scary thing is, he didn't even realize. Driving even a little too fast for the situation is a major cause of collisions, especially on country roads where you don't know what's around the corner. Think. Don't let your speed creep.
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3: And now, creaking in every joint, the well-turned knees of the Goon Show.

0: 142 on the head parade. Next, The Evils of Bushy Spawn, part one. A meeting of the council.
1: Darling!
2: Darling!
0: Sit down! Darling!
2: Thank you.
0: Darling, what's next on the council agenda?
3: I'd like to bring the committee's report on the proposed lamppost, first submitted in 1919.
0: Oh, good.
3: Oh, it is good, isn't it? What? The position chosen for the lamppost is 53 Spawn Yards north of the curbside.
0: Why? Is it very dark there?
3: Only at night time.
0: Oh. So you found that out too?
3: Well, you
0: can't say we don't do our best.
3: I can say it.
0: Ow! Now, has anyone commissioned the building of this lamppost?
4: Good heavens, no. We haven't decided what color it's going to be.
0: Any suggestions?
4: Well, I have heard that green is an unsinful color.
0: Green?
5: I said that.
0: Yes, that would mean... Wouldn't it mean painting it?
4: Yes.
0: Yes, well, that would mean the compulsory purchase of a pot of paint. All those in favor? Splendid! Splendid, chaps. Now then, we shall have to find a designer for the lamppost.
6: I think my brother can help us there.
0: Oh, yes? Oh, well, let's go and see him. Hold on to my foot.
7: Morning, my morning.
0: We're from the Bushy Spawn Council.
7: How
0: very nice for you. We would like you to design a lamppost for us.
7: I will run out and buy a pencil.
0: Good. There's enterprise for you.
6: Yes, mind you, it runs in the family.
7: I got a pencil.
0: That's a steamroller.
7: Is it? I'll kill that blasted storekeeper.
0: And he did.
7: I always play them little jokes.
0: What a grand chap. Much as I hate to say it, he doesn't seem the man for the job.
6: Well, there's his brother, Mad Dan.
8: Oh, hello. You like animals?
0: Yes.
8: Okay, you can pet my head.
0: Do you know anything about lampposts?
8: Go on. Ask me a question about a lamppost. Ask me a question.
0: Okay. What is a lamppost?
8: Oh, the hard one's first, eh?
0: Mr. Greenslade. Somehow I don't think this gentleman here...
8: What? Gentleman? Gentlemen, you be careful what you call me. You heard of Hyde Park?
0: Yes.
8: Well, you just watch out and...
0: We'll have to advertise for a man. We'll write one on a cigarette and put it in a tobacconist's window.
6: Part two. The Great Ormsrod Refuge Tip at Filthmaconsea.
9: I lost my heart in an English justice. Oh, I'm Nylum, little part of your... Hello.
10: Moriarty. Moriarty, listen to this. Says here, wanted high-grade lamppost designer, all money found.
9: Money? Oh, yeah, my God.
10: We're going to be rich. Pack the swill bags and put the banana skins on ice. Taxi!
11: Where to, mate?
10: Follow the direction of that pointed finger.
11: Right, mate.
0: Ah, you must be the man in answer to the lamppost.
10: Can we come in?
0: No, I'll come out.
10: Thank you for your kind, stinking English hospitality.
1: The gentleman with me here in the paper sack is the well-known continental steamer, Count Jim Oddman. Moriarty.
0: What? Muscular teeth.
1: Yes, he's had offers, you know. He's known... Now, the reverse of this Nubian quinge is our proposed design for a lamppost.
0: Cad! And he's got a light at the top. What a novel idea.
1: Yes, we got the idea from a novel. Before we talk money, may I introduce Dutch Max Jim Geldre to make certain thin sounds.
2: Thin plugging!

0: The part two of part three, the Pie Po Poo Poo Peppy Pie Pie. The scene outside a quiet cottage in Bushy Spawn.
1: Is this hole big enough, mate?
2: Let me see. Yes, it appears to be big enough.
1: Oh, I see. What's it big enough for?
2: Well, there you have it. Oh, wait, yes, I have a note written on my secretary here. Come here, Maud. Ah, yes. Maud. It's for a lamppost.
1: Oh, a lamppost. Lovely, lovely. What flavour?
2: Concrete?
1: Flavour of the month. Lovely. You know, they say that concrete lampposts never go deaf.
2: You can't rely on those old country superstitions, you know.
1: Anyhow, matey, this lamppost is going to be a boon. You see, at the present, I ask to walk 10 miles every night to the one in the village.
2: Eh?
1: Well, I keep a dog, you see.
2: Ah, yes. You had me worried for a moment there. Tell me, have you ever been sprayed with green glue, inscribed with indelible saffron ink, and bound with lukewarm string bearing invisible manure knots?
1: No.
2: Gad, this is an interesting place, I must say.
1: Don't you believe it, matey? Yeah.
2: What?
1: They do say at about 7:10 every night, a man in flannels and sport coat walks slowly down the street and goes in that house there.
2: A ghost?
1: No, it's old Tom Bollo coming home from work.
2: End of crosstalk. Up!
0: Day after day, the hole grew deeper, which is the right direction for holes. Inside the little cottage, fear had spread.
3: Men. Men. Come away from the window, men.
4: Oh. I'm only watching them dig that hole. The hole, Henry. Cocky.
3: You were watching a man digging a hole.
4: Oh, is that a man?
3: It's sinful, oh. Men. You want people to start talking?
4: Oh.
3: Looking at a man you don't even know.
4: Oh, I don't know what's come over you lately, Henry. You're not the man I used to know.
3: Oh? And who is this man you used to know of?
4: It was you.
3: You used to know me?
4: Yeah.
3: I'll get even with him. Was that you, Min?
4: I don't think so, Henry. I'll just look at my knees. No.
3: What is that?
4: Strange midnight power.
3: I just seen it. It's coming from that leather telephone.
4: Oh, it's magic, I tell you.
3: Hand me the lead blunderbuss with the screw shot. Now then, sir. Got it right in the crin. There's a man inside the ear listening piece. Hello, man.
4: Hello,
3: man. Oh, yes. Yes, master, yes.
4: Oh, well, what did it say, Henry?
3: I heard our master's voice on the telephone.
4: Witchcraft!
3: He says he's coming back for the weekend.
4: Oh, we'd better get his bath full.
3: Yes, don't forget he likes half water and half gin.
4: No. He likes it half full and other half empty, Henry.
3: Shh.
4: Oh, the master's coming home today. I'll lay out my new frock.
3: He won't wear it, you
4: but
3: know.
4: But then...
0: Lamppost Part 3. A lamppost foundry in Rhodesia, Africa, W12. Oh, oh, oh. Oh. Oh, oh. Oh.
3: Oh. Oh. Oh. Oh, dear. Oh, it's hell in there, you know.
5: Major Bloodnock, Safari has arrived from England.
3: England? Englishman, Tom. Mm. We must give our guests a real British welcome.
5: Right. I'll hide all the food and drink.
3: Oh, yes. And Tom, put the cat out.
5: Why?
3: It's on fire. I shall have to have him seen to. He's got a cross-eyed tail, you know.
5: Oh. Shall I lay out the red carpet?
3: Yes, and put the prize ticket on it.
6: Ahoy, then, ahoy!
3: It's ahoy, there, ahoy. Welcome to Africa, ahoy, sir. Let me play you the primitive music of Africa. The next dance, please.
2: Major, your fame as a lamppost builder has reached England.
3: Oh, you want to buy one? What size, darling?
2: 38 chest, darling.
3: I've just got one left, and I've got one right.
2: How about the right one?
3: Good.
2: The street it's going in is facing away from Toshmail.
3: They're all the rage, you know, yes. Anyway, I admire your choice, sir. You can't beat a concrete lamppost, you know.
2: Rubbish, I beat mine every morning. I assure you he was the master.
3: I tell you what. I'll let you have this 20-guinea lamppost free. Entirely free for £99.
2: How much is that in English, you see? I can't count.
3: What? Oh, just open your naughty old naughty wallet and let dear little Dennis have a look in. I can count it for you. Oh, all in gold sovereigns. Right.
0: And all through the night, Bloodnock carefully counted out the naughty money with a shovel.
3: Ah, 1 shilling. There, now carry those 50 sacks containing 1 shilling to my hut.
4: Major, lamppost is all packed and ready.
3: Are you quite sure, Hugh?
4: Well,
3: look here, if you're not sure, say so. Oh, well, Ned, bon voyage and bien vieux. See you off here as a flock of dogs and one Railington.
7: Zaj, darling, we're in love, it appears. And I surely want to thank you.

0: That night we camped near the great Zambezi Falls. It was nearly midnight, 12 o'clock yet, when we heard that dreaded cry. What is it, lad?
1: They've fallen into water.
0: Gad, someone's drowning. Anybody got a rope?
1: I've got one, I've got one.
0: Throw it here.
1: Okay.
0: Thank you. Now, who's drowning?
1: I am.
0: Good. Where are you?
1: In the river. Help me, I'm drowning. His audience. Hello, everybody. Oh, ta. Now back to my dramatic drowning scene. Help, spelt H-E-L-P, pronounced.
0: Help. Here, swallow this rope, pronounced.
2: Rope.
0: Spriggs. This river's full of water.
2: And it's soaking wet. It's soaking wet. Thank you, Jim Pants. Thank you, Jim. Thank you, Jim. Thank you, Jim.
0: It'll catch its death of cold. Help me get it into bed.
2: What kind of bed does a river sleep in, Jim?
0: A riverbed. Ha! Pronounced. Or in a higher key.
3: Top. On return to England, the contract for putting up the lamppost went to India.
4: Mind it, Mr. Banerjee. Mind it, man. Mind it, man.
5: Wait a moment. You put your hand under here.
4: Oh, steady, man.
5: What?
4: Nearly had it on my foot, then, man. My poor old pal.
5: Don't argue with me, Babu. Don't argue, man.
4: Man, it's too heavy for my poor old legs, man.
5: Chat.
4: You chat yourself, man.
5: Please listen to me, will you?
4: Listening.
5: Please, you are considering the job before considering ourselves. You must understand that, Julie.
4: I'm understanding it, man. I am considering it, but unconsidering it, man. I don't like it, man. Stop acting like a hirfin.
5: You're accusing me of acting like a European.
4: Because I come from the...
5: What is...
4: All right.
5: My fine fellow, this lamppost is no good lying on the ground. We must get it in the little hole, you see.
4: All right.
0: How are we getting on? Spell O-N, pronounce...
6: On!
0: That was it.
1: You there.
5: What?
1: You men, go away.
0: It's a poor old man from the cottage.
1: What are you putting up there?
5: A concrete lamppost, sir.
1: Don't try me, sir. I'm a woman.
5: Oh, dear, what a target. And I haven't got my gun.
0: Bloodnock, stop making those terrible gestures.
5: They're not gestures, sir. They're me old finger-snapping tricks. Look at this one here. Hi! Oh, yes.
7: Come away from that military man.
5: What?
7: He's got ants in his pants and certain rust you can like ours.
8: Oh. And I have reason to believe that he is now the owner of the Siberian Transsexual.
5: You filthy swine. Give me that stone. Got him right on Miss Bannister's nose. Now let's get this blasted lamppost in. Bring that hole over here.
0: Oh. Its trousers have gone.
5: And come away from that window.
1: They're putting a lamppost up, Henry.
5: Wow. The master won't like that there, Min, I'm telling you.
1: Oh, dear.
0: Who is the master?
1: Well, he's just coming in across the road now.
5: There's the master. There he is.
9: Anyone got a match?
5: Here you are, sir.
1: Give the master a match.
5: Here you are, sir. There we are.
9: Who are you?
5: Mr. Crumb, sir, your retainer.
9: Who are you?
10: I'm from the Ministry of Lampposts, sir.
9: Who are you?
0: I'm the lamppost they want to put out, sir.
9: And any of you got a name?
0: I'm Fred Lamppost, sir.
9: Now, wait a minute.
10: Where am I?
6: Waiting for you.
9: You know. What? Right over the moment. Don't interrupt. Look, Michael, I've never seen. I've been on the stage 2 or 3 years. Look at this audience. Tell me, have they paid?
2: Not a penny. Not a penny, sir.
9: Now, don't cry about it. Do you know, Camden Theatre.
6: Camden Theatre,
9: yeah. It's a bit of a thrill to me because...
6: Yeah.
9: In, I messed that up, didn't I? Yeah. Anyhow. I played... I'm going to tell you about myself, but I like doing, you know, Mike.
5: Thank you. Carry on.
10: About this lamppost, sir. We're very worried about where to put it.
9: I'd like to get rid of about this lamppost, excepting one thing. It's given me a lot of... Well, I've met a lot of people through it in this way. Night before... What is tonight?
0: Friday. Sunday.
10: Sunday.
9: Sunday. You open on Sundays. No wonder you get a good house. You know...
5: It's all free, sir.
9: Oh, it is, yes. You told me that a little while ago.
5: Yeah, yeah.
9: Now, you know, night before last, I was on the television.
2: Oh.
9: Did you hear it?
2: Oh, sir, we told you not to go. Very cold that night. You shouldn't have gone out, Nutty.
6: You shouldn't have gone out, sir.
9: You're overacting. Leave it there. I was there for half an hour, and it was all through that lamppost, otherwise I shouldn't have been there. Oh. They pay me for it.
6: Oh, now,
9: last night... Ah!
5: Oh!
9: What? I tell you, you act too much.
6: You've given her the papers.
9: What?
6: You've given her the papers.
9: I didn't quite get it.
6: Your outburst gave her the papers.
9: Oh, we'll leave that. I can't understand. Last night.
2: What about the hole in the road, sir?
6: Yeah.
2: We, from the council, are very worried about the hole. We want to know what to do with the lamppost hole.
6: Yes, sir.
2: Can you, would you like to take charge of it?
9: Well, at the present moment, it isn't worrying me so much because...
2: Didn't you fall in it, sir?
9: I put my foot in it. That's nothing. On the whole, it's done me a lot of good. It's got me 2 or 3 jobs.
11: No. That was The Goon Show, a BBC recorded program featuring Peter Sellers, Harry Secombe, Spike Milligan, and our guest, Mr. A.E. Matthews, with the Red Inter Quartet, Max Galbraith, and the orchestra conducted by Wally Stock. Script by Spike Milligan, announcer Wallace Kingslade, the program produced by Charles Chilton.

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1: Well, I haven't started yet. What do you mean? You don't mean I've finished?
0: Well, we're very worried. It's a cold night.
1: You know, this is the shortest appearance I've ever made in my life.
0: Come on, Matty. The wild guest is waiting for you.
2: The wild guest is waiting for you.
1: Can I have a drink now?
0: Yes, sir.
2: Come on.
0: God bless.
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5: From the Sky News Centre at 7, there'll be no change to the timing of England's World Cup match with Mexico. Football's governing body was considering moving it forward 6 hours because of predicted thunderstorms at the Azteca Stadium. Anger from both countries is thought to have forced a rethink into keeping it at 1 a.m. UK time on Monday. Another problem for Thomas Tuchel's side is altitude. Terry Butcher, who played for England at Mexico 86, says they'll cope.
6: This is when hydration breaks come into effect for England and could work positively for them. So, you know, we shouldn't be worried about it. You're going to feel tired. You're going to feel shattered. You can't get your breath, but you do battle through it.
5: Taylor Swift and Travis Kelce have officially tied the knot with a star-studded ceremony in Madison Square Garden. Adam Sandler officiated at the event while the bride and groom wore outfits designed by Christian Dior. Details in the build-up have been closely guarded. Swifties gathered outside hoping to catch a glimpse of some of the arrivals.
7: I came because I've been waiting like 20 years for this day, like everybody else, so I'm really excited.
8: She finally found her love.
9: Yeah, so we're very happy for her.
5: Meanwhile, celebrations will be taking place across the US today to mark 250 years of independence. There'll be a ball drop in Times Square in New York, while Donald Trump's headed to Mount Rushmore in South Dakota. Auntie Burnham insists he won't call a general election if he becomes the next Prime Minister. He's been answering questions on social media platform Reddit, but has mostly avoided queries from the press. Oman has agreed to work with Britain and France to make sure the Strait of Hormuz remains open. A joint statement's been released by the country's leaders. They describe the key route as a vital artery for the global economy. And high temperatures of around 30 degrees are forecast this weekend as the UK prepares for another potential heatwave. Yellow heat alerts have been issued for various parts of England. That's the latest. I'm Faye Rowlands.
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0: It's a dog walk. I do it every day at home. I don't need to plan it. Check the tide. Check my phone. Why do I need to take my...
1: Hey, boy!
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5: 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Okay.
6: In an emergency at the coast, call 999 and ask for the Coast Guard. And please, respect the water.
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It's funny, but I have the feeling that we're dancing as our parents used to do. Well.

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2: From the Sky News Centre at 8. There's a 90% chance of thunderstorms during England's next World Cup match. FIFA's now decided not to move the last 16 game against Mexico forward 6 hours after a reported backlash from the two countries. It'll still begin at 1 a.m. UK time on Monday. Former England striker Jay Bothroyd says that's the wrong decision.
3: They should start the game where there's no disturbances at all. Because if you start a game and then you have to wait an hour or 2 hours, whatever it may be, when you come back on the pitch, you're going to have to do a warm-up again. Can't just come on the pitch and start playing. So if there is going to be, which is 90% chance, they need to start that game earlier.
2: Taylor Swift and Travis Kelce have gotten married. It's understood the couple both wore Christian Dior and didn't have bridesmaids or groomsmen at the Madison Square Garden event. Hugh Grant, Benson Boone and model Gigi Hadid are among the celebrities spotted there. Fans gathered outside and New York police stood by, with one officer appearing to quote Swift's lyrics when speaking to the crowd.
4: I heard you calling on the megaphone.
5: You need to calm down.
4: Why do you gotta be so mean?
2: Meanwhile, Donald Trump's promising a really long speech at an event celebrating 250 years of American independence. There'll be a ball drop in Times Square in New York City as the president heads to Mount Rushmore in South Dakota. The Conservative leader Kemi Badenoch says she wants Andy Burnham to be more transparent about his intentions if he becomes the next Prime Minister. The Makerfield MP says he won't call a general election but will stick to Labour's manifesto. One of NHS England's top doctors is warning misinformation online is becoming a real threat to public health. Medical Director Professor Frankie Swords says people are seeking out answers from unreliable sources. It's one of the reasons why the health service is launching its own TikTok channel. And yellow heat health alerts have been issued for parts of England today. Temperatures could hit up to 30 degrees in the Midlands, London and the South. The alert takes effect from midday. That's the latest. I'm Faye Rowlands.
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Hello, welcome along. You're listening to Northern Air Hospital Radio with me, Joe Sambrook, where the magic is in the music. Well, we started off the programme there with Jimmy Durante and Make Someone Happy. Hopefully we can do that with you for the next hour or so. And every track we're going to play today has a girl's name in it. So we'll start off now with Freddie and the Dreamers. This is one which was released in 1964, and this is a fabulous song, and it's called Sally.

Buddy Holly there and Peggy Sue. You're listening to Northern Air Hospital Radio with me, Joe Sambrook. We've got some great tracks lined up today, with every single track we're playing today has got a girl's name in it. Let's take you back to 1959 now, with that man, Neil Sedaka, and O'Carroll.

Valerie there from the late, great Amy Winehouse. And she's sadly missed because she made some cracking stuff over the years. Absolutely amazing. So let's have something from the Beatles, written by Lennon and McCartney. This is a great one. Bit of a sad one, but nonetheless a great one. This is Eleanor Rigby.

listening to Northern Air Hospital Radio with me, Joe Sandbrook, for the next hour or so. And we're playing all the tracks today with a girl's name in. And that was one from the Beatles there, Helena Rigby. I mean, the Beatles churned out so many songs. There was Michelle and oh, so many, many more. But we've got a whole plethora of girls' name songs. Some you've probably not heard of and some you probably have. Here's a great song. This is called Mary in the Morning by Frank Ifield.

Ah, great song there from Frank Highfield, Mary in the Morning. Next one is Phil Keane, very good friend of mine. And this one is simply called Eileen. He wrote it and he's singing it.

Another fabulous track there from 1959 with the one and only Marty Wilde. You're listening to Northern Air. I'm Joe Sambrook. All the tunes today are with girls' names. Now, the next one, I was very fortunate to interview this lady many, many years ago on this radio station. Her name is Yvonne Hutton, and she was a nurse on one of the wards down here at North Manchester General. And she came in and she brought us a CD and we had a chat, and she's just absolutely amazing, really amazing. And while I was talking to her, she was telling me that the fact she went for an audition on Stars in Your Eyes, and she didn't get the gig because they said she was far too good. And I hope you enjoy this one. This is called Lola.

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1: Joyce the librarian, the strict vegetarian, 40 and living with mum, wears sandals and glasses, attends

with animal lust. Alarming sensations and strange palpitations, a mix of delight and disgust. So she busied herself rearranging her shelves to try to control her dreams.

her specs, and then looked in horror as he'd come to borrow the further joy of sex. Perhaps because latterly she'd read Lady

Well, that was a great little number. That was Joyce the Librarian, and that was written by Peter Skellen and Richard Stillgoe, and that was performed by the Horton Weavers. Let's get along to the 60s now, and here's a great track from the Fortunes, and this is Caroline.

Well, there we had The Fortunes and Caroline. That was a great song playing here on Northern Air Hospital Radio, where we've been broadcasting to the patients of North Manchester General and Salford Royal as well since 1960. And one unbroken service, which is absolutely fantastic. So we've played absolutely millions and millions and millions of requests to the patients. And we've done lots and lots of programmes along the way. Let's stick with the 60s now. And here's a fantastic one. And sadly, he's no longer with us. This is Wayne Fontana. And the track is Pamela, Pamela.

Wayne Fontana there, and Pamela. I've always been a very big fan of Wayne Fontana. First cast eyes on Wayne Fontana in the early 60s, down at the Oasis there in Manchester. And it was quite a place to go, the Oasis, because he used to get some great bands on there. The Beatles, you name it, Jerry and the Pacemakers, Billy J. Kramer. The list is just endless. Now, when I first cast my eyes on Wayne Fontana, he was with a band called The Jets, and eventually as Wayne Fontana and the Mindbenders. You're listening to Northern Air Hospital Radio with me, Joe Sambrook, where the magic is in the music. Here we've got one from Barry Manilow, very, very famous one, and this is called Mandy.

That was Michelle, and that was the Overlanders. Great track, that one. Not played that one for quite some time. This is Northern Air Hospital Radio. I'm Joe Sambrook, and all the tunes we've been playing today have girls' names in the title. So we're kind of getting towards the end now, and we're kind of running out of names to play. So I thought we'd play you this one. This is going back to the 50s. This is Little Richard and Lucille.

Little Richard from those days of rock and roll, and that was Lucille. Coming up next, we have a track from a wonderful artist called Billy Fury. He had a very short career, really, but nonetheless, all the music he did put out was absolutely brilliant. And this one, in fact, I think he might have even written this one. This is called Corlette.

We had the Beat Boys and Barbara Ann, and sadly we're coming to the end of the programme now, and I'd just like to leave you with a thought for the day. You can't change the wind, but you can adjust the sails. Anyway, thank you so much for your company today. I've really enjoyed it. Hope you have too. And I thought we'd leave you with this one from Barry Manilow, We Made It Through the Rain.

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2: From the Sky News Centre at 9. FIFA have decided not to change kick-off time for England's World Cup game against Mexico. Football's governing body was considering moving it 6 hours earlier to avoid thunderstorms. It's thought again after a reported backlash. The match will start at 1 a.m. UK time on Monday. Another problem facing the players is altitude at the Azteca Stadium. England striker Marcus Rashford says they're prepared.
3: It doesn't matter, it's a game of football at the end of the day, and it might be a small adjustment that we need to make, but in the end it doesn't change our outlook on the game and what we're trying to do. Whatever happens, however the game plays out, we're going to try to come out on top.
2: Taylor Swift and Travis Kelce have officially tied the knot with a star-studded ceremony in Madison Square Garden. Adam Sandler officiated at the event while the bride and groom wore outfits designed by Christian Dior. Details in the build-up have been closely guarded. Swifties gathered outside hoping to catch a glimpse of some of the arrivals.
4: I came because I've been waiting like 20 years for this day, like everybody else, so I'm really excited.
5: She finally found her love.
6: Yeah, so we're very happy for her.
2: Millions of Iranians are expected to travel to Tehran in the coming days, where a week-long funeral is taking place for the country's supreme leader, Ayatollah Ali Khamenei. His 37-year reign was brought to an end in February by the first airstrike of the war launched by the US and Israel. Andy Burnham insists he won't call a general election if he becomes the next Prime Minister. The Labour leadership favourite says he'll stick to his party's 2024 manifesto. Celebrations will be taking place across the US today to mark 250 years of independence. There'll be a ball drop in Times Square in New York, while Donald Trump's headed to Mount Rushmore in South Dakota. And the UK is braced for another heatwave this weekend with temperatures of up to 30 degrees. Yellow heat health alerts have been issued for parts of England. That's the latest. I'm Faye Rowlands.
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9: 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This brings back a lot of memories.
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to do all these disco nights. When I was working for a radio station in Manchester, we used to do a thing called the Best Disco in Town, and they often used to make appearances in their early days before they hit it big time. We had so many laughs. From 1993, let's take that and pray. This is Steve Penk with the Steve Penk Rewind Hour. Some great tunes on the rewind today. We really do. It's another happy tune, happy sing-along tune. It's Foundations. Build Me a Buttercup. What?

Tunes, Build Me Up Buttercup. This is Steve Penk with the Steve Penk Rewind Hour. Lots of people getting in touch. Hi to Gary Chapman. Hello, Gary. Welcome to the Rewind. Hi to Louise and Alistair Harper and Debbie Archer. Would love to hear this.

documentary about Joey Rafferty the other night. He really was the shy superstar, wasn't he? And, you know, he loved being in the studio and you know, making the tunes, but hated touring and personal appearances. Basically anything that involved promoting the music that he'd made. Right, he was quite happy to, you know, be in the studio for weeks, months, making the music. But then when it came to promoting the music, that, you know, that obviously the record company wanted him to do, he absolutely hated that part of the business. But he's made some great tunes. That's probably his most famous tune, along with "Stuck in the Middle" that he did with Steeler's Wheel, of course. Joey Rafferty and Baker Street. This is Steve Penk with the Steve Penk Rewind Hour. Hi to Lisa Wilson. Hello, Lisa. Welcome to The Rewind. Hi to Simon Shaw. And Dave Kingsman says, Penky, Penky, Penky, loving The Rewind. Can you please play O Carol?

Carol, Neil Sedaka. This is Steve Pank with the Steve Pank Rewind Hour. Right, here's another great tune. Another great feel-good, happy tune on the home of happy music. This is Jackie Wilson on the Rewind. Your life.

Your love keeps lifting me higher and higher. It's the wonderful Jackie Wilson. All about the music, all about the memories. This is Steve Pank with the Steve Pank Rewind Hour. Now, remember this.

0: Gone Without You Now, Viola Wills. Remember her? This is Steve Penk with the Steve Penk Rewind Hour.
1: Steve Penk. Nobody thinks more highly of him than I do. Mm-hmm. And that'll give you some idea, because I think he's a tit.
0: Well, there's no need for that.

0: chop, lop, bamboo.
1: I got a girl named Sue. She knows just what to do. I got a girl named Daisy. Almost drives me crazy. This is Steve Pank with the Steve Pank Rewind Hour. Elvis, Hound Dog, and Little Richard, Tutti Frutti. Right to the brilliant tune on the Rewind, Fleetwood Mac.

thing about the rewind, you never know what's coming next. Loving fun, Fleetwood Mac. This is Steve Penk with the Steve Penk Rewind Hour. We do it every day. Digging out some great tunes. And along the way, one or two tunes you may not have heard on the radio for a while. This could be one of those songs you've not heard for a while. Remember this from Glen Campbell on the Rewind.

This is Steve Pank with the Steve Pank Rewind Hour. It's Glenn Campbell. Right, hi to Scott Kelly, would like a mention on the Rewind. Hello, Scott. Hi to Amanda Dawson and Philippa McCoy, says Panky, loving the Rewind. Could you please play on your Rewind? Live Forever. Oasis.

0: great songs, so many great memories. Oasis, Live Forever. This is Steve Penk with the Steve Penk Rewind Hour.
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0: Oh, yes. Back in
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0: This is Steve Penk with the Steve Penk Rewind Hour.

T-Rex, Children of the Revolution. This is Steve Penk with the Steve Penk Rewind Hour. Hi to Charlotte Ross. Hello, Charlotte. Says, Penky, can you please play Dancing in the Dark, Springsteen?

15, Dancing in the Dark. This is Steve Penk with the Steve Penk Rewind Hour. Right, coming next, from a time when they were good buddies. I'm talking about Paul McCartney and Michael Jackson. They were good friends. You know, Paul would, appear on Michael's album, and then Michael would appear on Paul's album, and they were good buddies. Before they fell out. And because apparently Michael went out and bought all the publishing rights to the Beatles' back catalogue. And Paul wasn't best pleased. Yeah, they were good friends, and then they just fell out. Paul wasn't happy at all. This is a great tune. This is Paul McCartney, Michael Jackson, and The Man. And you're hearing it on The Rewind. There's a man.

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2: From the Sky News Centre at 10, there'll be no change to the timing of England's World Cup match with Mexico. Football's governing body was considering moving it forward 6 hours because of predicted thunderstorms at the Azteca Stadium. Anger from both countries is thought to have forced a rethink into keeping it at 1 a.m. UK time on Monday. Another problem for Thomas Tuchel's side is altitude. Terry Butcher, who played for England at Mexico 86, says they'll cope.
3: This is when hydration breaks come into effect for England and could work positively for them. So, you know, we shouldn't be worried about it. You're going to feel tired. You're going to feel shattered. You can't get your breath, but you do battle through it.
2: Taylor Swift and Travis Kelce have officially tied the knot in an event described as America's royal wedding. They got married at Madison Square Garden in New York, with reports there were around 1,000 guests there, including countless celebrities. Young people in black and racial minority groups are blaming polarised political rhetoric for a rise in racist content on social media. New research commissioned by Sky News suggests 58% felt less safe offline in 2025 due to posts online. AI disinformation is also being blamed. These young people in South London say people hide behind social media.
4: I think that what they're too scared to say in real life, they're not scared to say online.
5: Sometimes there's certain creators you can see, like, saying maybe rude words, and you can, in a funny way, go like, yeah, their heart's not really in it. They don't really mean this. They're just doing this because they know it'll be clipped or they're going to get money like that.
2: Meta says it removed language that incites violence. Andy Burnham insists he'll stick to his party's 2024 manifesto if he becomes the next Prime Minister. But the Makerfield MP says he won't call a general election. The UK is braced for another heat wave this weekend. Yellow heat health alerts have been issued for parts of England from midday. And Maroon 5 frontman Adam Levine says performing at BST Hyde Park was bittersweet, paying tribute to the group's late band manager. They performed a string of hits at the London Festival yesterday. That's the latest. I'm Faye Rollins.
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Stewart there and Young Turks from 1981. You're listening to The 80s Hour with me, Colin Daffin, here on Manchester and Salford's number one patient station, Northern Air. And coming up later this hour, we're going to hear from Kylie Minogue, The Beautiful South, and Boris Gardner, amongst others. And I'll also be inviting you to guest the year. But in the meantime, we're going to hear from Neil Tennant and Chris Lowe, aka The Pet Shop Boys. And this is their number 8 hit from 1986. It's Suburbia.

Suburbia from the Pet Shop Boys in 1986 there. And now we're moving on to a part of the show that I like to call Top of the Flops. It's a single from the 80s by a well-known artist that, for whatever reason, didn't set the charts alight. And I'm actually cheating a little bit with this one, I have to say, because the actual single itself wasn't released until March 1990. However, the album that it comes from was released in 1989, so it does just about fall within our remit, I think, for the 80s hour. It's Debbie Harry, or Deborah Harry, as she was styling herself at the time. And this track comes from the Deaf, Dumb and Blonde album, the album that yielded a big hit single for her in 1989 called I Want That Man, which I'm sure you might remember. But this was one of the follow-up singles, as I say, released in early 1990, March, as it happens. Only got as far as number 57, but it's a great track nevertheless. Deborah Harry, as I say, and Sweet and Low.

0: Yes, Debbie Harry there, or should I say Deborah, as she was calling herself at the time, with Sweet and Low. And from Sweet and Low to Hunting High and Low with Aha, coming up next for you on the 80s Hour.
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Noir there, and the fourth of their top 10 hits, and that was Hunting High and Low from 1986. And now, here on the 80s Hour with me, Colin Deffin, it's time to guess the year. I'm going to play you three songs from a given year in the 1980s, and I'm going to play, give you some of the headlines and the events and things that were happening in the year as well, and see if you can guess it. It was the year that Sonny Bono was elected mayor of Palm Springs in California. Celine Dion won the Eurovision Song Contest for Switzerland. A Brief History of Time by Stephen Hawking was published. And Magdalen College in Cambridge became, or is it Magdalen? One of the two, became the final Oxbridge college to admit women in October. And it was also the year that Kylie Minogue made her UK chart debut. She topped the charts a year earlier than this with The Locomotion. Spent 7 weeks at number one in Australia, I should say, with The Locomotion. But she then joined up with Stock Aitken and Waterman to produce this debut single. Number one for 5 weeks across February and March of this particular year is Kylie, of course, and I Should Be So Lucky.

Kelly there from the very beginning of her career with I Should Be So Lucky. So any thoughts on the year as yet? No? Well, I'll give you a few more clues. It was the year of the very first Red Nose Day in aid of comic relief in February that year. GCSEs replaced O-levels. The Liberals and the SDP finally merged to form the Liberal Democrats that they are today. Hello Magazine was launched in the UK for the first time as well. And George Bush Sr. defeated Michael Dukakis to become US president. And amongst people born in this year were Jessie J, Adele, Princess Beatrice, and Tiny Temper. Doesn't that make you feel old? And sadly, people who passed away this year were the great Roy Orbison, Kenneth Williams, Charles Hawtrey, his Carry On co-star, Nico, famous, perhaps best known for recordings with the Velvet Underground, Roger Hargreaves, the creator of the Mr. Men, and Russell Harty. And it was also the year that Morrissey first made an impact as a solo artist. He departed company with the Smiths the previous year, but in this year he launched his debut album, Viva Hate. And this is the second single that you're about to hear from that particular album. It's really reached number 9 in June of this year. And it's a song that owes a little something perhaps to John Betjeman's famous poem about Slough. As you'll see from the lyrics, it's Morrissey and Every Day Is Like Sunday.

Morrissey there, and Every Day Is Like Sunday. So, any more thoughts? No? Well, you might have thoughts now, but I'll give you a few more clues nevertheless. Big films of this particular year included A Fish Called Wanda, Rain Man, Who Framed Roger Rabbit, Die Hard, and The Naked Gun. One of the big telling toys of this year, incidentally, was Ghostbusters toys, which was intriguing as the film itself had been out by a few years by this point, but the sequel was on its way, so perhaps that was some of the thinking behind it, but it was a big selling toy nevertheless. On television, well, what were we watching? Well, shows that started in this year include Red Dwarf, London's Burning, This Morning with Richard and Judy going national, having started life on Granada Reports, and Whose Line Is It Anyway, the improvisation show with Clive Anderson. And among shows that came to an end were some very old and long-running shows. Play School finally closed its doors, as did The Crossroads Motel after 24 years. 3-2-1 with Ted Rogers and Dusty Bin, they bid farewell as well after 10 years, I think. And it was goodbye to the likes of Cyanide, Sid Cooper, Fit Finlay, and of course Big Daddy and Giant Haystacks, and lots of grannies with handbags at ringside shed a tear because ITV's coverage of professional wrestling, the legend of Saturday afternoons, came to an end, rather controversially, has to be said, after no less than 33 years. And talking of war horses and long-standing institutions, the juggernaut that is Status Quo had another hit this year. Can you believe their 21st UK top 10 hit they scored this year with this? Got to number 5 in December, and it's Burning Bridges.

0: Status Quo there and Burning Bridges. And the year? Well, I can tell you now, it was 1988. You'll listen to me, Colin Daffin, with the 80s Hour here on Manchester and Salford's number one patient station, Northern Air. And coming up for you next, it's John and Vangelis.
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John Anderson and Evangelos Papathanasiou, I think is how you pronounce it, better known as John and Vangelis. And of course, they teamed up in the early 80s for a couple of albums. That was their second top 10 hit. Got all the way to number 6 in 1981 for you. You listen to me, Colin Duff, from the 80s Hour here on Manchester and Salford's number one patient station, Northern Air. And now we're going to hear from Vincent Furnier, better known to you and me as Alice Cooper. And this was a song that was a huge hit for him at the end of the decade. His first hit, in fact, for 16 years, because he'd had a lot of success and a lot of controversy as well in the early 70s when he come to his School's Out and I Want to Be Elected. But this one came back with a big way. On the back of that kind of old 80s metal scene. A great track, this. If you have guillotines and bats and fake blood at the ready, prepare to use them now. It's Alice Cooper. And from 1989, this one got all the way to number 2. It's Poison.

Alice Cooper there, and Poison from 1989 from the album Trash. You listen to me, Colin Daffin, with the 80s Hour here on Manchester's and Salford's number one patient station, Northern Air. And coming up next, we've got one of the biggest and probably the best loved bands of the decade. It's George Michael Andrew, originally Wham, of course. And this is a song that was the first of their four UK number one hits, and also it was a US number one as well from 1984. It's Wake Me Up Before You Go Go.

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1: Regular exercise is an excellent way of looking after your heart. And believe it or not, it doesn't have to be hard work. The most complete all-round form of exercise is swimming. It's particularly good for people with joint problems as the water supports the body. It's a good idea to try a variety of strokes so that different muscle groups are actually exercised. But swimming is just one of the ways to healthier living.
2: Before that little message there, you heard Wham with Wake Me Up Before You Go Go, a song allegedly inspired by a note that Andrew Ridgeley left his parents to, what else, wake him up. And George Michael took that as an inspiration for that particular lyric. But it was just one of the songs that helped Wham notch up, can you believe this, 25 million record sales between 1982 and 1986. And next up on the 80s Hour, we've got the part of the show that I like to call the cheese platter. Songs that were huge, often quite big hits in the 80s, but perhaps aren't the greatest musically or indeed lyrically. And we're going all the way back to the beginning of the decade for this particular one. It's a song by a French duo called Jean-Patrick, I think it was Jean-Patrick Baptiste and Annette. I don't know Annette's surname, unfortunately, but they were collectively known as Otto Ann, and this was a big hit back in, as I say, 1980. It got us all the way to number two, and you'll have heard this doubtless at almost every school disco or wedding reception disco you've been to, because it is an absolute dance classic. Cheesy lyrics, but hands in the air, wave, dance about stuff. It's Otto Ann and D-I-S-C-O.

0: Ottawan there, and D-I-S-C-O. A generous serving this week from the cheese platter.
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0: This next song, which is a 1986 chart topper from the great Jamaican artist Boris Gardner. Now, this was Boris's first hit, can you believe it, for 16 years. He's previously had chart success back in 1970 with an instrumental track called Elizabethan Reggae. But as I say, he came back in 1986 with this gorgeous slice of Lover's Rock. It's Boris Gardner, and I Want to Wake Up With You.

want you to be. Boris Gardner with the 1986 chart topper, I Want to Wake Up With You. You listen to me, Colin Daffin with the 80s Hour here on Northern Air. And that just about wraps things up for this 80s Hour. I hope you've enjoyed the eclectic mix of music. It just remains for me, Colin Daffin, to say, I'll use one of the slogans of the decade and say, relax, take care of yourselves. And until next time, I'm going to leave you in the capable hands of Limahl from 1984 and The Never Ending Story. See you now.

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2: From the Sky News Centre at 11, there's a 90% chance of thunderstorms during England's next World Cup match. FIFA has now decided not to move the last 16 game against Mexico forward 6 hours after a reported backlash from the two countries. It'll still begin at 1 a.m. UK time on Monday. Former England striker Jay Bothroyd says that's the wrong decision.
3: They should start the game where there's no disturbances at all, because if you start a game and then you have to wait an hour or 2 hours, whatever it may be, when you come back on the pitch, you're going to have to do a warm-up again. Can't just come on the pitch and start playing. So if there is going to be, which is 90% chance, they need to start that game earlier.
2: Parents are being warned of the dangers of posting images of their children online. The National Crime Agency has launched a campaign warning of a rise in AI child abuse imagery. Elsewhere, one of NHS England's top doctors is warning misinformation online is becoming a real threat to public health. Medical Director Professor Frankie Swords says people are seeking out answers from unreliable sources and opting for completely unproven miracle cures. It's one of the reasons why the Health Service is launching its own TikTok channel. Rebecca Curtain is from Healthwatch England.
4: With social media platforms or the people posting on them, their motives aren't always clear. So are they trying to sell you something? Are they trying to promote medication that's not licensed for use in the UK? Or are they even trying to get you to spread misinformation to sow social division?
2: The man tipped to become the next Prime Minister insists he'll stick to Labour's manifesto if he gets into power. Andy Burnham says he won't call a general election, but instead will focus on voter reforms. Parts of the UK are braced for another potential heatwave this weekend. Temperatures are expected to soar to 30 Celsius in some areas. And Taylor Swift and Travis Kelce have tied the knot in a star-studded ceremony at Madison Square Garden in New York. Details of the nuptials have been kept under wraps, but Adam Sandler is said to have officiated while the bride wore Christian Dior. That's the latest. I'm Faye Rollins.
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6: And it's time for another one of these. Hello, welcome to the show. Paul Baker with the Mystery Top 40 for the next 60 minutes, counting down the 40 biggest sellers from this week in a mystery year. All you have to do is try and figure out the year before the number one song is played. Today we are somewhere within the 2010s, and we'll kick off at the bottom of the countdown with Adele.
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Number 40, Adele, Someone Like You. 39, Jay-Z, Kanye West and Otis Redding with Otis. At 38, Eminem with Spacebound. A new entry at 37 for Dev with In the Dark. At 36, Chris Brown and Benny Benassi with Beautiful People. Number 35 is Tanya Lacey with How We Roll. And at 34, Lady Gaga with The Edge of Glory.

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Number 33, Aloe Black, I Need a Dollar. And at 32, it's LMFAO with Party Rock Anthem. At number 31, it's David Guetta and Sia with Titanium. And here's your top 30. At number 30, Alexandra Stan with Mr. Saxo Beat. Example, Change the Way You Kiss Me is at number 29.

0: This is the Mystery Top 40, playing back-to-back tracks from Example, Change the Way You Kiss Me at number 29 on the countdown. And at number 20, Katy Perry, Last Friday Night, TGIF. What is the mystery year? On today's countdown, we are now in the top 20.
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0: Swagger Jagger, Cher Lloyd is at number 11 on the Mystery Top 40. Stand by, the top 10 biggest sellers from our Mystery Year. Coming up next.
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3: Number 10.

You came. The Wanted and Glad You Came, kicking off the top 10 on the Mystery Top 40, down four places from last week's number six. Somewhere in the 2010s on the countdown today, here's JLS and Dev, going down seven places from last week's number two. This week, they are at number nine.

Monday, former number one from JLS, together with Dev, She Makes Me Wanna, down from last week's two to this week's nine. And next, it's a non-mover for Rizzle Kicks in their peak position of number eight. It's Down With The Trumpets. Yeah.

David Guetta, Tayo Cruz, Little Bad Girl, down three places from last week's four to this week's seven. No change at number eight before that. Rizzle Kicks and Down With The Trumpets. Here's a climber of one place at six for Ed Sheeran.

0: This is the Mystery Top 40 with Ed Sheeran climbing one place from last week's 7 to this week's number 6 with the A-Team. Stand by for the top 5 biggest selling singles from this week in our mystery year on the Mystery Top 40, and we'll begin with last week's number 1 that goes down 4 places.
1: What is the year? Paul Baker with the Mystery Top 40.
2: Number 5.

0: Last week it was number one on our mystery top 40. This week down 4 to 5. Promises from Nero. And if you were a lady who had had her heart broken in our mystery year, this was your anthem.
1: Number four.
2: I know I can't take one more step towards you.

into the top three biggest selling singles from this week of our mystery year right now, and the first of three new entries, Maroon 5 and Christina Aguilera, Moves Like Jagger, straight in at number three. Before that, climbing one place at number four, Christina Perri and Jar of Hearts. Two new entries still to come. Here's the penultimate song on the countdown and the second highest new entry. Straight in at number two,

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1: What is the year? Paul Baker with a mystery top 40.
0: Stand by for the number 1 first. Here's the complete top 40 countdown. Number 40, Adele, Someone Like You. 39, Jay-Z, Kanye West and Otis Redding with Otis. At 38, Eminem with Spacebound. A new entry at 37 for Dev with In the Dark. At 36, Chris Brown and Benny Benassi with Beautiful People. Number 35 is Tanya Lacey with How We Roll. And at 34, Lady Gaga with The Edge of Glory. Number 33, Aloe Black, I Need a Dollar. And at 32, it's LMFAO with Party Rock Anthem. At number 31, it's David Guetta and Sia with Titanium. And here's your top 30. At number 30, Alexandra Stan with Mr. Saxo Beat. 29, Example, Change the Way You Kiss Me. 28, Pitbull and Mark Anthony with Rain Over Me. Number 27, Calvin Harris and Khalees with Bounce. At 26, Tiny Temper and Wiz Khalifa with Till I'm Gone. 25, Benny Benassi with Cinema. At 24, David Guetta, Flo Rida and Nicki Minaj, Where Them Girls At. At 23, Foster the People and Pumped Up Kicks. Nicole Scherzinger at 22 with Wet. And at number 21, Jessie J with Who's Laughing Now. And stand by for the mystery top 20. At number 20, Katy Perry, Last Friday Night, TGIF. At 19, Pitbull, Neo and Afrojack, Give Me Everything. Number 18, Bruno Mars and Marry You. And at 17, Chris Brown and Justin Bieber with Next to You. Number 16, a new entry, Mode Step with Sunlight. At 15, Nicki Minaj and Super Bass. Adele's at 14, Set Fire to the Rain. DJ Fresh at 13 with Louder. Beyonce at number 12, Best Thing I Never Had. And Cher Lloyd, Swagger Jagger is at number 11. Stand by for the top 10 biggest sellers. They're on the way next. At number 10, down 4, The Wanted and Glad You Came. At number 9, down 7, JLS and Dev with She Makes Me Wanna. No change at 8, Rizzle Kicks and Down With The Trumpets. And at 7, it's down 3, David Guetta, Tayo Cruz and Ludacris with Little Bad Girl. It's up 1 at 6, Ed Sheeran, The A-Team. Last week's number 1, down 4 to 5, Nero with Promises. And climbing 1 to 4, Christina Perry with Jar of Hearts. It's new entries all the way to the number 1 now. At number 3, Maroon 5 and Christina Aguilera with Moves Like Jazz. And at number 2, Emily Sandé with Heaven. The highest new entry goes straight in at number 1 for Wretch 3-2. This is Don't Go from today's mystery year, 2011.
1: Paul Baker with the mystery top 40.
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1: 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What is a year?
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4: From the Sky News Centre at midday, FIFA have decided not to change kick-off time for England's World Cup game against Mexico. Football's governing body was considering moving it 6 hours earlier to avoid thunderstorms. It's thought again after a reported backlash. The match will still start at 1 a.m. UK time on Monday. Another problem facing the players is altitude at the Azteca Stadium. England striker Marcus Rashford says they're prepared.
5: It doesn't matter, it's a game of football at the end of the day, and it might be a small adjustment that we need to make, but in the end it doesn't change our outlook on the game and what we're trying to do. Whatever happens, however the game plays out, we're going to try to come out on top.
4: Young people in black and racial minority groups say they're seeing more racist content on social media than ever before. 95% have witnessed it, according to exclusive research commissioned by Sky News. They're blaming polarised political rhetoric. Student Maya Nwose says she'd tell her younger self to avoid some platforms completely.
6: I probably wouldn't install TikTok or Instagram, like just not make an account, because it's just such a time waster when you're on Reels and stuff. And also it does normalise, like even internally or subconsciously, a lot of racism.
4: Meta says it removes language that incites or facilitates serious violence. The parents of a child who was injured in a zoo's crocodile enclosure in Cambridgeshire have thanked people for helping to raise £25,000. It's helped their expenses as the child has needed 5 surgeries since the incident at Johnson's of Oldhurst last month. Days of public mourning and funeral processions have begun in Iran for its former supreme leader. He was killed by US and Israeli strikes in February. Taylor Swift and Travis Kelce have officially tied the knot at an event described as America's royal wedding. They got married at Madison Square Garden in New York. And Donald Trump's heading to what he's described as a spectacular rally in Washington, D.C. later, celebrating America's 250th anniversary. The event will include flyovers and a fireworks display. That's the latest.
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Do you know, she was so famous for singing in sort of like shopping centres, or as they say in America, the malls. Hello, welcome to the show. It's Ian Ugly. Thank you very much to Paul for his last hour. Absolutely amazing music. Good to have your company. If you are in hospital, of course, which you are because you're listening to me right now, I hope you're having a pleasant stay and hope you're on the mend. But we're going to play some 80s music for you, and we're going to have a bit of a quiz for you today. So don't Google this on your phone, and we're going to give you a question, and what you've got to do is guess what the answer is. We're going to go through some of the wrong answers just for a bit of fun. Now, if you have any friends or relatives that aren't here with you in hospital, what they can do is they can request music for you or a dedication. All they've got to do is jump onto our website. It's northernair.org.uk. Just jump on there and you can contact us, and you can contact the show here as well by just jumping on the website. Right, we've had Tiffany. Let's get some Eric B. and Rakim on the 80s show. And I know you got soul.

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0: One of those songs you don't hear very often on the radio, Synchronicity 2. Goodness knows where number one came from, but there we go, from the Police there here on Northern Air. Now, it is time for this.
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0: All right then, why not? Now, what we do here on the 80s show here on Northern Air, we give you a question. It's called Don't Google This on Your Phone, and as it says on the tin, you've not got to Google it. Now, here's today's question for you. Now, what kind of movie do you think burns the most calories? Now. Come on. Stop that thinking and think more normal stuff, all right? You know where I'm coming from. So what kind of movie burns the most calories? What do you think? If you think you know, well, stand by. We're going to go through some of the wrong answers and we'll find out how you got on.
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0: Me. Yes, very good. We're never going to give you up. And from 1982, it's Musical Youth, and that's coming up next. They were formed in 1979, I think, in Birmingham, and they did really well for themselves. Anyhow, we'll get back to the music. This is Musical Youth, and never...

0: Do you know, if you could see me in the studio now, I'm dancing around. I used to love that song. Such a great song from 1985, an excitable Amazulu.
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0: Now, let's get back to business. We're talking about what kind of movie burns the most calories. Now, some of the wrong answers were sexy movies. I knew you were thinking of that. I know you were. And I can see what you're thinking. Honestly, I can. Nothing to do with that. Other big things that the people said was like saucy movies. Yep. No, it's not the right answer. I wonder if you're going to get this right. So if it's nothing to do with saucy, sexy movies, what do you reckon? Which kind of movie burns the most calories? Have a think about it. And we're going to give you the right answer very, very shortly. We've still got some DC Lee. We've got some Double Trouble. And I'm talking about you with that Double Trouble. And we've also got some Spandau Ballet all on its way.
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3: Regular exercise is an excellent way of looking after your heart. And believe it or not, it doesn't have to be hard work. The most complete all-round form of exercise is swimming. It's particularly good for people with joint problems as the water supports the body. It's a good idea to try a variety of strokes so that different muscle groups are actually exercised. But swimming is just one of the ways to healthier living.
1: Ian Ugly.
2: 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On Northern Air.

0: Sea and Street Tough. That's a special ska radio mix. Really good, that one, from the 80s. It is the 80s show. It is myself, Ian Oogley, with you through till 1 o'clock today. Good to have your company. And I hope I'm making your stay here in hospital all that little bit better. Having a little bit of fun with you. And we're talking today about which movie burns the most calories.
1: Don't Google this on your phone.
2: On Northern Air.
0: That's the name of the show. Yep, it is the 80s show, and we're talking about Googling. No Googling whatsoever, as it says on the tin. Now, we're talking about movies. And what kind of movie burns the most calories? Are there wrong things between saucy and sexy movies? We're exercise DVDs. They're not really movies, though, are they? Have you ever seen, I suppose, Flashdance and Footloose and all that lot? They were all like exercise films, weren't they? Action Ones was another popular one, but they weren't correct. So what do you reckon, what kind of movie burned the most calories? We'll find out very, very shortly after some DC Lee and see the day here on Northern Air.
1: Ian Oogley.
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1942. Do you know they were an English jazz funk band? And they were formed, if I remember rightly, in the Isle of Wight, actually, in the 70s, yeah. The Chinese Way, and once again, Level 42. Good to have your company. It is the 80s show, non-stop music this hour. Now, don't forget, coming up in the next hour, we've still got some great music still to come, and we're going to be taking you back in time with Richard Smith's and Call Me Number One. He's going to come up after my show in the next hour, so looking forward to Richard's show. But in the meantime, we're talking about not Googling on your phone. Now, we're talking about what kind of movie burns the most calories. Now, we've had sexy movies, yeah, saucy movies, exercise movies. None of them was actually right. So, do you know what it was? They were horror films. So, if you watch a horror film, according to new surveys, according to new research, you can burn more calories than any other genre. Now, I've got to say, I'm not into horror movies, and that's why I'm probably a little bit in downgrade the old stomach there, because, I'm not burning many calories, because, no, I'm not into horrors. But there we go. That was today's answer. Now, if you are in the hospital tomorrow, we're going to have another one from 12 o'clock on a Sunday. So if you are still around, tune into the 80s show, and we'll have a little bit of fun again with another Don't Google This on Your Phone question. Right. Back to the music, that's what we're here for. Prefab Sprouts were around in the 80s, and they were sort of like throwing some great tunes out. This one's from 1988, and the King.

0: The king of rock and roll and prefab spout right here on Northern Air. Well, time's called us up. Thank you so much for your company today. Once again, Richard is up next with his show. But once again, if you are still in hospital tomorrow, don't forget we'll do it all again from 12 midday tomorrow, which would be on a Sunday, and we'll do some more classic 80s tunes and another Don't Google This on Your Phone question. Right, Inside Out, that's coming up next. An Odyssey here on Northern Air.
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2: From the Sky News Centre at 1, parents are being warned images of their children online could be used to create AI-generated sexual abuse material. The National Crime Agency's released guidance, Laura Safe, has the details.
3: Analysts have found more than 3,400 videos were generated by artificial intelligence last year, compared to just 13 the year before. Now, a campaign is advising parents and carers to make changes, like adjusting privacy settings on social media. The Internet Watch Foundation says criminal gangs previously created sexual images of children at a school and threatened to release them unless a payment was made. Tech companies are being urged to evaluate and safeguard their AI models.
2: Marcus Rashford insists England are prepared to deal with the challenge of playing against Mexico at the iconic Azteca Stadium. The World Cup last 16 tie will kick off as scheduled at 1 a.m. Monday morning, despite concerns around thunderstorms. A top NHS England doctor is warning misinformation online is becoming a threat to public health. Professor Frankie Swords says people are seeking out answers from unreliable sources. It's one of the reasons why the health service is launching its own TikTok channel. Rebecca Curtain is from Healthwatch England.
4: With social media platforms or the people posting on them, their motives aren't always clear. So are they trying to sell you something? Are they trying to promote medication that's not licensed for use in the UK? Or are they even trying to get you to spread misinformation to sow social division?
2: High Court documents suggest Evri could be suing the BBC for around £1.2 million in damages. It claims a Panorama documentary aired last December has caused it serious financial loss. Health officials are warning higher temperatures over the next few days could pose a risk for vulnerable people. Yellow heat health alerts for parts of England have been issued. And almost 3 years since their love story began, Taylor Swift and Travis Kelce have tied the knot. The pair married in a star-studded event at Madison Square Garden. That's the latest. I'm Faye Rowlands.
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1: It's Richard Smith and the A to Z of Pop.
5: Hello there and welcome back. If you have just tuned in though, hello, you've found a special edition of the A to Z of Pop with me, Richard Smith, called the A to Z of Independence Day. And in association with Specsavers Opticians, it's our very own A to Z look at some of the many tunes from American artists that have had great success all over the world and not just in their own native country. It's as clear as mud, I know, but so far we've been playing tunes to cover the start of the alphabet from A to M and finding out all about the celebration that is Independence Day. But still to come on the rest of the show today, we'll be hearing a little bit of something like this.
1: With classic sounds from the 50s to today. 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Don't

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1: That sounds like a bit of all right to me, so I do hope that you can stay with us for the next hour or so here on your favourite wireless station, as we still have some great hits and memories for you as we explore more from the files of the A to Z of Independence Day. Continuing now to cover the letter N with a legend of American music. Born Anna Mae Bullock in 1939 in a little one-horse town in Tennessee, who went on to be a major part of American pop culture, and in 1973 performed our next tune along with her then husband Ike Turner. But the version I'm going to play for you today is the remixed up-tempo version from 1991. I am, of course, speaking of Tina Turner and those Nutbush City Limits. Welcome back to the A to Z of Independence Day.

covering the letter O here on your favourite station. Alan, Wayne, Merrill, Jay and Donny Osmond from 1974. And Love Me For A Reason. Tina Turner with Within a Nutbush City Limits before that. And very nice it was to N and O of the A to Z of Independence Day. Covered really nicely there, I thought. Oh, a bit of Connie Francis. Can't beat it. A little more history now. On Independence Day is a national holiday marked by patriotic displays. Similar to other summer-themed events, Independence Day celebrations often take place outdoors. Independence Day is a federal holiday, so all non-essential federal institutions, such as the Postal Service and federal courts, are closed on that day. Families often celebrate Independence Day by hosting or attending a picnic or barbecue. Many take advantage of the day off and, in some years, a long weekend to gather with relatives or friends. Decorations, streamers, balloons and clothing are generally coloured red, white and blue, the colours of the American flag. Parades are often held in the morning before family get-togethers, while fireworks displays occur in the evening after dark at such places as parks, fairgrounds or town squares. More music now then, and we're stopping now at the letter P, and who else could I get to cover this letter but Elvis Aaron Presley, of course. Born in Tupelo, Mississippi in 1935 and widely regarded as one of the most significant and cultural icons of the 20th century, he's often referred to as the King of Rock and Roll or simply the King. So from 1959 is one of his early UK number ones, I Need Your Love Tonight.

It's the Backstreet Boys from 1997 from Orlando in Florida. Nick Carter, AJ McLean, Howie Durra, Kerin Richardson and Brian Littrell. And quit playing games with my heart. It's the A to Z of Independence Day here on your favourite station with me, Richard Smith. And this edition of the programme is brought to you in association with Specsavers Opticians. And on this special edition of the show today, we're running right through the alphabet playing songs from American artists. So please do stay with us right here on your favourite radio station. For more from the files of the American Independence Day, the A to Z of Independence Day continues with the letter R now, and Aretha Louise Franklin from Memphis, who began her career as a child singing gospel at the church of her father, Minister C.L. Franklin. However, she embarked on a solo singing career, and in 1967 came up with this little belter for us, a bit of that R-E-S-P-E-C-T. Here's Aretha.

Off into the distance, Calamity Jane herself from 1954. And that's Secret Love, Doris Day, of course, covering the letter S. It was R-E-S-P-E-C-T before that with Aretha Franklin from 1967. The letter T, followed by the phrase the, Simon and Garfunkel in a moment or two. After this, from Justin Timberlake, 2006. And apparently, he's bringing sexy back.

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2: 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It's magic.

0: 1969, remembered there with Simon and Garfunkel and the Sound of Silence. It was Justin Timberlake before that, bringing Sexy back. I have no idea. Ooh, a bit of Billy Joel. That's nice, isn't it? Well, here's your final bit of information about Independence Day now. And those fireworks are often accompanied by patriotic songs such as the National Anthem, the Star Spangled Banner, God Bless America, America the Beautiful, My Country, Tis of Thee, This Land is Your Land, Stars and Stripes Forever, and regionally, a Yankee Doodle in northeastern states and Dixie in the southern states. Some of the lyrics recall images of the Revolutionary War or the War of 1812. A salute of one gun for each state in the United States, called the Salute to the Union, is fired on Independence Day at noon by any capable military base. The first week of July is typically one of the busiest United States travel periods of the year, as many people use it as often a three-day holiday weekend for extended vacations. So there you are, you know as much about it as I do now. I've probably just scratched the surface there, but I hope that you feel a little more informed about American Independence Day. More music now, the letter U, if Uptown Girl wasn't enough. With Usher and American rapper Will.i.am, who also wrote and produced the song OMG, which apparently stands for Oh My Gosh.
1: Oh my gosh.
0: Yeah, I told you.

From the film of the same name in 1978, Francesco Stephen Castelluccio. Frankie Valli to me and you. And a little ditty entitled Grease. It was Usher featuring Will.i.am before that. And OMG, oh my gosh. You're in tune with a very special edition of the A to Z of Pop with me, Richard Smith, today. And brought to you in association with Specsavers Opticians. On the show, we're running right through the alphabet, playing hits and memories from the 1950s to today that all have the same thing in common. They're all by artists who come from the United States of America. So stay with us right here on your favourite radio station as we delve into the back end of the alphabet now for more from the files of the A to Z of Independence Day. Back to 1984 now for our next musical interlude. And covering the letter W here on your favourite station, it's Stevie Wonder and his only UK solo.

covering the letter X. From 1998, sisters Latosha and Tamika Scott, Tamika Cottle and Candy Burris. Together known as American R&B Quartet, Escape. And Run to the Arms of the One Who Loves You. Wonder before that from 1984, and I just called to say ... The station I used to work at the time used to have those cards with all the records on it, and there wasn't enough room to put the rest of the song on. So it was forever known as I just called to say ... Anyway, we've reached the letter Y now here on your favourite station, and from 1974, Motown singing duo Diana Ross and Marvin Gaye released their second UK single from their Diana and Marvin album, and this was it. Reached number 5 on the UK singles chart in April of 1974 and became the first official Motown single to be awarded a silver disc. It's You Are Everything.

0: there we are. That concludes our all too brief A to Z look at songs and artists who have a connection to Independence Day, mainly because they were American. I could have chosen loads more, but I've been here all night, and probably even the rest of the week as well. And time is beating us once again, so that's all I've got time for today.
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0: I'm going to do that as soon as I get home. This special edition of the programme was brought to you in association with Specsavers Opticians, and I really do hope that you've enjoyed the last couple of hours here on your favourite station, looking at those many stars, hits and memories. My thanks go to Chris Green, who was the inspiration behind this particular programme, so if you need somebody to blame, it'll be him. And until the next time, this is Richard Smith saying thank you very much indeed for your company today.
2: Y'all still want me to come with you?
0: So I'm going to leave you for now with a tune from a rock band formed in 1969 in Houston, Texas, featuring bassist and lead vocalist Dusty Hill, guitarist and lead vocalist Billy Gibbons, and drummer Frank Beard. It is ZZ Top. And Viva Las Vegas. Thanks for listening. I'll see you later. Take care. Ta-ra!

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2: From the Sky News Centre at 2, Prince Harry is coming to London this week, but without his wife and children. It's understood Meghan, Archie and Lilibet won't travel with him. It's currently unclear if they'll meet up elsewhere in the UK during his visit. One of NHS England's top doctors is warning misinformation online is becoming a real threat to public health. Medical Director Professor Frankie Swords says people are seeking out answers from unreliable sources and opting for completely unproven miracle cures. It's one of the reasons why the Health Service is launching its own TikTok channel. Rebecca Curtain is from Health Watch England.
3: With social media platforms or the people posting on them, their motives aren't always clear. So are they trying to sell you something? Are they trying to promote medication that's not licensed for use in the UK? Or are they even trying to get you to spread misinformation to sow social division?
2: The campaign's advising parents and carers to adjust privacy settings on social media to stop images of their children being used to create AI-generated sexual abuse material. More than 3,400 videos were made by artificial intelligence last year, compared to just 13 the year before. England are in Mexico City for the last 16 World Cup game against one of the co-hosts very early on Monday morning. The game remains a 1am kick-off despite an attempt to move the start to try to avoid bad weather that's forecast. Declan Rice tells the Three Lions podcast the morale is high after Wednesday's dramatic win over DR Congo.
4: The feeling was obviously unreal just because it was like a late winner in a knockout game. You're either in or you're out. So like it was a really tense game. I would definitely put it up there. Obviously, I've had some really amazing moments this season. I would put that up there for sure, just in terms of the feeling with the boys.
2: Rugby Union's Nations Championship is underway with Ireland stunning Australia in Sydney in a 10-try thriller. The Irish won 33-31 after the Wallabies missed a penalty with the last kick of the match. And F1 World Championship leader Kimi Antonelli has won his first sprint race at the British Grand Prix. Lewis Hamilton was second in the Ferrari. That's the latest. I'm Barry Weir.
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Good afternoon, it's Alice Blaxland here on Northern Air. And what a way to start your Saturday afternoon. That was James Blunt with Wise Men. Now, I do stick around for the next hour because I've actually got quite a few new songs for you. So I'm looking forward to that. So let's kick it off and let's start that. So let's get this one on. This is George Ezra, who I love. I think he just has such a unique voice. So let's get him on. This is Anyone For You here on Northern Air.

Wow, wow, wow. I have goosebumps after listening to that. That was Sam Ryder with Spaceman, loving him at the moment. That came out this year. And before that, we had a bit of George Michael with One More Try. Now, sticking with the new one, I've got another new one for you. This is Ed Sheeran and Taylor Swift. And you cannot go wrong with Ed Sheeran at the moment. I just think every song he's putting out is a tune. So let's get it on. This is The Joker and the Queen here on Northern Air.

0: exercise. 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
2: Making your stay in hospital just that little bit better.

Oh, I absolutely love that song. That was Culture Club with Do You Really Want to Hurt Me? And before that, we had The Amazing Queen with Keep Yourself Alive. And I'm very jealous because my mum is going to see them again soon. And it's just, oh, I'm so upset that I'm not going anymore. That I'm not going again. I don't know what it is whenever I talk about having seen Queen, everyone's like, you've not really seen him though, have you? Because Freddie Mercury isn't there. No, I did. I did see Queen because Adam Lambert, even though he doesn't try to be Freddie Mercury, was just absolutely fantastic. So yes, I have seen Queen. Absolutely, I have. Now, anyway, let's get the new song on for you. This is Shakira, and I love this one. It literally gets me up and has a boogie every time I listen to it. So let's get that Saturday feeling and let's get it on. This is Whenever and Wherever from Shakira.

0: You probably think you're pretty good at multitasking behind the wheel. I mean, you have to multitask to drive. So what's wrong with checking your phone? The thing is, your brain simply doesn't work that way. Even a quick look at the message, for quick reply, affects your concentration and makes you less able to react to hazards. If you use a mobile phone while driving, you're 4 times more likely to crash. 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Put your phone away.
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That was Daniel Bedingfield with Friday. And before that, we had Basement Jacks with Bingo Bango. Now, coming up next, I've got another new one for you. Like I said, I was playing a few of them today. So let's get another one on. This is Tears for Fears with Break the Man.

I don't know whether it was Thursday I said that I was having a bit of a boy band love at the moment and I just couldn't stop listening to them. Yeah, but it's still happening because I'm just loving Take That at the moment. So I had to put them in for you because I feel like they do not get played enough. So that was Patience for you. Now coming up next, I've got Bass Hunter for you. This is Now You're Gone. Now.

0: If you see somebody showing any of the signs of a stroke, you don't have to think about it, you just dial 999. Use the FAST test. F, face. 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Can they smile? A, arms. Can they raise both arms and keep them there? S, speech. Is their speech slurred? T, time. Time to call 999 if you see any one of these signs. 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

That was McFly with Five Colours in Her Hair. I actually think that was their best song by far that they've ever done. Cannot go wrong with that one. Now, already we have come to the end of my hour. I do not know where the time goes, but I'll be back here on Monday morning to get you started with your week. But before I go, I cannot not play a bit of Elton John. And this is my favourite at the moment. This is a new one, or came out last year, with him and Dua Lipa. This is Cold Heart. So I will see you Monday. And here we go. This is Cold Heart for you here on Northern Air.

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2: From the Sky News Centre at 3, it's understood Prince Harry is travelling to London without his wife and children this week. It's not certain whether Meghan, Archie and Lilibet will meet up with him elsewhere on his trip to the UK. Harry's due in Birmingham to mark the countdown to next year's Invictus Games for wounded veterans. Our correspondent Molly Malone explains what could be behind the decision.
3: There's been this ongoing row over Prince Harry's security more broadly. There were reports last week that he lost this request for police protection on this trip, that request had been turned down.
2: Experts are advising us to tighten privacy settings on social media posts showing our kids. Criminals are using public photos and AI to create sexual abuse images before threatening to release them unless they're paid. Celebrations marking the 250th anniversary of American independence got underway across the United States last night with fireworks at Mount Rushmore. Later, Donald Trump's holding a rally on a fenced-off National Mall in Washington with a military flypast promised. Taylor Swift and Travis Kelce have officially tied the knots with a star-studded ceremony in Madison Square Garden. Adam Sandler officiated at the event, while the bride and groom wore outfits designed by Jonathan Anderson for Christian Dior. Details in the build-up were closely guarded, but Swifties gathered outside hoping to catch a glimpse of some of the arrivals.
4: I came because I've been waiting like 20 years for this day, like everybody else, so I'm really excited.
5: She finally found her love.
6: Yeah, so we're very happy for her.
2: The Empire State Building was among the landmarks lit in blue to wish the couple luck on their big day. Sport and FIFA have decided not to change the kick-off time for England's World Cup game against Mexico. It'll still start at 1 a.m. UK time on Monday, despite thunderstorms being forecast nearby. And in rugby union, Ireland beat Australia 33-31 in Sydney in the Nations Championship. It was an epic encounter, which the Wallabies could have won with the last kick, but they missed a penalty. That's the latest. I'm Barry Weir.
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7: And in the next hour, snippets with Ken, Freddie and Abby, bits of useless information and good music too. And we're going to import the useless information. Did you know that Saudi Arabia imports sand? And Bangladesh imports tea? And Freddie has got so much information that she wants the Eskimos to import snow, don't you?
8: Oh, please, why not?
7: So who is our featured band in the next hour?
8: Well, I'm not going to tell you straight away. I'm just going to give you some clues and see if you can guess over this next track. So they are a British soul group. And if you're not a big fan of coffee or tea, this is the next best hot beverage that I think...
7: Freddie is giving giving it away. You're giving it away.
8: I know. Help. I'm sorry. I just like to.
7: And there is an opportunity to win Hospital Radio loyalty points. That's where you can guess two versions of the same song in Time After Time, where we play the cover version, a join, and then the original version. And Abby has got a very surprising foreign language lined up. I dread to think what this might be. Let's go back to 1962, where we start, and this is Susan Maughan.

0: starting us off way back in 1962. That seems a lifetime ago. And Bobby's Girl. And we've got all sorts of bits of useless information and music. And our first track from the featured singer.
1: We have indeed. Have you been able to guess who it was?
0: I don't know, but I think we'll go and take a drink, shall we?
1: Oh, I think we shall. Maybe a cup of hot chocolate. Woohoo!
0: Oh, there's no
1: it's
0: doubt about that.
1: It's not only just a great drink. Oh no, it's an amazing drink, but it's also an amazing soul group formed by Errol Brown and Tony Wilson back in, I think about 1969, I think. They've had pretty much a top hit every year from 1970 to 1984. That's pretty impressive.

0: That's Mark Bolan and T-Rex and Get It On. I wonder if he still drives a Rolls Royce because it's good for his voice. Have we any pieces of useless information about voices or any other parts?
1: I can give you one about some cards.
0: Cards? Oh, okay. Let's try that.
1: Yeah? Okay, I've got a good one. So, there are four kings in every deck of cards, and while they look very similar, the King of Hearts is the only royal fellow who doesn't have a moustache.
0: How dare he? He shaved it off.
1: He did. Mm.
0: Here's an interesting one. Did you know Silent Night, the bed makers, employ a professional bed tester? Uh-huh, that's fine. Whose bottom is insured for £1 million.
2: Oh my gosh.
3: I want that job.

0: is also very useful.
1: Yeah, what colour are their faces? Yeah,
0: exactly, that one will help. So this is a bit of a conundrum because the original was Dutch, but this isn't Dutch. Let me know if you can work it out.

0: I think that was Abby singing along there.
1: Do you know what? I think it was. I really enjoyed that one. I don't know about you, but is it time to see how many hospital radio loyalty points you got?
0: Oh, I think I've got loads on this one. How about Freddie?
2: I'm a little bit stuck, but there was a word that kept coming up in that song, and I'm intrigued.
0: What was that word?
2: Smurf.
0: Spot on, yes. That was the Smurfs with the Smurf song, wasn't it?
1: It sure was. Ken, was this released in 1978, am I right?
0: It could have been round about that time, yes.
1: I think it was.
0: But as for the language, you'll need to tell us what the language was.
1: Oh, Ken, I think that was Norwegian, am I right?
0: You are right, it was Norwegian, yes. And here's an interesting fact about Norwegian, about Norway anyway. Did you know that the Norwegian Navy has painted barcodes on the side of all their ships?
2: Oh no, how come?
0: Yeah, because obviously the Navy, they go out to sea and then they eventually come back to port and they can then Scandinavian.

0: That's Trisha Yearwood. She's in love with the boy. But is that boy in his shed? Did you know that Britons spend 60 million hours a week in their sheds?
1: Oh, I did not know
2: that.
1: What
2: are they up to?
0: Doing woodwork and stuff, you know. That's what my shed is full of carpentry tools. Whereas the garage is all the mechanical tools for the car. Just keep them apart, you know. You can't use a chisel in a car, really.
1: Well, I've got some more useless information for you. Did you know that playing electronic dance music can actually be just what you need to scare away those mosquitoes in the summer? Well, you'll just have to start grooving to some songs, won't you?

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This is Snippets with Ken Anton, Freddie Davies and Abby Hughes.

And that's our featured artist on your favourite hospital radio station. And, well, you better stay listening, because there is one more track coming from Hot Chocolate. That could have been, that definitely was You Could Have Been a Lady.

Stars, Vanity Fair, They Are Hitching a Ride. If you're looking for more useless information to give yourself a buzz, then here is two bits of interesting facts. Did you know that wasps can recognise each other's faces? And bees can count up to four, apparently. Yeah, they can. You're listening to Snippets on your favourite hospital radio station. And this is Tom Brown with Brighter Tomorrow. We hope you have a brighter tomorrow as well, that you get well very, very soon, get out of hospital. When you do, you can carry on listening to us. 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

0: a brighter tomorrow. We bring you the news, we bring you the weather forecast here on Hospital Radio. That was Tom Brown. He says it'll be brighter tomorrow. Good idea. Do you want some information about numbers? Did you know that in an average three-hour game of American football, the ball is in play for just 11 minutes?
1: Wow.
0: And in 2011, they were still selling singles, pop singles, on cassette, believe it or not. And the top-selling cassette single in 2011 was NSYNC's I'll Never Stop. And it sold 11 copies.
1: Wow.
0: And finally, on 11, the Basque word for 11 also means infinite. There we go. Well, there are fewer than 11 years between our two versions of our Time After Time song. Abby, how many years have we got?
1: There definitely are less than 11. There's actually 2 years between this one. So, our Time After Time, are you ready to earn some Hospital Radio loyalty points?
0: Oh, yes, please. What have I got to do?
1: So what you've got to do is identify the name of the song, the artist of the cover and the original, and the years that they released, and any other information, you know, about the two songs. But don't forget to listen out for that join as well.
0: Yeah, what have you got to do when the join goes past?
2: There goes the join!
0: Oh, my ears are ringing.
3: Oh, you're welcome,
0: So spot the join between the cover version and the original and tell Abby all the information that she needs to know in order to mark your score sheet.

0: Did you identify both versions? If you didn't, shame on you.
1: Oh, I hope you've done better than me, because I think I've only got maybe two radio points on that one. How have you done, Freddie?
2: You know, I think I'm the same. I only think I've got about 2 points there.
0: Uh-huh. So, How did we get on with the cover version?
2: I'm stumped. Abby, do you know?
1: I'm completely stumped as well.
0: Well, that was Brian Ferry. That was an album track on his album Let's Stick Together. The album got to number 4 in 1976. And after the join, did you shout out, "There goes the join"? Yeah, Freddie did. And how did we get on with the original version? Who sang the original version?
1: I think it was... Oh,
0: we have it in stereo.
1: Oh.
2: And together, 3, 2, 1, Shirley and Company.
0: And did you know that the lead singer was Shirley Goodman and her company? Year and chart position, how did we get on?
2: Must have been 1974, if there's 2 years.
0: Yes, that's correct. Someone was paying attention. And maybe the chart position?
2: Maybe first.
0: It was number six. And that song was also recorded by Ike and Tina Turner, Tina Charles and the Rolling Stones, and the unlikely combination of Lulu and the Atomic Kitten together.
2: Wow, well, that's a song that we need to play one day. What a crazy combination.
0: Yeah, absolutely. With that combination, you might think you are drunk in the morning. Here's Lucas Graham.

0: Oh, I wouldn't want to be drunk in the morning with that drum beat beating through my head. Let's give this one marks out of 10. First of all, Freddie, how did you score this one?
1: Oh, you know what? I'm going to go in with a 9 out of 10. I was singing along, bobbing along. I enjoyed it.
0: Bobbing along? Like the bottom of the beautiful briny sea, but not that sort of bobbing along.
1: No, just my head, just my head.
0: Just your head, okay. And Abby?
2: Yeah, I was definitely bobbing along with Freddie there. I think I will give that one an 8 out of 10.
0: I think it'll go an 8 out of 10 too. I think the first time I heard it, I wasn't quite so struck on it. But
1: you hearing, had a drink, Kenny, okay?
0: Hearing it more and more. Yeah, well, I was drunk in the morning, but I'm gradually sobering up now. I've got my hot chocolate to sober me up, I think, haven't we?
1: We have indeed. It's the final track from Hot Chocolate. And I think this is the one that everyone's going to know. I don't even need to introduce it. Maybe I do. This is it, Hot Chocolate, You Sexy Thing.

0: You are listening to your favourite hospital radio station, and Hot Chocolate are singing about you, you sexy thing. They were our featured artists for this hour, and that was our last track from them. What a wonderful hour to be accompanied by a hot chocolate. Ooh, a bit of marshmallows, a bit of whipped cream. What more could you ask for?
1: You have been listening to, or have just missed, snippets, and we have been bringing you useless information and good music. And the final track in this hour is Katrina Laskanich. She of the Waves. She's left the Waves and gone solo, but they don't know about us.

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2: From the Sky News Centre at 4, the Duchess of Sussex and her children aren't travelling with Prince Harry when he comes to London this week. It's understood the decision's connected to concerns from the Duke's security team and the lack of an up-to-date safety risk assessment. There's a possibility Harry's family will join him elsewhere in the UK. The NHS has launched its own TikTok channel.
3: Hi, I'm Professor Frankie Swords. I'm the National Medical Director for NHS England. The NHS is rolling out a one-off MenB vaccination programme in England for young people at the highest risk of catching meningitis.
2: It's part of the health services battle to combat the spread of misinformation online, which has been described as a real threat to public health by one of England's top doctors. Last year, a poll found 9% of men and 7% of women in England used AI chatbots for health advice. Parents are being told to think carefully about who can view images of their children online after warnings they could be exploited using AI. It follows the recent case at a British school where blackmailers altered publicly available photos using artificial intelligence. The UK is at the start of another heat wave this weekend, with temperatures of up to 30 degrees. Yellow heat health alerts have been issued for parts of England. In sports, there will be a new women's champion at Wimbledon this year. Live to Kat Suave, who's on centre court.
4: Defending champion Iga Świątek has been knocked out by Alexandra Ayala of the Philippines, 7-6, 6-2. Elsewhere, Britain's last remaining hope in the singles, Arthur Ferry, has drawn level at one set all against Belgium's Zuzu Bergs. And it's just been confirmed Serena and Venus Williams will not be taking part in this year's doubles after Serena picked up a knee injury.
2: And qualifying is just getting underway for tomorrow's F1 British Grand Prix. Lewis Hamilton was pipped to second place by Kimi Antonelli in the sprint race at Silverstone. That's the latest. I'm Barry Weir.
0: Northern Air.
1: Music, chat and information.
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1: Caroline Morgan.
0: Here on Northern Air. Yeah.

0: Here's Alex, turning at a junction. Alex cooks a mean jalfrezi. And here's Sue, waiting to cross the road off to get a takeaway.
1: Mm-hmm.
0: Sue's a curry fan, but she can't cook for toffee. Alex, let's give way to Sue, because pedestrians crossing or waiting to cross have priority at junctions, whether they can cook or not. Whoever you meet, travel like you know them.
2: Thanks.
0: Think. 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The highway code rules in Northern Ireland may vary.
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3: 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Also known as the Justified Ancients of Moon.

0: When it comes to heart attacks, you might be surprised to hear the symptoms don't always feel severe. 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
2: From the Sky News Centre at 5. Prince Harry won't have the Duchess of Sussex and their two kids with him when he visits London in the next few days. The Duke's going to mark 1 year until the Invictus Games in Birmingham. But it's understood his security team has concerns and it hasn't got an up-to-date assessment of the threats the family faces. One of NHS England's top doctors is warning misinformation online is becoming a real threat to public health. Medical Director Professor Frankie Sword says people are seeking out answers from unreliable sources and opting for completely unproven miracle cures. It's one of the reasons why the Health Service is launching its own TikTok channel. Rebecca Curtain is from Healthwatch England.
3: With social media platforms or the people posting on them, their motives aren't always clear. So are they trying to sell you something? Are they trying to promote medication that's not licensed for use in the UK? Or are they even trying to get you to spread misinformation to sow social division?
2: Experts are advising us to adjust privacy settings on social media posts, which include photos of our kids. New guidance on protecting children against the rise of AI child abuse imagery has been issued by the National Crime Agency. In sports, Serena Williams' Wimbledon comeback is over. Live to Cat Suave at the All England Club.
4: The 23-time Grand Slam champion says she's heartbroken to be pulling out of the doubles competition alongside her sister Venus. She picked up a knee injury earlier this week. Arthur Ferry, the last remaining British player in the singles draw, is 2-1 down against Belgium's Zizou Bergs, and defending women's champion Iga Swiatek's been knocked out in the third round.
2: Wales have begun their Rugby Union Nations Championship campaign with a 39-24 victory over Fiji in Cardiff. And Adam Sandler was the surprising officiant at the wedding of Taylor Swift and Travis Kelce at Madison Square Garden in New York City. The couple didn't have bridesmaids or groomsmen, but they did both have their brothers as the man of honour and the best man. That's the latest. I'm Barry Weir.
0: Northern Air. Music, chat and information to help you during your stay in hospital.
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0: Pop, pop music. Love that. That was them, their massive hit from 1979. Well, a very good afternoon to you. This is Angela Epstein. You're listening to Northern Air. We are the award-winning station based here at North Manchester General Hospital. We go out to Salford Royal as well. And you can find us on the internet at www.northernair.org.uk. Thanks for your company this afternoon. How are you doing? If you're listening on the internet, fantastic. It means you're out of hospital, you're back home, and you're continuing the Northern Air journey with us, which is what we love. And if you're in hospital, I hope you're as comfortable as you can be. I'm sure the staff are looking after you beautifully, and that it won't be too long before you're out and you're home and you are doing all the things you want to do and you're feeling better. Joining me on this, it's not chilly and it's not warm afternoon. It's a kind of nothing afternoon. Bit grey, bit whatever. There's no windows in here. But anyway, joining me this very afternoon is the man I was going to say they call Producer Phil, but it's me that calls him Producer Phil. It's Producer Phil.
1: I'm going to get a t-shirt made. Producer Phil, yeah.
0: Well, I was going to call him. One of our lovely fans who contacted us, because they listen via the internet, said they love this programme because it's quite chill. So I said, chill, Phil. We could call you Chill Phil.
1: No, and I said, absolutely not. No, I'm not having that. I'll go with Producer Phil, and that's your lot.
0: Okay.
1: I'll be Chill Phil. What you like.
0: All right, but this is a lovely song. This is a really chill feeling. Never mind Chill Phil. Jim Croce and Time in a Bottle.

0: Tamsin Archer, Sleeping Satellite. That was a huge hit for her back in 1992. And it gives me a slightly warm feeling, that record, because I'd just had my eldest son then, and this was way back when. What's 92? So we're talking about a long time ago. I'm not even going to put the number of years, but a very lot of years ago. And obviously,
1: it's nearly 30, nearly.
0: All right, Phil, thank you.
1: There's and it's Tasmin Archer, not Tamsin. She was a Tasmin.
0: When
1: you got it wrong, you know.
0: Are there not kettles that need to be switched on? Or?
1: Yeah, if you want to go and do that, that's fine, yeah.
0: Okay, my apologies, Tamsin.
1: Tasmin.
0: I'm a boy, I'm a girl. Where's that from? Is that Some Like It Hot?
1: I don't know. Oh, yeah, the film. Great film, yeah.
0: I'm a girl. Okay, yeah. Well, anyway, it was a big hit in 1992, and I'd just come out of hospital having had my son, and it was on the radio a lot, and it was just such a gentle thing to listen to. Did you know producer Phil, who is joining me here? This is Angela Epstein here at Northern Air on this, well, I can't tell you what kind of afternoon it is. Like I said, there's no windows in here. But producer Phil, do you know why it's called the Top 40? Because that obviously reached the top of the Top 40.
1: What do you mean why it's called the Top 40?
0: Why are they homing on 40 as a Top 40?
1: I don't know. It used to be a 30 and a 20. It's Top 20. I don't know. Why 40?
0: Because 40 is the max number of discs you can get in a jukebox.
1: No, it's not.
0: It says
1: you can get 100 in a jukebox.
0: It says in my notes.
1: Well, it was a small jukebox then, wasn't it? Honestly, what do you like?
0: Okay, we're going back to 1970-something. This is Steely Dan's 1972. I'm playing this for my big sister Susie because she loves it, and she's a lovely girl, and we love her here at Northern Air. And this is, what is it called?
1: Reeling in the Ears.
0: It's called Reeling in the Ears. You're listening to producer Phil and Angela Epstein here on Northern Air.

0: Rochford. Rochford. I used to have a friend that lived on Rochford.
1: Rochford. Will you get it right?
0: I used to have a friend that lived on Rochford Avenue in Wakefield.
1: No, that's Rochford.
0: Rochford. Very good afternoon to you. This is Angela Epstein and you're listening to Northern Air, your award-winning station here based at North Manchester and going out to Salford Royal, and you can find us on the internet. So that was Rochford's big hit from 1988. And before that, we heard Reeling in the Deal.
1: Reeling in the Years, honestly. You do. You say you do your research. You don't. You just write stuff down on bits of scrappy paper.
0: Exactly. And I played that particularly for my big sister Susie because she loves that record and we love her. And we want to know your requests. We want to know what music you want to hear, because we are the award-winning station where we play the music that is only good for the ear and often you won't hear anywhere else. Is that not right, Producer Phil?
1: Absolutely. That's one of our claims to fame. That we play
0: it is.
1: Stuff you don't hear anywhere else.
0: Yes, indeed.
1: Like the next tune you've got coming up. I don't even know how this goes because I haven't heard it for such a long time.
0: Oh, well, we'll keep you on your edge of your chair or bed for a moment. Do you know what? I was messing around in the kitchen this morning. Do you like to mess around in the kitchen?
1: No, I'm not allowed because I make too much mess. I offer to make food. No, you'll make too much mess. Right, make it yourself then.
0: Yeah, well, she could be right. Maybe you should put your teeth in before you...
1: Oh, rude.
0: But anyway, one of my kitchen utensils seems to be playing classical music.
1: Right.
0: Yeah, I think it's a Chopin board. But okay. Santa's elves, what do they cook with in the kitchen?
1: Oh.
0: A utensil?
1: Oh.
0: Okay.
1: You got
0: no,
1: more?
0: One more. Oh, this is my favourite. I saw a yoghurt floating across my kitchen. I think it might be a paranormal activia.
1: Yeah, moving on.
0: Talking of kitchens, I love this song. This is Blur. And what you do in a kitchen, you make a cup of coffee. This is Coffee and TV. You're listening to Angela Epstein and Producer Phil. And this is Northern Air.

0: That was Blur, Coffee and TV, which is a tune you don't hear that often now, which is the whole point of Northern Air.
1: I don't remember that song at all. Not at all. And it was a big hit, wasn't it?
0: It was a huge hit. And the other thing about this song is it had a really kind of groundbreaking video. The story in the video was some boy who'd gone off to join a band, and his parents and his sister were really miserable because they didn't know where he was, and they put his face on a milk bottle so that people would get in touch if they didn't know where they ever saw him. And then the milk bottle sort of becomes animated and it goes running around London trying to look for him. It sounds a bit ooh and a kind of bit Disney on a dark night, but actually it works beautifully. So I love that song. And anyway, that was Coffee and TV, and that was a big hit back in 1999. Okay, regular listeners will know, and I do hope it's because you're listening on the internet and not in hospital, that we have a slot every week called The Connection, in which I challenge producer Phil, take your head out of your hands, producer Phil, remove that head of unkempt, non-cut hair from your hands. And he's going through a rock star phase, listener. Be glad it's radio. And take it out of your hands, because every week I try and challenge Phil to work out what the connection is. And of course, dear listener, challenge you too. Now, Phil, as I've said many times before, has a phenomenal knowledge of popular music. He knows who made the tea on the B-side of some obscure bootleg version of Gladys Knight's Christmas Carol record or whatever.
1: I've almost already given you some information about one of the songs that you're going to play, haven't I?
0: You might have done.
1: Which you didn't know.
0: Which we didn't know. Yeah. So I like to set him a challenge. There are sometimes he just doesn't know it. So, for example, a few records ago, we played the lovely Jim Croce's Time in a Bottle. And that's got a connection with you, actually, Phil, hasn't it?
1: Is it because I've got a crocheted sweater on?
0: No, that's rubbish.
1: Well, I don't know. I have no connection with Jim Croce whatsoever.
0: You've both never had a hit single in the UK.
1: Is that it? Is that it?
0: Yes, that's the connection.
1: Oh, dear.
0: Okay, two tunes.
1: Well, you're wrong, you see.
0: Ooh, that's for another story. Okay, so two tunes coming up. We're going to kick off with a bit of the Beach Boys, Wouldn't It Be Nice? And we're going to follow it with Blinded by the Light. So have a good listen and see if you can work it out. This is Angela Epstein. You're listening to Northern Air. A very good afternoon to you.

0: I really wanted a lighter there to sort of hold in the air because it went sort of quite anthem-like. Is the adjective anthemic? I wouldn't know. For these prices, I wouldn't know, listener. This is Angela Epstein and you're listening to Northern Air. And you just heard Blinded by the Light, Manfred Mann. And before that, Wouldn't It Be Nice by the sublime, utterly sublime Beach Boys, maybe they were insects. Although that never made the charts here. I think it was just an album track or a B-side. Producer Phil would know the answer.
1: Yeah, it was the B-side, God only knows.
0: Okay.
1: When you asked.
0: He's a bit shirty this afternoon.
1: And by the way, Manfred Mann's Earth Band, not just Manfred Mann, two different groups.
0: Thank you. Thank you, producer
1: Blinded
0: Phil.
1: Blinded by the Light, written by Bruce Springsteen.
0: Yes.
1: You didn't know that, did
0: no,
1: you?
0: No, I didn't know. Should I go now?
1: That's all right. You said people like the banter. I'm bantering here. Is that an adjective or a verb? Bantering?
0: I can call you worse. Okay.
1: Oh, hey.
0: Hey.
1: Behave.
0: So, a very good afternoon to you. And every week on Northern Air, I'm just being a bit royal there, I set producer Phil a connection challenge, two songs, and there's a connection to them for all sorts of reasons. And producer Phil is a man who seems to know an awful lot about popular music, so the bar is set high every week to try and catch him out.
1: Yeah, but you then rarely about music. Now,
0: well,
1: was that one about music this week, or
0: this
1: was it
0: one
1: about
0: is
1: socks?
0: About, it's not about socks, it's not about kitchen utensils, it's not about fish, cod
1: well,
0: only
1: well,
0: knows.
1: Point me in the right direction here, because I'm floundering. Hey,
0: oh my God.
1: We're sticking on the fish theme.
0: It's all about the bass, or is it sea bass? Anywho, so what's the connection between the two records? Think about words. Listener, think about words.
1: Oh, if it's just words, then I don't know. Wouldn't it be nice?
0: Mm, and, blinded by the light?
1: No, not.
0: Very simple this week. You see, sometimes simple is cool. The connection between the two records is that both of them mention the song title as the first words of the song.
1: Do they indeed?
0: Yeah, they do. Not bad that one, eh, producer Phil?
1: No, that's all right.
0: Not bad that. Is that an acceptable connection?
1: It's okay, but no one's going to get that. It's because there are millions of songs that do that.
0: Well,
1: you can't just pick those two and say there's a connection.
0: I can. Maybe we should put it in a message in a bottle and send it out.
1: Well, that would help, wouldn't it?

0: Sorry, didn't realise the mic was in. Doing a little bit of the band-aid thing there. The Police and Message in a Bottle. You're listening to Northern Air. We are the award-winning patient station here at North Manchester General Hospital. We go out to Salford Royal. And you can find us on the internet, can't you, Producer Phil?
1: Yes!
0: You can find us on the internet at www.org.uk. And we pride ourselves in playing songs that people want to hear. Maybe you don't hear them that often on the radio. So if you have a request, please let us know. And I'm going to play something that one of our sometime contributors and great friend to the station, I know is a particular favourite of him. I know because he told me. Nick Freeman, he's the road traffic lawyer known as Mr. Loophole, criminal defence lawyer. Nation's number one lawyer, apparently. And he loves this record. He loves a bit of Kenny Rogers. And this is The Coward of the County. 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

0: I must tell you, dearest listener, there was an awful lot of swaying going on to that record. An awful lot of swaying. I started to sway. Producer Phil started to sway. The whole vibe of the room started to sway. And it's not because we've been at the Koo King Sherry. It's just one of those records that makes you want to sway. It makes you want to sway, doesn't it, Producer Phil?
1: It does.
0: Yeah, okay, that's enough.
1: Yeah, I was just going to say, I remember seeing Elton John when he was really good in 1973 when that album came out.
0: Do you remember what glasses?
1: 1974.
0: Okay, yeah. Do you remember the glasses? What did he have on? Did he have his Zoom glasses on?
1: Quite a long way away.
0: Oh, okay.
1: And it was a long time ago.
0: A long time ago.
1: And he was good.
0: You're listening to Northern Air. This is Angela Epstein, producer Phil, making all the magic work by running all the whistles and bells and making all the music come together. And of course, the Yellow Brick Road famously led from Oz all the way to Kansas, didn't it? Mm. That was the way to go home. There is no place like home. But surprisingly enough, it is not the world's most sung about places. I was reading a survey. I love it when people do these surveys, or they just sort of get a load of stats together and make lists of sort of mindless things. So somebody had put together a list that curated the world's most sung about places. Producer Phil, see if you can guess what was number in the top three even.
1: Chicago?
0: Actually, surprisingly or not, no, Chicago is not even
1: New
0: in
1: York.
0: The top 20. New York was number one.
1: London?
0: London was number two.
1: And San Francisco.
0: Actually, Los Angeles was number three. Can you think of a song with Los
1: not
0: Angeles?
1: Not a single song with the words Los Angeles. As a title.
0: From LA to New York, from New York to
1: maybe,
0: LA.
1: Yeah.
0: Number five was Hollywood. Can you think of Hollywood?
1: Yeah, Boss Gags, Hollywood.
0: Yeah.
1: Billy Joel, Say Goodbye to Hollywood.
0: Madonna, Hollywood.
1: Yeah, did she?
0: Yeah.
1: I remember that.
0: Yeah, Hollywood, as she says.
1: Okay.
0: But you know
1: is
0: what?
1: Is there anything from Manchester?
0: Well, there isn't from Manchester, but there is a brilliant song that celebrates our noble city. This is The Beautiful South. You're listening to Northern Air.

0: Bang. Wonderful, the beautiful South. Beautiful. Notice I dropped the tea there, but no coffee. And that was Manchester and all those lovely references too. John Lennon, you know, he had a fixation with the number 9, she said completely randomly. He was born on October the 9th. His first home was 9 Newcastle Road in Wavertree, Liverpool. Beatles' first gig took place at the Cavern Club February the 9th, 1961. Producer Phil knew nothing of this. He's absolutely in awe. Beatles manager first saw them perform. It was November the 9th. I didn't know any of this.
1: His son was born on the 9th of October.
0: Which is the same day as his dad.
1: His birthday. Yeah. And unfortunately, he died on the British date, was the 9th of December, although it was the 8th in New York.
0: I was trying to be cheerful here, Producer Phil.
1: Can't be cheerful, can you really?
0: You can't. My time is almost coming to an end here on Northern Air. I'll be back soon. And even though we'll be back, we hope that you won't. You'll be out of hospital and feeling well. And talking of number nines, this is John Lennon, the sublime number 9 dream from Angela Epstein, Producer Phil. A very good afternoon.

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2: From the Sky News Centre at 6, the Duchess of Sussex and her children aren't travelling with Prince Harry when he comes to London this week. It's understood the decisions connected to concerns from the Duke's security team and the lack of an up-to-date safety risk assessment. There's a possibility Harry's family will join him elsewhere in the UK. The NHS has launched its own TikTok channel.
3: Hi, I'm Professor Frankie Swords. I'm the National Medical Director for NHS England. The NHS is rolling out a one-off MenB vaccination programme in England for young people at the highest risk of catching meningitis.
2: It's part of the health services battle to combat the spread of misinformation online, which has been described as a real threat to public health by one of England's top doctors. Last year, a poll found 9% of men and 7% of women in England used AI chatbots for health advice. Parents are being told to think carefully about who can view images of their children online after warnings they could be exploited using AI. It follows the recent case at a British school where blackmailers altered publicly available photos using AI. FIFA have decided not to change the kick-off time for England's World Cup game against Mexico. It'll still start at 1 a.m. UK time on Monday, despite thunderstorms being forecast nearby. Arthur Ferry, the last Brit standing in the singles at Wimbledon, is battling back in his third round match, live to Katsuave on centre court.
4: We're into a fifth set as Arthur Ferry looks to keep British hopes alive. It's been a match plagued with medical breaks. Ferry's already had two nosebleeds so far. Elsewhere, Iga Swiatek's title defence is over after she was beaten in straight sets by Alexandra Ayala. Serena Williams has withdrawn from the doubles with Sister Venus after picking up a knee injury.
2: And Kimi Antonelli has clinched pole position for tomorrow's British F1 Grand Prix. The championship leader will share the front row with Charles Leclerc, with Lewis Hamilton third for Ferrari at Silverstone. That's the latest. I'm Barry Weir.
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0: 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If you're in one of these areas, you may not be seen by the driver. These four limited vision zones are in front, behind, and at both sides of the HGV. So when you're driving around a HGV, don't linger around them, because they may not notice you're there. Know the HGV zones. 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
2: From the Sky News Centre at 7, Prince Harry won't be coming to London this week with his wife and children. It's understood Meghan, Archie and Lilibet will not be joining him because of safety fears flagged by Harry's security team. There were reports last weekend that a request for family protection had been denied. Former royal correspondent Jenny Bond is surprised by the reluctance to offer security to the King's youngest son.
3: I don't understand why we can't offer that kind of protection to the son of the King and to the grandchildren of the King, a man who fought for his country and by his own reckoning killed 25 Taliban fighters.
2: Parents are being told to think carefully about who can view images of their children online after warnings they could be exploited using artificial intelligence. It follows the recent case at a British school where blackmailers altered publicly available photos using AI. A 36-year-old man's been charged in connection with the rape of a teenage girl in Glasgow. Detectives say the 16-year-old was attacked last Friday evening as she walked in Springburn Park. The NHS is starting a TikTok channel to try to combat misinformation online. A top doctor's warning that the problem is becoming a real threat to public health. In sport, Arthur Ferry, Britain's last player standing in the singles at Wimbledon, has been battling in the third round live to Katsuave on centre court.
4: And Arthur Ferry's kept British hopes alive after coming through a five-set thriller. It took a deciding set tiebreak for him to claim victory against Belgium's Zizou Bergs. Earlier, defending champion Iga Świątek was knocked out by Alexandra Ayala, and Serena Williams won't be involved in the doubles tournament alongside her sister Venus after pulling out with an injury.
2: England's cricketers have won the second T20 international with India by 4 wickets at Old Trafford with an over to spare. England have begun their inaugural Rugby Union Nations Championship campaign with a heavy defeat, 45-21, away to South Africa. Wales ran in 6 tries in a 39-24 victory over Fiji. That's the latest. I'm Barry Weir.
0: Northern Air.
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0: Welcome along to the Super 70 Saturday for this Saturday evening. It's Phil Salter here for the next 3 hours, starting off with He's the Greatest Dancer from Sister Sledge. I've got some fantastic 70s tracks to play you for the next 3 hours. Honestly, just this hour, I've got Juicy Lucy, the Detroit Spinners, Steely Dan, I've got Crown Heights Affair, some Georgie Fame and Alan Price together, Gladys Knight and the Pips, and this one from Paul McCartney and Wings.
1: Baby.

Oh, just wonderful music in the 70s. Super 70s Saturday right here on Northern Air. Detroit Spinners, Could It Be I'm Falling In Love. Before that, Who Do You Love from Juicy Lucy. And a great album track from Paul McCartney and Wings, Think or She's My Baby. Stay with me till 10. I've got some brilliant 70s for you.

mixing it up on a Saturday evening. Stevie Dan and Buddy Zatra have been Countdown to Ecstasy. And before that, the Sex Pistols, one of their huge hits, Pretty Vacant. And Jimmy Ruffin and Motown classic, I'll Say Forever My Love. Just on this hour, I've got music still to come from T-Rex. I've got Lou Reed, the Jacksons, and a bit of Gladys Knight and the Pips. And this one, brilliant, written by Stevie Wonder and performed by Chaka Khan and Rufus. This is Tell Me Something Good.

Love playing tunes you don't hear on the radio. What about that one? Galaxy of Love from Crown Heights Affair. Before that, brilliant. A number five hit for Fox and a thing called Only You Can. And Rufus and Chaka Khan and Tell Me Something Good. Stay tuned. The Sweet are coming. So's Georgie Fame and Alan Price and Gladys Knight and the Pips. They're all on the way between now and 8 o'clock. And I'm here till 10 with classic 70s tunes. And at 10 o'clock tonight, it's David Bowie live in concert to celebrate what would have been his 75th birthday. And we've got three in a row from David Bowie between 8 and 10. So stay tuned for that. In the meantime, here comes Gary Tom's Empire, 7654321.

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That's Georgie Fame and Alan Price together. A track called Rosetta. Before that, Little Willie from The Sweet, of course. And 7654321, Blow Your Whistle from the Gary Tom's Empire. There was another version of that out as well from the Rimshots. I think that was the hit in the UK. Gary Tom's Empire had the hit in America. Both as good as each other. Love it. T-Rex on the way, so's Lou Reed. And this one from Gladys Knight and the Pips. Okay.

If I was an actor or a dancer who was glamorous, then you know an amorous life would soon be mine. But now the tinsel light of starbreak is all that's left to applaud my heartbreak. And at 11 o'clock I watch the network news. Oh.

1972's brilliant album Transformer. That's Lou Reed and a thing called Goodnight Ladies. Before that, T-Rex and Light of Love and Gladys Knight and the Pips and Try to Remember the Way We Were. And back after the news with an all-time classic from Frankie Valli and the Four Seasons. To take us there, try and get your tongue around this one. This is Reunion and Life is a Rock, but the radio rolled me. Altogether, big deep breath.

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2: From the Sky News Centre at 8. It's understood Prince Harry is travelling to London without his wife and children this week. It's not certain whether Meghan, Archie and Lilibet will meet up with him elsewhere on his trip to the UK. Harry's due to mark the countdown to next year's Invictus Games for wounded veterans. Our correspondent Molly Malone explains what could be behind the decision.
3: There's been this ongoing row over Prince Harry's security more broadly. There were reports last week that he lost this request for police protection on this trip, that request had been turned down.
2: Experts are advising us to tighten privacy settings on social media posts showing our kids. Criminals are using public photos and AI to create sexual abuse images before threatening to release them unless they're paid. Celebrations marking the 250th anniversary of American independence got underway across the United States last night. It was fireworks at Mount Rushmore. Later tonight, Donald Trump's holding a rally on a fenced-off National Mall in Washington with a military flypast promised. At Wimbledon, British hopes for singles glory remain alive thanks to Arthur Ferry. The Wild Cards made it through the fourth round at the All England Club after a five-set epic against Belgium's Zizou Bergs. There were a number of medical breaks during the match, with Ferry being treated for nosebleeds. But he says he's delighted to have progressed to the fourth round of a Grand Slam for the very first time.
4: I don't know what's going on right now. It's going to take some time to really digest it, but yeah, it's so many first times after this match. Just so glad.
2: Earlier defending champion Iga Swiatek was knocked out in straight sets by Alexandra Ayala of the Philippines. Serena Williams has withdrawn from the doubles alongside Venus because of her knee injury. And Kimi Antonelli has clinched a fifth pole position of the F1 season by qualifying fastest for the British Grand Prix. That's the latest. I'm Barry Weir.
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Trees and their version of the ABBA hit called Honey Honey got the charts, and ABBA's version wasn't released as a single in the UK, so that's why we're playing that version. Dinah Ross is coming up, so is Sheila B. Devotion, Jackson 5, Donny Elbert. I've got Dave Edmonds, Peter Noon, and some Hollies coming your way between now and 9 o'clock tonight. I'm here till 10, and at 10 o'clock it's going to be Paul McCartney, Unplugged from 1991. Hey, do you remember this one? Haven't heard this for years and years. It's a group called Delegation, and a tune called Where Is the Love We Used to Know, right here on Northern Air on a Super 70 Saturday.

Just Walk in My Shoes from Gladys Knight and the Bits. And before that, it was Delegation and Where Is the Love We Used to Know. Now, a classic tune. We all know this one. Billy Joel and Piano Man. Wasn't a hit. Can you believe that? Wow.

Go placidly amid the noise and haste, and remember what peace there may be in silence. As far as possible without surrender, be on good terms with all persons. Speak your truth quietly and clearly, and listen to others, even the dull and ignorant. They too have their story. Avoid loud and aggressive persons. They are vexations to the spirit. If you compare yourself with others, you may become vain and bitter, for always they will be greater and lesser persons than yourself.

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Keep interested in your own career. However humble, it is a real possession in the changing fortunes of time. Exercise caution in your business affairs, for the world is full of trickery. But let this not blind you to what virtue there is. Many persons strive for high ideals, and everywhere life is full of heroism. Be yourself. Especially do not feign affection. Neither be cynical about love, for in the face of all aridity and disenchantment, it is as perennial as the grass. Take kindly the counsel of the years, gracefully surrendering the things of youth. Nurture strength of spirit to shield you in sudden misfortune, but do not distress yourself with imaginings. Many fears are born of fatigue and loneliness beyond a wholesome discipline. Be gentle.

Therefore, be at peace with God, whatever you conceive him to be, and whatever your labors and aspirations in the noisy confusion of life, keep peace with your soul. With all its sham, drudgery, and broken dreams, it is still a beautiful world. Be careful. Strive to be happy.

There's Diana Ross and a track called We Need You. And before that, Les Crane, his one and only hit in this 1973, a track called Desiderata. And Billy Joel, a song that wasn't a hit, something called Piano Man. And here's another one that wasn't a hit for Celebration and Mike Love. This is Almost.

0: brilliant. I've finally quit.
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Little Bitty Pretty One. Before that, Spacer from Sheila B. Devotion, produced and written by Chic. And it was Diana Ross in a song called We Need You. Here comes Donny Elbert from 1974. This is A Little Piece of Leather right here on a Super 70 Saturday on Northern Air.

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Now there's something you don't hear very often, the Spanish language version of Nilsson's Without You, Corsino Estás Tú. I hope you enjoy that, a little bit something different. And before that it was Donny Elbert and A Little Bit of Leather. It's just non-stop 70s between now and 10 o'clock. Just let the music play and play. Here comes Dave Edmonds. Yes, it-

0: loads of tunes tonight that weren't hits. Why were these songs not hits? That's Peter Noon and a song called Walnut World. Before that, it was Deborah from Dave Edmunds. And here comes a song. It was a very minor hit for Lynn Collins. A song called Rock Me Again and Again and Again and Again and Again and Again and Again.
1: Everybody.

Great song for the holidays. That's Long Cool Woman in a Black Dress right here on a Super 70s Saturday. It's Phil Salter here till 10 o'clock tonight. Coming up to the news at 8 very soon, and then one more hour of 70s classics. Let's have another one from the Chic stable. This time it's Sister Sledge and the all-time classic tune. This is Lost in Music right here on Northern Air.

That's the Shylights, and For God's Sake, Give More Power to the People. Before that, it was Lost in Music from Sister Sledge. Okay, I'm back after the news with a brilliant tune from Alicia Bridges. You'll know it. It's I Love the Nightlife. That's coming up after the news at 9. In the meantime, let's go a little bit closer to that with a brilliant tune from Lulu.

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2: From the Sky News Centre at 9. Prince Harry won't be coming to London this week with his wife and children. It's understood Meghan, Archie and Lilibet will not be joining him in the city because of safety fears flagged by Harry's security team. There were reports last weekend that a request for protection for the family had been denied. Former royal correspondent Jenny Bond is surprised by the reluctance to offer security to the King's youngest son.
3: I don't understand why we can't offer that kind of protection to the son of the King and to the grandchildren of the King, a man who fought for his country and by his own reckoning killed 25 Taliban fighters.
2: A campaign's advising parents and carers to adjust privacy settings on social media to stop images of their children being used to create AI-generated sexual abuse material. More than 3,400 videos were made by artificial intelligence last year, compared to just 13 the year before. A man's been arrested on suspicion of murder after a fatal crash in Wiltshire. A woman in her 70s died when two cars collided near Royal Wootton Bassett on Tuesday. A teenage girl's been treated in hospital. In sport, British number 3 Arthur Ferries through to the fourth round at Wimbledon for the first time. He beat Belgium's Zizou Bergs in a 5-set epic on court 18. Elsewhere, Iga Swiatek was unable to hide her disappointment as her title defence came to an end. The last 16 stage of the World Cup is underway with Canada taking on Morocco. Joe Rawson reports from the tournament.
4: The first of the three co-hosts to go out are Canada, whose run has been ended by Morocco. They were 3-0 winners in Houston, thanks to a second-half double from Azzedine Ounahi and a late strike from Sofyan Rahimi. The semi-finals from 4 years ago were the first team to advance to the quarters. Later, Paraguay, after shocking Germany in the last round, hope to cause an even bigger upset when they take on tournament favourites France.
2: And England's cricketers got a 4-wicket win over India in the second T20 International at Old Trafford. That's the latest. I'm Barry Weir.
0: Northern Air.
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That's ABBA. And when I kiss the teacher at 9:05 on a Super 70 Saturday, you're listening to Northern Air Hospital Radio. And between now and 10 o'clock, music from the Rolling Stones, Stevie Wonder, ELO, Neil Sedaka and the Chi-Lites all coming your way. And from the album Jazz, this is Queen.

0: Beach Boys go disco on a Super 70 Saturday, and Here Comes the Night. Before that, CCS and the band played Boogie on an album track from Queen from the album Jazz, I think, called Mustafa. Now, stay tuned. At 10 o'clock tonight, we have our classic concert. We dig into the archives, or even the archives, and we play you an absolutely classic concert from yesteryear. I'm not going to tell you what it is. Just stay tuned till 10 o'clock, and you're going to hear an absolute classic. In the meantime, I've got music from the Detroit Emeralds, Manhattan Transfer, the Osmonds, and Steel Ice Band. They're all coming your way between now and 10 o'clock. And Here Comes the Hollies, and this is a big hit of theirs. This was Son of a Rotten Gambler.
1: And his love will be his vision. He'll take you

That's Gonzalez, and I haven't stopped dancing yet. Before that, it was Feel the Need from the Detroit Emeralds, the remake from 1977, and Son of a Rotten Gambler from the Hollies on Northern Air Hospital Radio. It's a Super 70 Saturday with Manhattan Transfer.

From the album Now We Are Six, although it was remixed for a single, that's Thomas the Rhymer from Steel I Span. It was the Osmonds before that, and Down by the Lazy River and Manhattan Transfer. And an album track of theirs called The Speak Up Mambo. I've still got Stevie Wonder, James Brown and ELO to come your way between now and 10. And of course, our classic concert from the archives at 10 o'clock tonight, right here on Northern Air. Let's go back to 1972.

0: Car parking at the hospital can be difficult at times. However, we do ask that you don't park in spaces reserved for disabled persons unless you have a badge which allows you to do so. Please help us to assist our disabled patients and visitors by leaving the spaces clear. Thank you.
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1: Fellas, I'm ready to get up and do my thing. Go ahead. I want to get into it, man, you know.
2: Go ahead.
1: Like a sex machine, man.
2: Yeah.
1: Moving, doing it, you know.
2: Yeah.
1: Can I count it off?
2: Go ahead.
1: One, two, three,

0: 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Stay on the scene. Like a loving machine.
1: There's James Brown and Get Up, I Feel Like Being a Sex Machine, right here on Northern Air Super 70 Saturday. It was Stevie Wonder before that and Tuesday Heartbreak and the classic Rolling Stones track Tumbling Dice. Okay, I've still got Neil Sedaka and the Chilites coming your way between now and 10 o'clock tonight. And don't forget, it's our classic concert at 10, digging into the archives, and a surprise concert for you tonight. I'm not going to tell you what it is, just wait and see. I'm sure you're going to love what we've got for you. In the meantime, classic tune, this is ELO.

That's Neil Sedaka, and that's Where the Music Takes Me, recorded at Strawberry Studios in Stockport and featuring 10cc as his backing group. What a great tune. And before that, it was Don't Bring Me Down from ELO. That's it from me for tonight. I hope you've enjoyed the music for the last 3 hours. We're here 24 hours a day, 7 days a week, and I'm back next Saturday evening with more Super 70s. So if you want to join us and you've gone home, which would be great if you're not in hospital, that'd be fantastic. So join us on northernair.org.uk, and you can listen to your favourite 70s tunes between 7 and 10 every Saturday evening. I'm going to take you up to the news with this one. It's the Chilites, and You Don't Have to Go, but I do.

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2: It's understood Prince Harry is travelling to London without his wife and children this week. It's not certain whether Meghan, Archie and Lilibet will meet up with him elsewhere on his trip to the UK. Harry's due in Birmingham to mark the countdown to next year's Invictus Games for wounded veterans. Our correspondent Molly Malone explains what could be behind the decision.
3: There's been this ongoing row over Prince Harry's security more broadly. There were reports last week that he lost this request for police protection on this trip, that request had been turned down.
2: A 43-year-old man who was driving a car involved in a deadly crash has been arrested on suspicion of murder. Two cars collided near Royal Wootton Bassett in Wiltshire on Tuesday evening. A woman in her 70s who was also a driver died at the scene. Experts are advising us to tighten privacy settings on social media posts showing our kids. Criminals are using public photos and AI to create sexual abuse images before threatening to release them unless they're paid. In sport, wildcard Arthur Ferries made it through to the fourth round at Wimbledon after a 5-set epic against Belgium Zizou Bergs. There were medical breaks during the match where Ferry was treated for nosebleeds, but he says he's delighted to have progressed.
4: I don't know what's going on right now. It's going to take some time to really digest it, but yeah, it's so many first times after this match. Just so glad.
2: Defending women's champion Iga Swiatek is out after being beaten in straight sets by Alexandra Ila of the Philippines. England went down to a heavy 45-21 defeat away to South Africa in their inaugural Rugby Union Nations Championship campaign. Wales beat Fiji 39-24 in Cardiff, while Ireland enjoyed a 33-31 victory over Sydney. And England's cricketers have taken a 1-0 lead in their series against India with a 4-wicket win in the second T20 International at Old Trafford. That's the latest. I'm AJ Walsh.
0: Northern Air. 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
5: And tonight's concert from the archives features Kylie Minogue.

Thank you so much. Welcome to the Tension Tour. This is a Tension song, you may know it. Good as gone.

Thank you so much. Okay, this next song was not on the set list. But it made an appearance in one of the shows not too long ago, and it never left because you love it and we love it. This is Dancing.

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Thank you so much. You want to sing this next song all together? This is All the Lovers. The first word is dance, but you know that.

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2: From the Sky News Centre at 11. Prince Harry won't be coming to London this week with his wife and children. It's understood Meghan, Archie and Lilibet will not be joining him in the city because of safety fears. There were reports last weekend that a request for protection from the family had been denied. Former royal correspondent Jenny Bond is surprised by the reluctance to offer security to the King's youngest son.
3: I don't understand why we can't offer that kind of protection to the son of the King and to the grandchildren of the King, a man who fought for his country and by his own reckoning killed 25 Taliban fighters.
2: Experts are advising us to tighten privacy settings on social media posts showing our kids. Criminals are using public photos and AI to create sexual abuse images before threatening to release them unless they're paid. An investigation has been launched after a man started shouting racial slurs and abuse at people in a Belfast restaurant last night. Detectives say the suspect discharged a fire extinguisher at diners. The Mayor of London was among those celebrating Pride this afternoon. Sadiq Khan joined thousands of activists who marched through London from Hyde Park Corner to Whitehall Palace. A rumoured appearance from the Queen of Pop, Madonna, never materialised. In sport, England's cricketers have won the second T20 international with India by 4 wickets at Old Trafford with an over to spare. Chasing 191, Jacob Bethell was player of the match with 76 not out. The batter says Harry Brook and Tom Banton were also key.
4: It worked out well in the end, but just going into bat, you know, 2 down, Brookie set the tone really well there. You know, he flipped the momentum straight back on him. And I thought Bantz came in and, you know, that partnership we built, both of us would have liked to go on and finish that. But, you know, everyone just keep chipping in.
2: Arthur Ferries kept the hopes of home glory alive in the singles draw at Wimbledon. The British number 3 came through to beat Belgium's Zizou Bergs in 5 sets. Defending women's champion Iga Swiatek is out. That's the latest from the Sky News Centre. I'm AJ Walsh.
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2: 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Come on in.
3: Morning, Billy. What gives?
2: You know as much about it as I do.
3: Do you know anything about it, Griselda?
4: No. All I know is he asked you all to come round to hear an announcement he has to make. I think it's another of his important ones.
3: He's got his chair up on a dais with the flags draped behind him, has he?
4: That's right.
2: I wouldn't mind if he had something important to announce. What was his last proclamation to the world?
3: The extra 2 foot on his back garden is his last territorial claim in East Cheam.
2: Ah, yeah, that's right.
3: Hey, tell me, do you think he's gone off his bunce again?
4: No, you know how impressionable he is. He just gets carried away. I'd sooner have him like this than he was after he saw Dr. Jekyll and Mr. Hyde, drinking all that rubbish he was concocting. He was in bed for 3 weeks.
3: Yeah.
4: He summoned the gentlemen of the press as well this time. All the national dailies have been asked to attend.
2: Must be something big.
3: Shh, quiet, quiet. I think he's on his way in. I can hear him winding up the gramophone for the fanfare.
5: Peace be with you, my children. He touched me. He touched me.
4: Oh, lucky you.
5: Places, places. Loyal and devoted followers. I've summoned you here to... Where are the gentlemen of the press?
4: They have not arrived yet, oh great one.
5: That's a bit off, isn't it? I sent summonses to Arthur Elliwell, Anand Swaffer, Donald Zeck, and all that mob.
2: Can't we have the proclamation without the press?
5: No. What I have to say concerns the world. Ah, mayhap of these are they. Enter.
6: Good morning. I'm sorry I'm late.
5: Who are you?
6: I'm from the press.
5: Are you the only one?
6: Oh, I'm afraid so.
5: Never mind. It will be your honor alone to hear my announcement. From your mighty printing presses will thunder my message. That you will spread to the four corners of the world.
6: I'm from the East Cheam Advertiser.
5: That's no good. Where are the big ones?
6: Well, we also take in part of Saturn.
5: I summoned the big national dailies. Where are they?
6: I don't know.
5: This is 10-inch deep banner headline stuff, this is. Special edition, this is. Like, for instance, petrol goes down to 15 shillings a gallon.
6: But it's only 6 shillings a gallon now.
5: Is it? Sydney.
3: Now, wait a minute. Look, don't forget I gotta bring it here. There's the cost of the tins, rubber hoses, and mouthwashes. Now, something.
5: Yes, all right, we won't go into that now.
6: Well, come on, hurry up with this important announcement. I've got a dog show to report at 11 o'clock.
5: You wait here till I've finished. Now then, where's me scroll? Right. My proclamation. I, Anthony Hancock, philosopher, guide, advisor, and wicker bottom chair repairer. I, after sitting up all night thinking, have decided that civilization has failed us. Yes. I therefore come to the conclusion that I, to be honest with my principles, must from henceforth renounce the world.
4: Did you say you were going to renounce the world?
5: There is no happiness in this world today for a man of my intellect. So I've decided the only solution is to become a recluse. I'm going back to nature. I'm going to renounce all my worldly goods and live in the woods.
3: Where?
5: Clapham Common. It's the easy living and false comforts of modern civilization that are ruining mankind.
6: Why have you picked Clapham Common?
5: So I'll be near the shop. Oh, it's the wild woods for me. The wild woods, the trees will be my home. The ditch, my bed. The clouds, my blanket.
4: Oh, shut up.
5: Do you mind?
4: Don't be so stupid. You couldn't live in the open.
5: Of course I could. I am leaving this house, leaving society. I shall become a hermit.
6: But what are you going to live on, Mr. Hancock?
5: Nature is bountiful, young man. I will eat the food she has provided. Berries, herbs, grass. He's right, you know. What am I going to do?
2: Take your bow and arrow with you and shoot some wildlife.
5: That's it. Me little bow and arrow. Yes, of course. Do you mind? I'll take the suction pad off it and sharpen the old pointer.
3: Hey, tell me, what are you going to do with yourself in the woods?
5: I'll be free, boy, free. For the first time in my life, I shall be free to express the beauty of my artistic soul. The intellect, which for so long has been straining inside this enormous chump of mine. I shall write poetry.
2: You don't mean that rubbish you scribble down in your diary every day.
5: Rubbish? Rubbish? Philosophical gems, matey. Listen to this. Sonnet by A.H. Oh, wondrous moon. Oh, wondrous moon with silvery sheen. Who throws its light upon East Cheam? From lofty height and through the mist, 2 o'clock Friday, chiropody. How did that get in? Where's the last line of my poem?
4: I rubbed it out to make room for the chiropodist appointment. You know you can't get your boots on if you leave your corn for more than a week.
5: Boots, corns, symptoms of civilization. No more. Bare feet in future, striding through the forest.
3: Oh, blimey, it'll be like a wounded elephant charging through the undergrowth.
1: But what will you be taking with you, Mr. Hancock?
5: The bare necessities for such a life. 2 bits of wood to rub together to make a fire. A goatskin loincloth. A wooden drinking vessel. And a record of Tommy Steele singing Rock Around the Caveman. That's to frighten off any marauding wild animals.
1: And that's all you're taking? You don't visualize needing anything else?
5: No, no. That, as they say, is my lot. When I go back to nature, I go back to nature. It's all on me, Ann Cart. I'm ready for all.
1: Well, I'm afraid I better be getting to the dog show.
5: Are you going to print my decision?
1: No, I don't think so. It's not very interesting, is it? I'll tell you what, I might print something when you get arrested. Cheerio.
5: He's a card, isn't he? Isn't it typical? A world-shattering indictment of mankind, and all he's interested in is a pedigree dachshunds at 5 guineas a yard. Well, I'm going. Open the window. I'm just going to shout my last defiant message to the world. You're doomed! All of you! Mankind is doomed. Return to nature before it's too late. Come with me to the woods.
7: Don't abate, you old drunk.
5: I am not drunk, sir. I have seen the light.
7: You'll see my fist if you don't shut up.
4: Come in. Come in, for goodness sake, shouting down the street. You'll have the neighbours round. Doors opening all up and down the street.
5: I'm off. I'm going to get away from it all. I want you all to come down to the woods with me and see me start off in my new life. I shall start off as from midnight to night.

0: Oh, blimey, it's cold. How much further?
1: Not far. The cave I picked out for my home is 14 feet due west of the third oak tree from the stream.
2: 2 yards from the trolley bus wires.
1: It's further than that. I'll be cut right off from the world. In the depths of the forest. Ah, sensational. Ah, here we are. There it is. My home for the rest of me natural.
2: Which won't be long if this is where you're going to live.
1: What's wrong with it? The best cave in these parts, my girl.
3: I like the prehistoric wall decorations. Tour of London, 2 bob, 8.13, 8.20, 8.27, 8.33. This is a bus shelter, you twister.
4: So this is it, is it? This is what you've given up the world for?
1: Yes, I'll be much happier here.
3: Oh, come on, let's get him parked. Let's get off home and leave him here to freeze. Oh,
1: thank you.
4: See you, Dub.
1: Won't you stay for a nightcap? A cup of boiled pond water or something?
2: Oh, no, thank you. We'll get back home. There's a nice fire waiting for us. I banked it up before we left. She'll be really roaring by now.
1: You wait till I get me 2 bits of wood going.
4: Why don't you come back with us and forget all about this?
1: No, I'm adamant. I don't know about this loincloth. Still, I'll be all right when my beard grows. What was that?
2: Oh, just the wind, I expect.
3: Might have been a mad dog roaming loose over the countryside.
1: Yes. Yeah, you thought I was frightened then, didn't you?
4: Good.
3: Oh, I'll tell her.
1: You're not going yet, are you?
3: Yep, back to the old fire. Have some grub. Steak and kidney pie, innit?
2: Yes, with peaches and cream and cheese and biscuits.
1: You're welcome to stop and have a plate of acorns.
4: No, we'll be off.
1: Oh. Oh. Somebody walked over me grave. Very nasty, that. Well, you're going then.
5: Yes.
1: Yes, Bill, you wouldn't like to leave me your overcoat just for old time's sake. Something to remember you by, that's all.
4: No.
1: Oh.
4: Look, you'd be very stupid in an overcoat with bare feet.
1: Well, leave your boots as well.
4: No, you've made your bed, you've got to lie on it.
1: I haven't made it yet. I'll have to look for some twigs and bus tickets and things.
4: Well, it's me for bed. I can't wait to get home between those blankets and sink down into that mattress. Oh.
1: Well, you're going then?
5: Yeah.
1: Would you like to see me chuck a rabbit in the woods?
5: No.
1: Oh. Do you know how to chuck a rabbit in the woods?
5: No.
1: Oh, well, that's my supper ruined. Well, you're going then?
5: Yes.
1: Come on.
6: Have a good time.
1: Yes, I will, thank you. I'm sorry for you lot. Having to go back to that false life you lead. Well, you're going then?
5: Yes. Yes.
1: Goodbye.
6: Goodbye.
1: Well, I'm glad they're gone. I thought I'd never get rid of them. Oh, this is the life. Oh, eh? Trying to tempt me back to the soft living. Well, I resisted. It's a moral victory, of course, then. I'll record that when I find a dry leaf. Oh, this is the only true life. I realize I'll have to live on acorns and berries. That's enough, that's all you need. 9 meals a day is just a habit you get into. I didn't need them. Certainly I'm cold now. I'm not disputing that for one moment. I know I'm cold. Yes, I'm cold, all right. Of course I'm cold. It's only to be expected. I'm not used to living in the open with no clothes in January. Never mind. A few nights out in the open, I'll be as fit as a fiddle. Oh, marvellous life. I'm glad I came. Do me the word. Oh, they are missing a treat here.
2: How is he, Doctor?
7: Not only pneumonia, exhaustion, starvation, and frostbite. We had to chip him out of that ditch. You know, civilization is failing in its duty when it can't find homes for poor devils like that.
4: But, Doc, he did all this voluntarily.
7: Oh, then I'd better find a home for him.
0: Can we go in and see him?
7: Oh, yes, I think you can see visitors now. But don't get him excited. He's still very weak. This way. Visitors to see you, Mr. Hancock.
8: Who is it?
2: It's your friends, Miss Hugh, Sydney, and William. We've brought you some food.
8: Oh, thank you. True friend.
0: Here we are. Half a pound of acorns, a pound of berries, and a sack of grass. And watch it, boy. Don't eat it all at once. It's going to last you all the winter.
4: Yeah, eat some now and stow the rest away in a hollow tree trunk.
0: Very funny. Come to gloat, have you? You think I've failed? Well, I haven't. I've only just started.
2: You're not going back in the woods again.
0: Yes, I am. This is just an unfortunate setback. Wasn't used to it. Now I know the wrinkles, I'll be all right next time.
2: You must be mad. After all you've been through.
0: I am not giving up just because of this. Won't take me long to put back the 7 stone I lost. I'm going to cut myself off completely from the outside world.
3: A very good idea.
2: Now, don't tell me you're going to become a nature boy.
3: Now. I understand how a boy feels. And I think he should stick to his principles.
0: I knew you'd understand, Sid. A surprising ally, but nevertheless welcome.
3: Of course I understand, boy. You want seclusion, privacy, far from the madding crowd's unnobbled strife.
0: Shelley. Nobbled? Yes, I suppose so. I believe it was. Yes, that's the idea, Sid. Isolation, peace. Tranquility.
3: Yeah, and I know just the place, my son. A lump of forest, miles from anywhere, and the rent I'm asking is very reasonable, too.
0: Really? How much?
3: $5 a square foot, half a dollar a tree, whichever's the greater.
0: And you're sure nobody will disturb me? It's completely isolated, I'll be on my tot?
3: Certainly. You'll have the old wood to yourself. There's only just one small point.
0: Yes?
3: You've got to promise me that once you're set up in the wood, you won't wander away.
0: Why?
3: Don't ask questions, just stay there.
0: All right, then. No skin off my nose.
3: No, but it will be if you wander off.
0: All right, Sid. I'll stay there.
3: Tell me, are you going to wear the same get-up? The loincloth, the sandals?
0: Naturally.
3: And grow a nice long beard and long hair?
0: Of course.
3: Good boy, I love you. Don't forget, stay there.
0: Certainly. I don't care what I do as long as I'm left alone. Away from it all.
9: Hurry, hurry, hurry, get your tickets. Get your tickets for the coach trips. See the wild man of the woods. He's naked, he's hairy, and what's more, he's British. Get your tickets. He lives on acorns and berries. Sensational. Come and see the wild man in his natural surroundings. Hurry, hurry, hurry. Leaving now coach trips to see the wild man of the woods. Get your tickets.
0: All right, Fred. Coach is full up. Get moving.
4: Cub's not going to like this, Sid.
3: He won't last that much longer. We've got to cash in while we can.
4: But you know he wants to be left alone.
3: No man is an island. Bunyan.
4: Yeah, but all these people roaming around staring at him. That's not what he calls solitude. They're the sort of people he wants to get away from.
3: I've had him roped off, you silly boy. They won't encroach on his privacy. They just stand by the ropes and watch him eating, jumping about and swinging from the trees.
4: But he'll get very angry, Sid.
3: He'd better. I've built him as a wild man. They're expecting a bit of savagery. They want their money's worth. I told Fred, if he gets a bit lethargic, poke him with a stick and throw things at him.
4: Sid, this is without doubt the most despicable thing you've ever done to him.
3: I done? You're getting 10%. It was your idea.
4: 20% plus $5 a day for the hire of me boomerang to make him look more realistic.
3: We could only get him to paint himself. We could double the business.
4: He won't do that. He won't paint himself. It was a hard enough job to get him to put the bone through the nose.
3: Yeah, all right. Let's jump on the next coach, snip down, see how things are going.

0: What's all this then? Go on, get off. These are my words. Go on, get out.
1: Blimey, he talks English.
0: Better than what you can, mate. Go on, up it, all of you.
2: Ooh, how do you fancy him, Gert? Ooh, how do you like to find him under your bed, eh?
0: Clear off, come on, clear off. I'd sling me boomerang at you if he didn't keep hitting me on the way back. Leave me alone, go back to your homes.
1: Oi, Airy, let's see you do a war dance.
0: Airy? How dare you? Go away, this is private property.
3: Hold it, mate, I'm taking a photograph.
0: I don't care. Not from there, this is me best side. Get the old sweep of the nose in there.
3: Go on, ma'am, you go over and put your foot on his chest.
0: She'll do no such thing. Go on, up it. Up it, I'm going hunting. I haven't had any breakfast yet. Stop poking me with that stick.
1: I want to see you dance.
0: You're not going to see me dance. I've given up dancing. It is sinful.
1: It's not.
0: It was the way I used to do it.
4: All right, now, come along then. Move along, please. You've had your 5 minutes. Move along now, please. There's another coach load waiting to come in.
5: Sid, I might have known. Is there nothing you wouldn't do for money?
4: Nothing I can think of offhand. Now, come on, boy. Come on, liven yourself up. We got another 300 people coming in today. Snarl at them. Show them your teeth. What are you spear about? Give them a show. Come on.
0: I refuse to make a public exhibition of myself.
6: Hey, Sid, look. What's that up there in the trees?
4: Ah, nothing. Probably a squirrel or something. Now, look, Hancock.
6: No, look, this. Look. It's not a Cyril.
7: If Mr. Kerr will say it's not a Cyril squid again.
6: It's not a squirrel, Sid.
0: It's a man. Look at him travel through those branches.
6: He's heading over here as well.
8: Good evening. Who are all these people?

0: sorry. I don't want any company. I don't want you swinging through the trees and yelling your head off while I'm sitting here contemplating. So you can pack your rope and go.
1: Now, don't be rotten. I've got me home here. I've got a little hut in the trees, and I put all the birds' wings in splints and bandage up all the rabbits. It didn't half make them mad.
0: Why?
1: Well, there's nothing wrong with them. Still, it's a giggle, though, isn't it? Yeah. Where do you live?
0: I got a little hole in the ground, you know.
1: Oh, yeah?
0: I've done it out very nice. Not gaudy, not gaudy. None of your contemporary stuff, and that... No, no, no, no, no. You know, enough for me and a place to hang me boomerang.
1: Oh, it sounds very nice. You must invite me over for tea one day. I've got some very good recipes.
0: Get away.
1: Yes. My filleted edge og served with salty conkers, the winner, good.
0: I can imagine. Of course, my speciality is toadstool flan.
1: Flan?
0: Hmm.
1: How do you do the pastry? I hope you don't cheat and buy flour.
0: No, no, no, no, no, no. Oh, no, no. No, ground acorns mixed with water.
1: Ooh, that's a good idea. Here, wait a minute, though. Toadstools are poisonous.
0: Hmm. When are you coming round?
1: No, stop messing about. We ought to be chums, because there's not many of us wild men left.
0: I am not a wild man.
1: All right, keep your beard on. Yeah.
0: What?
1: I like your loincloth.
0: Do you?
1: Yes. Very racy.
0: Think so?
1: Yeah. Oh, yeah. Lovely.
0: I made it myself.
1: You didn't.
0: I did.
1: Ooh, I wish I was clever with my hands like that. Of course, you see, I'm more the strong, fearless hunter.
0: Yes, yes, I suppose you are, really. You've got the sort of build for it.
1: Mm.
0: Slim and lithe. Mm. Ideal for getting in and out of rabbit holes.
1: Yeah, I got stuck in one last week.
0: You didn't?
1: Yeah, ah. I was stuck there for 3 days, kicking me in legs and that. Oh, I did feel a fool.
0: What happened?
1: A big rabbit kept coming in, opening my mouth and shoving carrots in.
0: He must have thought you were one of them.
1: I wonder why. Do you think it's me ears or the way me nose goes up and down?
0: No, no, no. No, it must be the way you run. All fours with your feet shooting out the back.
1: Hmm, I do like your loincloth, you know. I wish you'd make me one.
0: Haven't you got one?
1: No, I use leaves.
0: Hey. Very attractive, too.
1: Oh, it's all right in the summer, but you don't feel daft when autumn comes.
0: Well, I must be going now. It's been very nice chatting to you. I have enjoyed it. You must drop in my hole sometime.
1: Yes, I will. Tuesday?
0: Yes, Tuesday!
1: Here, look. There's another crowd of people staring at us. What do they all want?
0: Say nothing. Stare back at them. After a while, they'll forget who came to see who. They'll think we're looking at them. They'll go away then. All right, come on. Eyes out for a full stare.

0: No, you got to hand it to Tuff. 6 weeks he's been living in the woods and we thought he couldn't do it.
1: He certainly makes me feel small.
0: Huh?
1: Do you mind? I think he's done very well. You can't help admiring him. I wouldn't be surprised if we never see him again. The life obviously suits him.
2: Yeah, I thought all those trippers would have drove him back. You know, we've been taking 300 a day out there.
0: It just shows you he's got more strength of character than we thought.
3: Get my clothes out and give us a razor blade. I've turned it in.
0: Tub, what happened?
3: I was after peace and quiet to be on my own, and now the woods are swarming with them.
1: What?
3: Hermits. Thousands of hermits. Everywhere. They've had to chop all the trees down to get them all in.
2: Yeah, but where do they come from?
3: All those sightseers you take down there. They no sooner see us, they're over the rope, got their clothes off, digging holes all over the place. Trying to get away from it all, they are. Drives you balmy, the noise. I never knew so many people wanted to get back to nature. It's wearing off, though. They got 4 pubs and a cinema up already.
0: Why don't you try another forest?
3: No, thank you. I'm finished with forests. I shall journey to the Himalayas. Find a lonely peak. A blunt one.

0: and sit on it. And sit on it for a few years. Good night.
1: Come on, Billy, we got work to do.
2: What are you going to do?
1: What an opportunity. Can't you see it? It really does exist. The Abominable Snowman. Book now for a Sid James tour of the Himalayas. Get your tickets. Luxury cruise. Own show for the attraction of the year. Climb in the footsteps of the moon. Hurry, hurry, hurry.
3: This has been Hancock's Half Hour, starring Tony Hancock, with Sidney James, Bill Kerr, Hattie Jakes, and Kenneth Williams. Theme and incidental music composed and conducted by Wally Stott. Show written by Alan Simpson and Ray Galton. The program, which was recorded, was produced by Dennis Mayne Wilson.

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0: is Northern Air.
2: Oh. Animals can't speak to drivers. But if they could, they would be asking us, telling us by the sounds of it, to put our litter and fruit waste in the bin. Because roadside litter kills an estimated 3 million animals every year. No wonder they sound miffed. So let's lend them a paw. Let's take our rubbish with us and bin it properly. National Highways. And what's that? They said thanks very much.
1: The Comedy Hour, here on Northern Air.
3: Oh, please, please, shh. Welcome to Knowing Me, Knowing You. Knowing me, Alan Partridge. Knowing you, the audience. Here in the studio, or you, the listener at home, in the car, or somewhere else, but with a radio. Those of you who know me from the world of sport will know that I like having a bit of a chat with brawny men on the rugby field, and having a bit of a chat with the soft, fair, waif-like, moist creatures who you find in ladies' sports. Please don't write in saying that sexist. It's not. So, what better place to continue that chat than here on a chat show, my own show. My first guest, he's one of the world's great heavyweights, not in the boxing sense, he's 67. But intellectually speaking, he's a novelist. His new novel, The Soul of Time, weighs in at nearly 8 pounds, 950,000 words of thick, dense type, all telling a story about, well, let's get the potted version from the man of letters himself. Dip thy quill and clappeth loud for Britain's greatest living novelist, Lawrence Camley. Knowing me, Alan Partridge, knowing you, Lawrence Camley. Aha. Welcome. Glad to have you on the show. Now, I've got to say, first reaction to your book. Don't drop it on me foot.
4: Yes, it is a heavy book, but if I may be so bold, there are, of course, certain literary precedents. One thinks of Proust's La Recherche Tompédou, Dante's Divina Commedia, Chaucer's Canterbury Tales, which I'm reliably informed could cripple one. maybe that's what happened to Lord Byron.
3: Why? What happened to him?
4: He had a clubbed foot.
3: Right. The Soul of Time. That's the name of your book. It sounds a bit deep, is it?
4: Well, it is a serious novel. I deal with the great contemporary themes, but I like to think there are one or two jokes in it.
3: Oh,
4: as
3: great.
4: Well.
3: Go on, tell us a joke. To start the show with a joke. It's always great to get it off on the...
4: See, I've got myself in sticky mud already. They're not jokes in the traditional knock-knock sense. They're more comic vignettes woven into the general fabric and architecture of the novel.
3: It's more funny peculiar than funny ha-ha, that, isn't it? What I want to ask you is, and this is a question I've been dying to ask you, if you were stuck in a lift, what one book would you have with you?
4: Well, I would actually choose, for sheer bloody-minded entertainment value, I would be stuck in a lift with the Hound of the Baskervilles.
3: I don't believe Sherlock Holmes! Now you're making sense. I am his number one fan. I've read all his books.
4: Yes, I've read them.
3: I've read all of them. Have you read all of them?
4: Probably not all of
3: them. I've read all of them. Love Sherlock Holmes. Got all his books, leather-bound. What I thought was great about Sherlock Holmes was that not only was he a super sleuth, he was also a hard worker, because not only did he go out and solve the crimes, he came home and wrote it all down. Fantastic. That's why I admire him.
4: Yes. I've always thought it was a shame that Conan Doyle had to kill him off.
3: Yeah, I think you'll find it was Moriarty that killed him.
4: Yes, I know, but ultimately, of course, it was Conan Doyle.
3: No, it was Moriarty. Definitely.
4: Yes, I know. In the books, it was Moriarty, but, of course, the ultimate responsibility was Conan Doyle's.
3: Yeah, hang on. As far as I know, Moriarty acted alone. Or did he? This is interesting. You think that there was some sort of conspiracy involving this shadowy Doyle figure. All right. OK, fair enough. Who solved all the cases?
4: Sherlock Holmes.
3: Exactly.
4: Yes, but the... the cases were fictional too. It's all make-believe.
3: All right, who lived on Baker Street?
4: I don't know.
3: Moriarty?
4: No.
3: Did the Doyle live there?
4: The Doyle is the Irish Parliament.
3: The Irish Parliament? This conspiracy is getting bigger. You can't trust anyone these days. You've got the Doyle, Moriarty, the Irish Parliament. Bombshell.
4: No.
3: I think we'll move on.
4: I'm sorry, Alan. I'd like to let this go, but I really can't. Sherlock Holmes did not exist.
3: He did.
4: Look, if he had existed, how would he have been able to describe in intimate detail the circumstances of his own death?
3: The Nobel Prize for Literature! You never won it! What went wrong?
4: You are an extraordinary man, Mr. Partridge. I am an artist, and I don't write for prizes or acknowledgement. I write to satisfy my muse.
3: It's a big fish. Your net's full of holes.
4: All nets are full of holes.
3: Granted, but your holes are too big to catch the Nobel Peace Prize fish of literature. This cleverness thing, I want to get to the bottom of this, being clever. Do you know what? I reckon that we could ask you any question and you'd know the answer.
4: I am not a puppet.
3: Let's just try that. I reckon if we went to the audience, got them to ask you a question, you'd know the answer.
4: I will not take part in this ridiculous charade.
3: He's a bit modest. I'm just going into the audience here. Sir, what question do you want to ask?
0: What is the capital of Kenya?
3: Good question. What's the capital of Kenya? Do you know the answer?
4: I have already told you I refuse to participate in this ridiculous charade.
3: Fair enough, but it's not the answer. What's the capital? Come on.
4: I know the answer.
3: You don't.
4: I am not going
3: he doesn't
4: to tell
3: know.
4: You. I do
3: he
4: know the answer.
3: Know.
4: I do know the answer.
3: What's the answer?
4: It's bloody Nairobi.
3: Well done. A new French master. Again, once more. There he is. He could get a lot of work on the conference circuit doing clever stuff like that. Listen, that's all we've got time for. We've got another question about your dog here, but there's no time for that.
4: No.
3: So another big round of applause for Lawrence Camley, a clever man. Now, my next guest is a woman who first stamped her feet with the women's movement 18 years ago. A book, Livid Doll, was read by angry and irritable women alike. Since then, she's written for journals as varied as Woman's Own and the Radio Times. And now she hosts the hugely popular therapy show Problem People on cable TV. Please welcome the intelligent and not unattractive Ali Tennant. Hello, Ali. I've just come out to meet you here for the listeners. Now, listen, you've got something very special for us today, haven't you?
5: I've actually got two very special people with me. They are Linda and Peter.
3: Hi, Linda and Peter.
5: And they're two people who are currently working with me on my therapy show, Problem People, on cable TV.
3: Right, so these are two of the disturbed people that you...
5: No. They're not, it's very important, they're not disturbed people. They're normal people with normal problems.
3: Right, so if anyone's concerned, these two are just a bit harmless. Right. Okay. Right. So, what are you going to do with them?
5: Well, I'm going to just do a brief demonstration of the kind of therapy that we work on.
3: Good. You got your plug in there. I'll leave it in your capable hands, Ali Tennant and the two disturbed people.
5: Okay. Hello, Linda.
6: Hello.
5: Hello, Peter.
7: Hi.
5: Now, we've been working together on my three-point therapy plan, and I'll just run through that very quickly. The three points are the birthing of the emotions, the dialoguing about those emotions, and finally, pledging towards a better future. So let's begin with birthing. Linda, would you like to birth your emotions, please?
6: Yeah, anger,
0: frustration, jealousy, mm-hmm. loathing, bitterness, deep resentment and hate.
5: Bit of inner turmoil.
0: Yeah, inner turmoil, yeah. Inner turmoil, yeah.
5: Thank you very much and well done. Peter, would you birth your emotions, please?
6: Yeah, it's the same, really. but no loathing.
5: Thank you, Peter, and well done. Phase three, Linda, sex with Peter.
0: Well, I mean, it's obvious, isn't it? I mean, it's just not happening. I mean, it hasn't been happening for a very long time.
5: Well done. Peter, sex with Linda?
6: Well, it's not happening for me either, is it?
0: Well, I mean, that's because you're never there.
6: What do you mean I'm never there? I sleep in the bed with you?
0: Can I just say something? That he often comes back smelling of dog.
6: Oh, come on, don't start with the dog again. Every time
5: okay, end of dialogue. Very good, well done. We've reached pledging time.
7: You've got about a minute.
5: Okay. Thank you. All right, Peter, we're going to start with your pledge. I'd like you to say, in front of all these people here and all the people who are listening at home, that's about 13 million people rooting for you, okay? I want you to say, I pledge to spend more time with Linda and more time with baby Sam.
6: Samuel.
5: Whatever, okay? And that is my pledge. Will you say that now, please?
6: I pledge to spend more time with Linda and with Samuel.
5: And that is my pledge.
6: That is my pledge.
5: Well done, Peter. Well done. Marvellous. Well done. Okay, we're nearly at a resolve. Linda, it's your turn to pledge. I want you to pledge now. I pledge to spend more time with myself and to take a lover to ease my frustration.
6: Hold on.
0: Okay. No, we're not dialoguing.
6: I
0: pledge to spend more time with myself and to take a lover to ease my frustration.
5: That is my
0: pledge.
5: Well done, Linda. That's marvellous. Well done. Well done, Linda. That's brilliant.
3: Great stuff. Hang on. I'm just coming over to meet them now. That was absolutely fabulous. Good. Thanks, you two, for doing your pledging and stuff. I hope you're not so disturbed anymore. Let's say goodbye to you. And hello to Ali Tennant. Please, come and take a seat. Come and sit down. Just sit there. Right. Sit down. Now, Ali. Was that good therapy or balmy old cack?
5: Well, what? I'll leave it for you to decide, really. I mean, your audience saw it work, so...
3: Right, and you'd got a pretty successful success rate.
5: Very successful. There are people queuing up for the cable TV show, which I think is incredibly brave.
3: Absolutely
5: of
3: fantastic.
5: Them.
3: Well, I've got... let me give you a little problem.
5: Mm-hmm.
3: Let's say, take a hypothetical situation. You've got a bloke in his mid-30s, got a good job, maybe in the papers, maybe in the media, who knows. And he's got a problem at home with his wife. He's doing quite well. He's got a nice house, nice furniture, world of leather sofa, nice car, electric windows, power steering.
5: Okay, yeah.
3: Central locking. Now, he thinks, he's not quite sure, but he thinks his wife's having an affair. Where's the problem?
5: With him. With him.
3: Right.
5: Frankly, he's clearly paying too much attention to his material possessions. I mean, God help us, his world of leather sofa, even.
3: Well, they're actually quite comfortable sofas.
5: Well, whatever. But you see the point. I mean, the point you were obviously trying to make. And I don't blame her. I really don't blame her.
3: You say it's all his fault, but let's try and paint the picture more clearly. Let's say she never talks to him. She's always going out to fitness twice a day, every day. Why does she do it?
5: Well, in the dialoguing phase, what we do is we'd explore why she's going out quite that frequently. And as you saw there, we give equal weight to each partner. So... So what would happen is that she would say, I resent you spending all your time waxing your car, whatever. Yep, yep. He'd say, I resent you going out to fitness...
3: Fair enough, but
5: day.
3: If this man's in the media, his car's got to look good if he's got a... You know,
5: the car is obviously just an example.
3: Yeah, but I mean, if the car was maroon, say, that looks terrible when it's dirty.
5: Well, we're getting off the point.
3: Yeah, it's just an example.
5: I mean, that really is the basic point. We need to just air those problems as
3: right.
5: we did there.
3: Now, tell me about sex. I mean...
5: Well, of course, 99% of the problems that I deal with are sexually related. Clearly, that's the case, even if they don't appear to be on the surface.
3: So, Sort it out downstairs, then sort it out upstairs. That's the way. It's a crystallizer.
5: That's a way of putting it, yeah.
3: Right, fine.
5: Right. If the woman in question is frequently denying sex, then clearly there's an emotion behind that, and that emotion is anger. And clearly there's an emotion coming from the man, and that emotion is fear of castration.
3: No. No, it's not.
5: Well,
3: it's not that. No.
5: No, that's, I mean, that's a very, again, it's an extreme way of putting it. But it's basically impotence, fear of impotence, fear of castration.
3: No, it's not. Now, let's move on. You've said your stuff, you've got a leaflet, got the helpline, pens, all that. Now, I'd say I'm normal, me, Alan Partridge, normal.
5: Good.
3: You, Ali Tennant, bit strange. I read a bit in your book that was highlighted in yellow by a researcher for me that, you're quite into female orgasms. You like them, don't you?
5: Well, don't you?
3: Yes. But I'm quite curious as a man. What?
5: Good.
3: The female orgasm, what is it? I mean, how does it manifest itself? What is it?
5: What's a female orgasm?
3: Yes.
5: It's a very good question, actually, and the answer that I would give you is, what's a male orgasm? Describe what happens when you achieve an orgasm.
3: No, I'm
5: serious.
3: No,
5: honestly,
3: I don't think so.
5: Really.
3: No.
5: Because it's very important. Just describe the process.
3: No. Okay,
5: no,
3: well,
5: there's no compassion.
3: Okay, let's leave it there. It's over. Leave it.
5: He
3: a great lady or a mad old trout? You decide. Ali Harris.
5: Ali Tennant.
3: Sorry, Ali, for getting your name wrong at the end. Ali Tennant, not Ali Harris. Getting names confused there, but I hadn't heard of you before tonight. Now, let's move on. What I want you to do, by the way, is just go and move over to the other comfy chair.
5: Fine.
3: I'm going to bring on my next guest. What I want you to do is obviously keep quiet for a bit. And then when I've got going, chatting to my next guest, please feel free to chip in. Now, my next guest is a man who first made his name back in the 60s. He was voted Carnaby Street's Mr. Boutique of 1969. He knew all the pop stars. He was at all the parties. Whenever David Bailey was seen with a beautiful woman, you can bet that my next guest had been there first. These days, his retail empire is enormous. No high street is complete without its branch of wishing wells. And I wish him well. Super green, super sexy, eco-friendly and blooming rich. Here he is, Adam Wells.

0: The end of his mic's come off there. Adam Wells, welcome to the show.
1: Cheers, cheers. It's a pleasure.
0: Money, money, money, money. Must be funny in a rich man's world. You're here to launch your new drink, your new vegetable drink.
1: Vegina.
0: Vegina.
1: Right.
0: It's made from vegetable. It's a fizzy vegetable drink.
1: A fizzy vegetable drink in an edible can.
0: That's fantastic.
1: Now, it's going to be in the shops from next week. Go out, kids, and buy millions.
0: All right.
1: Buy them in buckets.
0: Right. Now, back in the 60s, yeah. That's when it all happened. Everyone was partying all night long, all day long. Wasn't it a great time? What was it all about, the 60s?
1: It was great. Well,
0: those parties.
1: Ali and I knew each other then, of
0: Did
1: course.
0: You?
2: Oh, yeah, very
1: we,
2: well, yeah.
1: We didn't notice you at any of the parties, Alan.
0: No, well, my 60s were in Norwich, really. We kind of called it Naughty Norwich, you know. We had a great time just partying all day long, all night long. I remember during one summer, we just... hot summer for about 3 weeks, just had barbecues non-stop all the day long. Amazing.
2: It sounds
1: fabulous.
0: Yeah. Suppose you were having orgies, were you?
1: I was actually, yeah. Well, I mean, we all were.
2: It was the thing to do.
0: You went to an orgy?
2: I went to many, yes. Yes.
0: Well, how
1: they were mixed.
0: How did you have an orgy then? What did you do?
2: Fairly self-explanatory. Oh, I think.
1: Come on, it was 25 years ago. I can't remember the actual mechanics.
0: Try and remember.
1: I can't remember.
0: Try and remember. did you ever see two girls kissing?
1: Yeah, all the time. It was very free and easy.
0: Did you ever kiss a bloke?
1: No.
0: Well, anyway, before you made your name with your veggie shoes, you had a hit with your first wife, Eve.
1: Yeah.
0: Adam and Eve with that novelty hit.
1: Yeah, I don't...
0: Remember what it was called?
1: Oh, yeah. The Smiling Bicycle of Amsterdam.
0: The Smiling Bicycle of Amsterdam. Well, we've got a bit of a surprise for you because we're going to play that...
1: Oh, no.
0: ...record that reached number...
1: Don't embarrass
0: 23
1: me.
0: ...23 in the charts.
1: Oh, no.
0: 24 years ago. Let's hear it.
1: I haven't heard it for years.
0: Listen to this.

0: Tickets, please.
1: Room for one more pixie.
2: Fantastic.
3: Well, give her a round of applause.
4: Certainly brings back memories for me.
5: You are a naughty man. That is just so embarrassing.
3: Yeah.
5: So embarrassing.
3: I know, but let me just say thanks once again for bringing that copy in. We couldn't find it anywhere. Thanks a lot for that. That was then. This is now.
5: Is it?
3: Now, yes. Shh. Now, wishing wells. There's a wishing well on every street. Adam Wells shop. Wishing Wells, nice link with your name there, on every street. What's the concept behind it? Because it's a very different from normal shops, isn't it?
5: That's
3: very
5: right.
3: Different.
5: It is very different. I invented the slogan for Wishing Wells back in 71. At the time, I had a boutique on the King's Road called Flair. And in 71, I thought, now I'm going to branch out. And I came up with a slogan, which was, no tree has died, no child has cried, to make the product that you have buyed. And that slogan, that ethos, still holds true today. The whole thing about the shop was that we wanted to, like, sell cheap ethnic clobber to the masses, but made in Britain.
3: Right. So they can buy it and not feel guilty.
5: That's right.
3: I don't go in there so often. I'm more a kind of Argos World of Leather man myself.
5: Now, you like sitting on a dead cow at home, do you?
3: As long as they've cut the head off. That'd get in the way, be flopping about. Yeah. Yeah. Now, I'll tell you what else I bought. I bought one of those African masks.
5: Oh, right? Terrific.
3: It was quite it was last Halloween. I had a bit of a joke with it. So you'll like this, Ali. My son and daughter had come home late. They've been out clubbing with their friends. And Denise and Fernando came in. They walked into the living room with their friends. I think they wanted to watch a video or something. And I hid behind the curtains with the African mask on.
5: Oh, no.
3: And when they came in and turned the light, I jumped out and said, "Booga booga looga, I'm a big cannibal. I'm going to boil you in a pot and eat you."
5: I bet they loved that.
3: No, they found it very offensive. Said it was racist. It was racist.
5: Yeah, well, that's the loony toony left. You know, that's hit on my Achilles bugbear there.
3: Yes. You're very different, aren't you?
5: I am different.
3: Did you study at university? Or?
5: You know, well, you should know, that I was educated at the University
3: of Life.
5: Life.
3: Yeah. So was I.
5: And that's the best place. And I graduated with flying honours.
3: So
5: I'm the warden
3: I.
5: of that university. I'm the rector. I'm the dean.
3: Well, I'm there as well.
5: Ali, were you there?
6: I feel terribly left out, actually. No, I was at Kiel, but... I think I'm probably doing a postgraduate course.
5: What are O-levels? They're just bits of toilet paper. What are A-levels?
3: Well,
5: they're just bits of luxury toilet paper.
3: Yeah, that's a point. Well, you know, I mean, I agree with you in a way. I mean, I've got O-levels and a couple of A-levels, but, you know, maybe they're just bits of paper that you have framed in your office on either side of the... You know, I've got six O-levels. Got four Bs and two Cs and got seven because I've got a D in French, but I retook that and... got a B, so that's seven. And got two A-levels. I took French and art and general studies, but I dropped French because it was too much.
5: Right.
3: But I ended up with C in art and B in general studies, which, of course, quite pleased about.
5: Right. Yeah. Thanks for letting us know that, Alan. Let's give him a round of applause there.
3: All right.
5: I'm sorry, I was out of order. I know, it's your show, you're the boss.
3: No, that's all right, you can say that.
5: It's just impressive.
3: Yeah, your new drink, Vegina, the advert's been banned.
5: The new vegetable drink, Vegina, yes, there has been problems with the Advertising Standards Authority. Again, loony, toony left, students, feminist women, whatever, whoever they are, God
3: whatever.
5: Knows.
3: Right.
5: But these people really just get on my breasts. I mean, they are just...
3: Let's see what the fuss is about.
5: Let's hear the advert. And then this is the banned advert...
3: That you won't be hearing.
5: For the Vegina
3: it's my
5: drink.
3: Show. Shh.
7: Vegina.
8: Carlos Dawson, 42.
7: Vegina.
8: Heart attack.
7: Vegina.
8: Mary Armstrong, 33.
7: Vegina.
8: Knocked down by a car.
7: Vegina.
8: Jerry Davis, 62.
7: Vegina.
8: Kidney disease.
7: Vegina.
8: Paula Wills, 5.
7: Vegina.
8: Never found.
7: Vegina.
8: Maureen Hadley, 87.
7: Vegina.
8: Battered.
7: Vegina. For life.
8: Not death.
5: Now, what What is the problem?
0: That's terrible.
6: It's a disgrace.
3: The DTI are investigating you at the moment. Might as well mention that.
5: Why not? Why not chuck that in?
3: Your sweatshop's in Thailand.
5: They are not sweatshops. They are not sweatshops.
3: Well,
5: they are factories.
3: Factories with 11-year-old boys working 18-hour days.
5: Hold on. Let's just get something very, very, very clear here.
3: All right.
5: In Thailand, an 11-year-old boy is considered, in their culture, to be a man.
3: Oh.
5: So when I employ an 11-year-old boy, he is, in fact, a man. I am employing 11-year-old
6: men. Well, that's
5: men.
6: Not the way Amnesty sees it, clearly. I mean, the Amnesty report was absolutely clear.
5: Well, who are Amnesty?
3: There is a good point here, actually. Who is Amnesty?
5: I'll tell you who Amnesty is. Amnesty is five bearded, bitter hippies.
6: Well, that's great coming from you, isn't it? Because when I first met you, you were a bearded hippie.
5: Yeah,
6: you
5: may not have. I was never bitter.
6: Yes, you were.
5: I was not
6: bitter.
5: You're
6: bitter now.
5: Maybe after I met you, I was bitter.
6: Okay, let's not get personal. I mean, this is not hostility here.
5: We didn't call you Miss Lemon for nothing, you know.
3: Listen, let's just... Whoa! Let's cool it down now. We'll have Amnesty on next week with Ken Dodd, hopefully. Thailand. A bit more relaxed, the culture there, isn't it?
5: That's
3: they don't
5: right.
3: mind 11-year-old boys, that kind of thing.
5: Hold on, what are you saying?
3: Just that, you know.
5: No, you're always flannelling about.
3: All right.
5: What are you saying?
3: All right, I'll tell you what I'm saying.
5: Yes, what are you saying?
3: I, Alan Partridge.
5: Yes, I know
3: I'm
5: who you are.
3: I'm saying to you, Adam Wells, you, in the 60s, you were a big shot. You went to loads of orgies with men and women at them.
5: Yes, and you're jealous because you weren't there.
3: I was at loads of barbecues. You were all over the place, seeing women here, women there, and dabbling all over the world.
5: How many women
3: four
5: have
3: wives,
5: you had, Alan?
3: That's irrelevant.
5: You had one.
3: Yeah, so
5: you
3: what?
5: Had
3: the
5: one.
3: Point is, and I've got two strapping children to show for it, and you haven't borne any children,
5: so
3: have you?
5: What am I saying?
3: You have been spreading your seed but reaping no harvest.
5: What's that supposed to mean?
3: You're firing blanks. You are infertile.
6: Oh, no, look, you can't.
5: God's sake. You can't just
3: and on that
5: on a
3: bombshell,
5: you can't just
3: on that bombshell,
5: Alan,
3: it's time to look, say
5: look,
3: that's
5: here,
3: all
5: Alan,
3: from the show this week. Me, Alan Partridge. Thanks to my guests, Lawrence Camley, Ali Tennant, Adam Wells, the writers and researchers, Steve Coogan, Patrick Marber, Rebecca Blunt, Stu McKeegan, David Schneider, and of course produced by Armando Iannucci. Thanks very much and good night. Well done. Great. Great.
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9: From the Sky News Centre at midnight. It's understood Prince Harry is travelling to London without his wife and children this week. It's not certain whether Meghan, Archie and Lilibet will meet up with him elsewhere on his trip to the UK. Harry's due in Birmingham to mark the countdown to next year's Invictus Games for wounded veterans. The RAF's Red Arrows have taken part in stateside celebrations to mark the 250th anniversary of America's independence. The world-famous aerobatic team flew in precise formation above New York Harbor. Despite a weather warning and temperatures reaching 40 degrees Celsius in Washington, D.C., celebrations are underway. These people have been braving the heat to see the fireworks display.
10: We live in Alexandria, Virginia, and we're excited to celebrate America's 250th.
11: It's hot, dude. I don't know. I'm not doing so hot. I'm wearing sunscreen, but I've been sweating all day.
12: We drove here from Ohio specifically for this event. Just the fireworks. It would be great to get up there and to see President Trump as well.
9: A 43-year-old man who was driving a car involved in a deadly crash has been arrested on suspicion of murder and attempted murder. Two cars collided near Royal Wootton Bassett in Wiltshire on Tuesday evening. In sport, Arthur Ferry has become the first British wildcard to reach the last 16 at Wimbledon in 33 years. His five-set victory over Belgium's Zizou Bergs lasted 4.5 hours on Court 18. Iga Swiatek's title defence is over. Last year's champion has been knocked out of the tournament in the third round by Alexandra Ayala of the Philippines. The Filipina says it's the greatest win of her career.
13: This achievement may seem small, but for someone who grew up in the Philippines and I went to train with my brother every day after school with my ruffled socks and my chubby cheeks. So to her, this is everything.
9: And England have begun their inaugural Rugby Union Nations Championship campaign with a heavy 45-21 defeat away to South Africa. That's the latest. I'm AJ Walsh.
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0: 7 till 9, are you mad?
1: Yes.
0: Okay, what are we going to do?
1: We're going to do music.
0: And chat.
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0: And trivia.
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0: And stuff.
1: And porridge.
0: Indeed we are. I'm Phil.
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1: In the morning.
0: Between 7 and 9, Monday to Friday, every day. Right here.
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2: Remembering how to prepare for a road trip is as easy as spelling it. T is for top up, like fuel, oil, and screen wash. R is for rest, taking a break every 2 hours. I is for inspect, like your tire pressure and tread. 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T-R-I-P. Remember that, and you're ready for a safe trip.
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0: It was just another day, a familiar drive through familiar country. But then, just around the corner, came the unexpected. He'd let his speed creep a little too high as he approached a bend, and he was no longer driving at the right speed for the road. The scary thing is, he didn't even realize driving even a little too fast for the situation is a major cause of collisions, especially on country roads where you don't know what's around the corner. Think. Don't let your speed creep.
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2: From the Sky News Centre at 1. Prince Harry won't be coming to London this week with his wife and children. It's understood Meghan, Archie and Lilibet will not be joining him in the city because of safety fears flagged by Harry's security team. There were reports last weekend that a request for protection for the family had been denied. Days of public mourning and funeral processions have begun in Iran for its former supreme leader, who was killed by US and Israeli strikes in February. Ayatollah Ali Khamenei is lying in state in Tehran before he's buried next Thursday in his hometown of Mashhad. Our international affairs editor Dominic Waghorn says not everyone will be celebrating his life.
3: A lot of young people we've spoken to say they won't be coming to this funeral. They do not identify with the kind of leadership that Khamenei represents, an old, outdated form of leadership that they regard as repressive. Having said that, we are going to see millions of Iranians.
2: A fresh UK heatwave is on the horizon, with temperatures expected to climb up to 34 degrees next week. A week-long warning from health officials has come into effect for parts of England. In sport, France grabbed a 1-0 win over Paraguay to reach the quarterfinals of the World Cup. Tournament favourites will face Morocco, who were 3-0 winners against Canada. To tennis, and Britain's Arthur Ferries made it through to the fourth round at Wimbledon after a 5-set epic against Belgium's Zizou Bergs. He says it's going to take a while to sink in.
4: I don't know what's going on right now. It's going to take some time to really digest.